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0: 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Here's what's trending in the Bahamas right now.
1: Thinking about Nassau, Bahamas tonight, I keep circling back to Jeffrey Beckles' point on Eyewitness News. Millions poured into sleek digital payment platforms, yet the needle barely moves. 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Tonight, clear with a low in the low 80s. Tomorrow, sunny with a high in the upper 80s. Currently, 82 in Nassau. 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
1: 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Millions poured into slick apps and wallets, yet everyday Bahamians still struggle to pay seamlessly. 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It's not a tech shortage. It's about habits, education, and incentives. 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The Bahamas deserves digital convenience that actually reaches people everywhere, affordably. Tonight, clear, a low in the low 80s. Tomorrow, sunny, a high in the upper 80s. Currently, 82 in Nassau. 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
1: JY, turn me up. 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That's for all my scammers and my kid money.

0: 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Falling hard on another hemisphere. Somebody tell them people Mr. Hem is here.
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0: 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Falling hard on another hemisphere. Somebody tell them people Mr. Hem is here.
1: Whoa, whoa, whoa, whoa, whoa, whoa.
0: Mr. Hem.

0: 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Never chase bread, chase the vision. 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Somebody tell them people Mr. Him is here.
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0: Mr. Him is here.
1: Whoa, whoa, whoa, whoa, whoa, whoa.
0: Mr. Him.
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3: You ain't need to tell me what to say, though.
4: 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Right there.
5: Where you going?
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Make him fast like Liz Race. Ride Six Flags with my hands up. 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Act tough, get your mans. Vivienne's is on Chanel pearls. Sweat it out, need a new curl. My key to his whole world. I'm in my go yard, you go girl. 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Big mama, no kids. Waiting for the right time. Staring through the grapevine, I'm hearing GIA certified. Is you gon' make it rain for these thunder thighs? Yeah, I'm a 10 and a freak. I'm only spitting out Listerine.

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1: 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Tonight, clear and a low in the low 80s. Tomorrow, sunny and a high in the upper 80s. Currently, 82 in Nassau. 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
1: 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Tonight, clear with a low in the low 80s. Tomorrow, sunny and a high in the upper 80s. Currently, 82 in Nassau. Here's Lickback by Jacques FT Juvenile. Really back it up, and when you're working-

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have a shake off in this thing. We about to find out who can shake that shit in here. 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

0: and take. 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Here's what's trending in the Bahamas right now.
1: Did you catch the update out of Nassau, Bahamas? A joint maritime push by Operation Bahamas Turks and Caicos, better known as OPBAT, and the Royal Bahamas Defense Force intercepted a vessel near Norman's Cay on Monday, July 27, 2026. Officers seized suspected cocaine and marijuana and took 54 Haitian nationals into custody. It sounds like precise coordination at sea, fast intel, quicker response. I'm curious what charges follow and how authorities handle processing and any humanitarian needs after the apprehension. In the meantime, today, sunny with a high in the low 90s. Tonight, clear with a low in the low 80s. Tomorrow, sunny with a high in the mid 80s. Currently, 82 in Nassau. Here's Young Wheezy by Nav.
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1: Reading the update from Nassau, Bahamas, I'm struck by how coordinated this was. Operation Bahamas Turks and Caicos, OPBAT, teaming with the Royal Bahamas Defense Force to intercept a vessel near Norman's Cay. On Monday, July 27, 2026, they seized suspected cocaine and marijuana and apprehended 54 Haitian nationals. It's a reminder that maritime security and humanitarian realities collide at sea. Credit to OPBAT and the Defense Force for swift action, and I hope everyone detained gets safe, lawful processing, and needed care. Today, sunny, a high in the low 90s. Tonight, clear and a low in the low 80s. Tomorrow, sunny with a high in the mid 80s. Currently, 82 in Nassau. Here's Same Shati by Isaiah Rashad.
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like you only see blonde. Took your belly onto your diamonds, don't need light. 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But I was only 16, I was like my first time. 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
1: Reading about Nassau, Bahamas, I'm struck by how coordinated Monday's joint maritime push was. Operation Bahamas Turks and Caicos, OPBAT, teaming with the Royal Bahamas Defense Force near Norman's Cay, intercepted vessels, seized suspected cocaine and marijuana, and apprehended 54 Haitian nationals. On paper, that's a big interdiction win. In practice, it raises practical questions: evidence handling at sea, health checks, translation, and next steps for those aboard. Still, the July 27th, 2026 timing suggests vigilant patrols are catching activity before it reaches crowded hubs. Today, sunny and a high in the low 90s. Tonight, clear with a low in the low 80s. Tomorrow, sunny with a high in the mid 80s. Currently 82 in Nassau. 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

0: shawty that's moving like a train, spinning shit my pause. This man is shawty first time inside the lounge, she can't open the doors. I don't know what you did, but your n***a thought it was for yours.
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Logic, Sites, Neujabes, MF Doom, RZA, and Kanye West as key inspirations behind his production style.

Yeah. 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
1: Whoa, whoa, whoa, whoa, whoa, whoa.
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No cap, God am a witness. Success feel better, independent. 9-11 at the Valley, out of Linnet. 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

0: 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Big Master P vibe, no limit. 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Somebody tell them people Mr. Hem is here.
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0: I went triple dipper. 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They not having going on.
1: Why?
0: That's why they.

0: 103.5. The Beat keeps you up to date on all the news around you, even at night. Here's what's trending in the Bahamas right now.
1: From Nassau, Bahamas, that joint maritime sweep caught my attention. Operation Bahamas Turks and Caicos, OPBAT, teamed with the Royal Bahamas Defense Force, moving in near Norman's Cay on Monday, July 27, 2026. Authorities say they seized suspected cocaine and marijuana and apprehended 54 Haitian nationals. It sounds decisive, but I keep thinking about the sea at night, the risks on both sides, and what leads people onto those waters. Enforcement matters, sure, yet humane processing and regional cooperation matter too, especially after an operation this visible. Today, sunny and a high in the low 90s. Tonight, clear, a low in the low 80s. Tomorrow, sunny with a high in the mid-80s. Currently 82 in Nassau. Here's Forget by Kyle.
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0: 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Here's what's trending in the Bahamas right now.
1: I was following the report out of Nassau, Bahamas, where Operation Bahamas Turks and Caicos, ABAT, teamed up with the Royal Bahamas Defense Force near Norman's Cay. On Monday, July 27, 2026, they intercepted a vessel, seized suspected cocaine and marijuana, and detained 54 Haitian nationals. It sounds like officers were acting on timely intelligence, and the coordination clearly mattered. I'm curious what happens next. Charges, repatriation, and whether this disrupts a larger network. Either way, that joint maritime operation shows how regional partners can move fast when it counts. Today, sunny with a high in the low 90s. Tonight, clear with a low in the low 80s. Tomorrow, sunny, a high in the mid 80s. Currently, 82 in Nassau. Here's Lover Girl by Megan Thee Stallion.
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2: 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Man called Tony Kennedy, man called Robert, and Wilder Fats are riding through. 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

Nigga, dear, we prepared goose with the spliffy with the six sick in here. Mini key shot, trick a shape, people face like BPM. Tab eating a people face, you see. Oh, no, must you feel semi-fraid.

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1: JY, turn me up. 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

0: what I'm saying? 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
0: I'm the biggest guard.

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No diggity, no doubt. 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

0: cap. 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Somebody tell them people Mr. Hem is here.
1: Whoa, whoa, whoa, whoa, whoa, whoa.
0: Mr. Hem is here.
1: Whoa, whoa, whoa, whoa, whoa, whoa.
0: Mr. Hem.

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This is your Eyewitness News headlines and weather for Wednesday, July 29th. Good day, Bahamas. I'm Notario McKenzie. Here's what's topping news. Police in Bimini are investigating a dog attack that left a 9-year-old American boy seriously injured on Tuesday. Authorities say the child suffered multiple bite wounds after he was attacked by several dogs while on a beach near a business establishment. He was treated at the Bimini Community Clinic before being airlifted to the United States for further medical treatment. Now, for more on that story, log on to ewnews.com. Meantime, Bahamas Power and Light is mourning the loss of an employee who died following an electrical incident in Grand Key, Abaco on Tuesday afternoon. The company says an investigation is underway into that incident and has extended condolences to the employee's family, colleagues, and the wider Abaco community while withholding the employee's identity pending notification of relatives. And 62 Haitian nationals, inclusive of 48 men and 14 women, were repatriated to Haiti Tuesday morning as part of an Immigration Department enforcement operation as authorities step up efforts to combat illegal migration and strengthen border security. Well, that does it for your news headlines. A check on weather is next. In the general situation, lingering moisture and troughing will support a few showers and thunderstorms across the northern islands throughout the period. Elsewhere, high pressure will remain as the dominant weather feature, keeping warm and more stable conditions in place throughout the day. A tropical wave moving south of the area may allow for some additional showers across the southeast Bahamas by tonight. The daytime high is expected to get up to 93 degrees Fahrenheit or 34 degrees Celsius. 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Once again, I'm Notario McKenzie. Have a great day, everyone.

0: morning. It's 103.5 The Beat, more than just music. That's right, you got it locked in with the voice of the Bombers, 1K Gaza. Now you know it's all about the morning grind, morning show, alright? Someone is gonna be $10,000 richer.
1: Girl, I never seen a block that's worth the spin. All the times you said you would leave, turn me a man.

0: 103.5 The Beat, more than just music. That's right, 26 minutes after the 7 o'clock hour. I remember we brought you by McDonald's. Go big this morning, get the breakfast that fuels your day. The big breakfast with steak and hotcakes. It's hearty, savory, and ready to go. 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You definitely want to be there. Trust me, it's going down in a big, big, big way. And listen to me. Today is the day someone is going to hear the money and someone is going to win it. Will it be you? Stay locked to 103.5 The Beat. Listen to the song of money. And when it's your chance, make your guess. The exact amount you hear could be yours, all right? And it's definitely going to be in the 9 o'clock to 9:30 hours. So you want to stay locked in all morning. All morning. That's right. Don't change it. Don't change that station. No other station, all right? This is how we do it. 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We got more music coming your way. Don't forget, Wartang is going to be inside the studio in a few. And then we're going to be shelling it down like Tang do it every single morning, all right? Big up Joe Cools, wherever he stands, celebrating the birthday today. Hey, Cools, you know how the love go, bro. Appreciate every single thing you did for me in my career, all right? I got some more music. Keep it locked. It's 103.5 The Beat.
1: Anytime you're going out, you need a good wingman. That is someone who shows up to the party with mighty wings from McDonald's. Just watch how fast the vibe changes. Crispy on the outside, juicy on the inside. The kind of wings where every bite's got you going back in for just one more, and then one more after that. So yeah, be a good wingman. Bring the mighty wings from McDonald's. Ba-da-ba-ba-ba. Price is subject to that.
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0: 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Nassau, it's going down with Tyga. 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Turn up as he performs his chart-topping hits like Rack City.
1: Rack City, Jig, Rack, Rack

let's get the party started. 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That's when I knew that your heart was scarring. Friends to lovers need a part to star in. 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
1: 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And if you got it locked in with us this morning, you're definitely in for a good, good morning. And if you need some money, I might be able to help you. But all you got to do is guess the song of money. All right? And that's coming up on the 9 o'clock hour. So, yeah, you definitely don't want to change that station, all right? Remember, we brought you by McDonald's. McDonald's is God's favorite place for breakfast. I ain't gonna lie. Like, yeah, that's my top number one pick for breakfast in the morning. All right? Remember, McDonald's got real steak, fluffy egg, and melted cheese on a toasted English muffin. Upgrade your morning with the steak and egg and cheese McMuffin only at McDonald's, all right? Remember, please remember, breakfast is the most important meal of the day. So you want to get that brain working with the Mickey D's, all right? 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

0: This is your Eyewitness News headlines and weather for Wednesday, July 29th. Good day, Bahamas. I'm Notario McKenzie. Here's what's topping news. Police in Bimini are investigating a dog attack that left a 9-year-old American boy seriously injured on Tuesday. Authorities say the child suffered multiple bite wounds after he was attacked by several dogs while on a beach near a business establishment. He was treated at the Bimini Community Clinic before being airlifted to the United States for further medical treatment. Now, for more on that story, log on to ewnews.com. Meantime, Bahamas Power and Light is mourning the loss of an employee who died following an electrical incident in Grand Key, Abaco on Tuesday afternoon. The company says an investigation is underway into that incident and has extended condolences to the employee's family, colleagues, and the wider Abaco community while withholding the employee's identity pending notification of relatives. And 62 Haitian nationals, inclusive of 48 men and 14 women, were repatriated to Haiti Tuesday morning as part of an Immigration Department enforcement operation efforts to combat illegal migration and strengthen border security. Well, that does it for your news headlines. A check on weather is next. In the general situation, lingering moisture and troughing will support a few showers and thunderstorms across the northern islands throughout the period. Elsewhere, high pressure will remain as the dominant weather feature, keeping warm and more stable conditions in place throughout the day. A tropical wave moving south of the area may allow for some additional showers across the southeast Bahamas by tonight. The daytime high is expected to get up to 93 degrees Fahrenheit or 34 degrees Celsius. 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They are. 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Once again, I'm Notario McKenzie. Have a great day, everyone.
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1: 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Used to have a chip tooth for the synthetic, not a wig glued. I'm a homeowner with a swim pool. Built like figure eight, I'd be intimidated. 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

103.5 The Beat, More Than Just Music, on a Wednesday, 29th day of July, 25 minutes after the 8 o'clock hour. And if you're supposed to be to work 8 o'clock, I might as well let you know you're late, alright? But just reach. That's all that matters, man. Just pull up, alright? Tell your boss you couldn't do no bunch of speeding. You had to take your time. And don't say what I would say. You're lucky I reach, or you're lucky I come. Don't do that, alright? I tried to leave the house at least about 30 minutes before I gotta get to work, and then I used to have to be at

I don't have no need to speed. 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We're trying to practice safe driving and driving with extreme caution because, boy, these traffic fatalities and these accidents just been real crazy, and we're trying to avoid them by all costs, all right? 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That's right, they're giving you a chance to taste it yourself, all right? But you just got to hit them up at www.cwsbahamas.com, all right? Don't forget, the Song of Money is definitely kicking off this morning at the 9 o'clock to 9:30 hour. Someone is going to hear the money, and someone is going to win it, all right? Will it be you? Stay locked to 103.5 The Beat. Listen for the Song of Money. And when it's your chance, make your guess, all right? The exact amount you hear could be yours. And I feel like doing something special for someone today who ain't got it like that. So if you know you ain't got it like that, keep it locked at the 9 o'clock hour. And let's see what I could make happen for you, all right? I can't tell you the answer, but you definitely could guess the answer and try win this money, all right? Remember, Atlantis is your Emancipation Holiday Weekend destination. 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For the Culture Sound Clash, we'll be postponed until a further date. I'm going to hit you all up with more info on that. But remember, we're getting ready for the Morning Grind Mix Show in a few. All right, so keep it locked. It's 103.5 The Beat. We're going to be right back. Got to pay some bills.

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0: excuses for you.
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0: Yeah.
1: Is it okay if I call you my Prada, babe?
0: Yeah.
1: I ain't no player, I just got a lot of babe.
0: Oh.
1: But let me tell you, I like you a lot, babe. I wanna start at the top and the bottom, babe. Now you want to shoot with the red at the bottom, babe. You know I like
0: yeah,
1: when
0: you deserve to get spoiled, girl.
1: She wants Shanae and D-Yo-Yo. I'm only doing cash, I don't need promo. I pull up to the high rise, I'm
0: that's true, you don't ask so much.
1: Inside.

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Doctor's Hospital Fleet Crew, big up. 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Yeah, y'all gotta check in every morning.

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0: This is your Eyewitness News headlines and weather for Wednesday, July 29th. Good day, Bahamas. I'm Notario McKenzie. Here's what's topping news. Police in Bimini are investigating a dog attack that left a 9-year-old American boy seriously injured on Tuesday. Authorities say the child suffered multiple bite wounds after he was attacked by several dogs while on a beach near a business establishment. He was treated at the Bimini Community Clinic before being airlifted to the United States for further medical treatment. Now, for more on that story, log on to ewnews.com. Meantime, Bahamas Power and Light is mourning the loss of an employee who died following an electrical incident in Grand Key, Abaco on Tuesday afternoon. The company says an investigation is underway into that incident and has extended condolences to the employee's family, colleagues, and the wider Abaco community while withholding the employee's identity pending notification of relatives. And 62 Haitian nationals, inclusive of 48 men and 14 women, were repatriated to Haiti Tuesday morning as part of an Immigration Department enforcement operation as authorities step up efforts to combat illegal migration and strengthen border security. Well, that does it for your news headlines. A check on weather is next. In the general situation, lingering moisture and troughing will support a few showers and thunderstorms across the northern islands throughout the period. Elsewhere, high pressure will remain as the dominant weather feature, keeping warm and more stable conditions in place throughout the day. A tropical wave moving south of the area may allow for some additional showers across the southeast Bahamas by tonight. The daytime high is expected to get up to 93 degrees Fahrenheit or 34 degrees Celsius. 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For more details of today's top stories, log on to our website, ewnews.com. 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Once again, I'm Notario McKenzie. Have a great day, everyone.
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0: 103.5 The Beat, more than just music. That's right. This is the voice of the Bombers, 1K Gaza. And listen to me. It's about that time. It's about that time. I feel like I should give you all a chance to win some money right now, man. So what I'm going to do is I'm going to play the song of money. And I need you all to listen very, very, very carefully. And all you got to do is guess the denomination and tell me how much amount of money you actually think it is. All right, you gotta hit me up on the WhatsApp lines 323-775. But listen up, listen carefully, and let's see where we go from here. I'm gonna play it one more time, and just one more time. That's right, all you gotta do is hit me up. Let me know the denomination and how much money you think it is, all right? We're going to be right back. I'm going to start taking some calls. 323-775 is the number to call. And you have until about 9:30 to guess how much money you think it is, all right? Keep it locked. It's 103.5 The Beat.
1: Bend it, back it up, and when you're working, back it up. 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

0: 103.5 The Beat, more than just music. That's right, y'all know what time it is. It's time to give you all a chance to win some money, all right? So the lines are open, and I'm about to take the first call. And listen to me, when I take this voice call, I need you to be loud and clear, all right? Let's see who's going to win this money right now. Good morning, how you doing? You gonna take a guess?
1: Yes, I'm gonna take a guess. Is it $500
0: $100 bills? $500 bills?
1: No.
0: Sorry, it's not. That's not it. My bad. I apologize. Maybe next time.
1: Alright.
0: Okay. Good morning. How are you doing? How much do you think it is?
1: Seven $100 bills.
0: Sorry, that's not the answer.
1: Thank you.
0: No problem. Good morning. How are you doing?
2: Morning. I can take a stab at it.
0: You can take a stab at it.
2: $400 and 20s.
0: No. Sorry, that's incorrect. No problem. We got to find a way to give away this money. Let me see. We got any more calls coming in? All right. We got a next call coming in. Good morning. How are you doing?
3: Morning. Good.
0: You ready to win this money?
3: I hope.
0: Take a guess.
3: Is it $10, $50 bills?
0: Is it $10, $50 bills? Sorry, that's not it.
3: Okay.
0: Try again next time. I still got time for about two more callers. Someone gotta win this money. Good morning. It's 103.5 The Beat. Are you ready to be a winner?
4: Yes, morning. Is it $300 and $50 bills?
0: Is it $300 and $50 bills? You're absolutely incorrect. Bye-bye. Good morning. How you doing? 103.5 The Beat.
4: Morning. I think that's $250 and $50.
0: $250 and $50.
4: Yeah.
0: Sorry, bro. You're incorrect.

0: Maybe next time. We ain't got nobody else trying. Y'all ain't trying to win this money. 323-775 is the number to call right now. All right. I got a next caller. Good morning. How you doing?
1: $550.
0: No. Sorry, sir, you're wrong. Good morning, how you doing? 103.5. Caller, are you there?
2: Yeah, is it $120?
0: Is it $100 in 20s?
2: Yeah.
0: Sorry, bro. It's not. Good morning. How you doing?
2: Is it $50? Sorry. Is it $200 and 50s?
0: $200 and 50s.
3: No.
0: Sorry, it's not. Good morning. How are you doing? 103.5.
4: Is it $50? $50 denomination and $300.
0: Is it $300 with a $50 denomination?
4: No.
0: Sorry, bro, it's not. Good morning, how you doing?
3: Okay, I'm trying again. Is it 520?
0: Is it 520?
3: No.
0: Sorry, it's not.
3: Okay.
0: We still got some more time. And I do not have the answer. Please do not text this phone asking me if I have the answer. I do not have the answer. Good morning. Are you going to try again?
2: Is it $500 and $100 bills?
0: $500 and $100 bills?
3: Definitely not.
0: Definitely not. We got about 2 more minutes. Until y'all got to try again. Good morning. How you doing?
5: $250 and 50.
0: How much you said?
5: $350 and
0: 50. $350 and
3: 50. No.
0: Sorry, bro. It's not.
5: Okay.
0: All right. Boy, oh boy. You mean to tell me none of y'all going to win this money? That's what you mean to tell me? Like, none of y'all trying to win this money? We got 1 minute. Until the lines are gonna be officially closed. All right, let me take this last call. Good morning. How you doing? Are you ready to win some money?
6: I am.
0: Give it a shot.
6: Is it $1,000 in $100 bills?
0: Is it $1,000 in $100 bills?
6: No.
0: I'm so sorry, ma'am. It's not. I'm so sorry. Good morning. It's 103.5 The Beat.
7: $650
0: and 50.
6: No.
0: Sorry, it's not, bro. I really thought I could help you all this morning. I really thought I could make someone richer this morning. But I don't know. It looked like y'all may just have to try again. Y'all may just have to try again on the... Let me see how I'm going to put this. On the next shift, yeah, with Mo. Y'all going to have to try again with Mo and see if Mo could help y'all win some of this money. But no one got the answer. So y'all...

0: Y'all know I'm finna go late. Yeah, I'm gonna stay around her. Call me Cash Clay, or I go crazy about her.
1: 103.5 to beat morning jazz music on a Wednesday morning. It's a beautiful Wednesday morning. And I just like to say this. One of y'all who called the phone was real, real close to the answer. And that's all I gotta say, alright? Yeah, one of y'all almost got the answer.

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But like I say, one of y'all was real, real close. And y'all almost had it. Y'all almost had it, all right? Remember, we got 10,000 in cash, all right? So someone is going to walk away

I-67 for table reservations. All right, big shout out to Dunkin' Donuts. Yeah, man, Dunkin' Donuts making this all possible. Like I say, go get your Dunkin' Donuts, boy. All right, and I like some donuts in the morning with a nice hot cup of coffee. All right. Also, we gotta send a big shout to Caribbean Wines and Spirits. 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

until, let me give you all the new data, all right? 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October the 12th, that's a Monday, that's the holiday Monday, that's National Heroes Day. For the Culture Sound Clash is definitely going to be happening with a few changes, all right? 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All you got

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Don't play with me, cause I see y'all in. 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

103.5 The Beat, more than just music. That's right, you know what time it is. It's time for the Voice of the Bombers, the slide out. But tomorrow I'm going to be right back here. God's willing, you know what I mean? Like I say, big shout out to Cools celebrating his birthday. I got to send a big, big birthday shout out to the boss. But yeah, I ain't going to lie, all right? 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Song of the Money would definitely be played again during the Unfiltered Show, 2 o'clock to 3 o'clock, during those hours. All right, so keep it locked if you want to win that money. 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

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I'm in the game, I shoot like Jordan with his G23. 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

right. 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

0: 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Y'all know what it is. Happy Hump Day to ya. Big shout out to all my coworkers. Got us locked in on the outside. Am I getting too much glare behind me? Let me adjust for the glare. Big shout out to our sponsors, of course. That is our Atos Fam, our Wendy's Popeyes, and Marco's crew. Can't forget our Ace Hardware Nassau Fam, too, also as well. And of course, co-workers, y'all know the routine by now. 323-7775 is the number. Go ahead and clock in for me. And of course, you can also hit us up on the Facebook Live feed. You can message us individually and or in the Unfiltered group. You're locked into Unfiltered with Mo Andrew in the midday. So, before we get started, I gotta remind everyone that we are officially launching the Sound of Money. And so, this morning, it would have gotten kicked off in the morning grind. Shout out to Gaza, of course. Y'all was flooding the lines. And of course, you're going to be able to do the same yet again at the 2 o'clock hour, all right? So, somewhere in the 2 o'clock hour, Drew and I are going to do... we're going to play the sound again for you and give you another opportunity to win. 323-7775 is the number to call. You will only get one guess per person. You will only get one guess per person. And we're hanging up, okay? And you're going to have to guess not only the amount that you think it is, but also the denomination of bills. So, let me break that down for you, all right? Shout out to you. I just say, yes, I need to pay this light bill. Let me break it down for you. If you think the amount is $1,500, then you have to say, I think it's $1,500 in 50s. Now, whatever the sound is, all of the bills are the same. Whatever the sound is, all the bills are the same. So, it's either in ones, fives, tens, twenties, fifties, hundreds. That's it. It's not going to be mixed. It's not going to be 10 tens and 50 and 20s and 25. No. So if you think it's $3,000, then you say, I think it's 3,000 and 20s or 3,000 and 5s or 1,000 and 1s, whatever. You're going to tell us the amount that you think it is, and then you're going to tell us the denomination. I'm going to go over this again one more time, but I'm starting from early because I want to make sure we're all on the same page. All right? So, again, that's going to happen between the 2 and 3 o'clock hour. And, of course, it's going to happen again between 6 and 6:30. All right? So, you're going to have three times a day to win. DeAndre, I can put a little special wish into the air for you and your bills, baby. Because I know how to tingle. I wish I could play along myself. You know what I mean? And to be clear, Drew, nor I, nor any of the hosts know the answers or the amounts. Don't run up on me in the food store. Don't ask me nothing. I don't know nothing. There's only one person who knows, and that is the accountant. And, well, them and the Quick Five team. Shout out to the Quick Five team, right? But I don't know nothing. I can't help you with nothing. We don't know nothing. We only play in the sound. And then my accountant's going to be here with us to let us know the amount. All right? So don't pull up on Drew, Parkgate Food Store, talking about, hey, Drew, man, help your boy out, man. What the vibe is? Because he ain't know. He ain't know. And if he did know, he still wasn't going to tell you. But he don't know, okay? I don't know. He don't know. Nobody knows. Just keep that in mind, all right? That being said, since we're talking about winning things, how do you know when something is a blessing or a test? I'll give you perspective on this. Sometimes I'll be walking, and I'll just find, like, I'll look down, and, like, people still around. I'll see, like, $20 on the floor. And I'm like, God, did you want this for me? And like I'll have to like find a way to like put my foot on top of it and look around and make sure nobody saw me. And then you know you do a little shuffle slide, you pretend, and then you pick it up and you slide in your pocket because realistically anybody could have dropped that in this movie theater lobby, right? And then there's the times that you give somebody some money and they give you too much change back, and you're right there in the moment to correct the thing. Like it ain't like a oops, who could this belong to? Like you really in the moment. So how you know if God's like, hey, I see what you were saying about not having enough for this thing today. I got you. Or is that God going, hey, I'm watching you. What you gonna do for your blessing later?
1: The irony of this.
0: And or do you even have the thoughts when this happens?
1: The irony of this conversation is in Bahamian culture, your blessing / test is the victims, the devil busy.
0: Correct.
1: So who do you give the credit to?
0: Yeah.
1: Do you give it to God, or do you say God tested me, or do you say, you know, devil busy?
0: Well, if you draw short and you blame the devil, then must see God was on my side. No? Or no?
1: Well, I don't know at this point. I know. Me personally, it depends on the amount. If I see someone drop $20, I'm not taking your $20. That's your $20.
0: No, you didn't see who dropped it.
1: But
0: you just see it on the ground.
1: The next component to this is if people are around, mm-hmm. and I'm in like an establishment. So if I'm in Wendy's, that's $20 on the floor, and people are around and they watching me walk towards this, then I'm gonna turn it in. But if no one around, like one time,
0: who you turn it into?
1: The people at Wendy's.
0: The $20 that's in the area where the people order.
1: Yeah.
0: You turn it in to the people who collected money.
1: To see if someone missing a $20, yeah. That being said, I was walking out of Royal Bank. I think what do you call it when you can't get arrested for a crime no more?
0: The statute of limitations.
1: Statute of limitations. This is back when Royal Bank was in Prince Charles Shopping Center. Where Irie Grill is in a plaza. I was.
0: Move?
1: Oh, I don't know.
0: Oh, okay.
1: Maybe it ain't Irie Grill. It's some Jamaican spot.
0: I think I know what you mean, though.
1: Yeah. Okay. I was coming out of Royal Bank. This had to be like 2001, 2000. And there was an envelope on the floor. I didn't see who dropped it.
0: Right.
1: So I picked up the envelope and I was like, oh, like, you know what was this? But the envelope was like kind of partially open. $3,400. I'll never forget this as long as I live.
0: Mm-hmm.
1: I looked around. Then I was literally like me yesterday with the extra meat paws. I was like, I can walk to my car slow. I don't get him an opportunity to stop being like, hey, boss man. That ain't happened. That was a very good, like 2-3 months.
0: Mm.
1: And I wasn't waking. It was summertime. I was off from college. Oh my God.
0: Now see, that I'm more likely to go and take to the bank.
1: Pardon me. Okay. I consider that a blessing. Continue.
0: Clearly.
1: I consider that a blessing. Pardon me.
0: Shout out to DeAndre. She says, first one is a blessing. Second is a test. See, that amount, I'm not saying I was going to turn it in, but that amount, I'm more likely to say, you know what? Somebody probably can come back to this bank and check for this money, because 2-1, they just got it from the bank.
1: No, but it was on the floor in the parking lot.
0: No, I hear you, but you also said RBC, right?
1: Yeah, so, obviously, yes.
0: So
1: yes,
0: clearly,
1: yes.
0: In your mind, it occurred to you that it probably was a bank transaction.
1: I can't confirm or deny it. I don't know. It could have been a drug dealer. It could have been a human trafficker.
0: You can't confirm what you thought. It's your fault.
1: I have no evidence to say that they were going in the bank to do a transaction.
0: No. That's not what I said.
1: They could have been a sinner. They could have.
0: That's not what I said. Why did you mention RBC?
1: Because it was outside of RBC specifically.
0: Correct.
1: Yeah.
0: All I'm saying is.
1: Yeah.
0: You considered that most likely.
1: No, I didn't. I said it's an envelope full of money. I better make sure it's safe. And I went straight to 700 Winesburg's. I bought myself, it was 3 for 550 click gold. I went going to be 3 for 550. And I pick up my boy Kevin from Coral Harbor. I had gas at the time. So I said, you know what? We ball. Yeah.
0: Okay.
1: Yeah.
0: Fair.
1: But again, that could have been human trafficker. That could have been a drug dealer.
0: Okay.
1: That could have been someone who just stole that from someone. I don't know.
0: Uh-huh.
1: Because the blessing God put on me that day, yo, there it is.
0: Okay. So that's the blessing because of the amount. So what if it was $20 then? Because you just said $20 you give it to the people at Wendy's. That's crazy to me.
1: $20 in this economy? Yeah. Come on now.
0: That's gas.
1: I bought.
0: That's a helpmate.
1: I bought grocery yesterday to make Tuscan chicken. To make Tuscan chicken.
0: That could have been your heavy cream and chicken.
1: That
0: rice.
1: Was $60. Walked out of there.
0: Shout out to HNIC who says money drop out my pocket Sunday like $30-something. I spin around to the parking lot. Of course. Why are you missing doing our show? Respectfully. Oh my God.
1: You can do it.
0: I have two phones over here, okay? Uh-huh. Give me a second. Thanks. Okay. So let me read this comment. This person says, money drop out my pocket Sunday like $30-something. So let me read this comment. This person says, money drop out my pocket Sunday like $30-something. I spin around to the park.

0: I know what you're talking about.
1: I'm not prone to violence, so yeah. So depends on the amount. If it's $10, I ain't good. You know what I mean?
0: Let's say it's $250.
1: Oh no, we gotta talk. No, we might have a conversation. I don't know, be with my mouth, it may be with my hands. Oh no, we get dogs in. It ain't no. Again, in this economy.
0: I'm just saying. I know one thing. If I in the food store, in Wendy's, in the movie theater, and I look down, I see $20 or $50, I'm not turning that into nobody who worked there. They've been collecting people money all day. If the money was dropped by them, it would be behind the register.
1: Right.
0: Not in the public space.
1: Right.
0: So,
1: I agree.
0: So I'm not turning that in. Hey, hello, Siobhan. Can you see if somebody dropped $50? Siobhan, put that in the pocket. Because why wouldn't you put that in the pocket? Because I would. I'd be like, yeah, okay. Cool.
1: Fox.
0: What are we talking about? Mm. Now, when we get to large sums of money, that's getting a little rough. Because where did I find it? I always feel like you said you were trafficking. I'm like, Kiki. But like, I'm that person where I don't know what I could do if I find 5K, 6K, 10K, a stash or something. Clearly, somebody has to be missing. Because in my mind, I watch plenty TV. I feel like there's a tracker on this money. There's like something, they mark the bills. Like, they gotta go tracing things to find out who brought this in via camera. I know. And you spent it right in the plaza where you pick it up. Cameras.
1: I don't want to snitch on myself, right? This ever happened to you? I went to a particular, it's a particular bank, I can't buy crypto more. Mm-hmm. I went to the ATM to take off. I was going to Plantation. This back when Plantation had like the pints.
0: Oh, shout out to Noe.
1: Right, where you could buy like a pint and a half pint. Go on to Plantation, stop to a particular bank. Between now and East and Bahama, don't try to figure it out. We had to take off $200, right? This is before I had the chip and all the rest. We had to take off $200. It gave me $1,000. So I immediately put my card back in the machine. Yeah. I was like, yo, balance inquiry. And then it was like, yeah, all your money there. You didn't take off 100. I said, bet. Monday, I get the call. Hi, Mr. Bain. I'm calling from blah, blah, blah. I said, 1 second. I'm going to call you right back. Absolutely. Bye. I ain't answer a block number since.
0: All they do is put a hit on your account.
1: Oh, no, they did.
0: Yeah.
1: But I had a rate. Like, I had taken off. I went to the ATM shortly after that and took everything off.
0: Mm. And they closed the account, eh?
1: They closed it for me. It wasn't a problem.
0: Okay. Because at that point, that's theft. You're going to get that back.
1: I can't mind them no more.
0: Yeah, no, you can't. I've never been. The bank can't give me it. You can't give me that.
1: No.
0: First of all, I put it right back in the machine. I am going to deposit it. I can be like, I know I get it in the first place, but I put it back because I know.
1: I was 25. I was like,
0: I've been scary my whole life.
1: No. At 40, I'm putting the money back. Mm. At 25, when I'm making $190 a week,
0: yeah.
1: Nah, son.
0: Yeah. Plus, back then, I don't think we thought about like how easy it is for them to track it down and track us down. We were like, hey, come with my account. Maybe somebody put it there by your ear.
1: Consequences.
0: Yeah,
1: That was the least of my concern.
0: Yeah.
1: Yeah, no.
0: Yeah, but now, I walk in. Excuse me. Security? Okay, I need to speak with someone.
1: I ain't taking chances in my life.
0: Yeah, no. I
1: You ain't going to jail over $1,000?
0: Not to mention these days, I feel like they can take their money back and then charge me the transactional fee. Like, I can't take that kind of hit. So, no, I don't know. I don't know.
1: I need no 200. Two of the Andrew Baines. I can't be caught on his slipper.
0: Yeah. And for every time one of them mess up, it's you. So
1: that's why I get your fingerprint every time.
0: You see how close that is. Shout out to our friend over here who says, the conviction behind it, I would say, depends on where you are and the amount. If I find a bag full of money, the only test is me showing God how I can manage all this money so he can bless me with more. Then again, the money on the floor is be for your eyes only, because why? Nobody else saw it and picked it up.
1: Exactly.
0: For you, won't miss you is all I'm saying. Oh, what for you? I see. What for you won't miss you is all I'm saying. I kind of concur. So let's get back to the specific one. If you go into a store and you say, give them a $50 bill, and your bill is $20, but somehow they give you back $40 change, you just taking it.
1: The devil busy. I don't know.
0: Okay.
1: That's
0: okay.
1: You made a mistake. They should have trained you better.
0: All right.
1: Dine Andrew Vogt.

0: I hear what you're saying.
1: My part of the transaction is done. That's on you. And see, the only reason why I feel bad about that one in particular, I used to work
0: that coming out there,
1: to Western Union, but
0: yeah.
1: Balancing at the end of the day.
0: Yep.
1: Is like, but I used to go to work and like from morning to evening just dread balancing that register.
0: Yeah.
1: That ain't no fun. But.
0: Yeah, I've also had to do balancing at the end of the day. And buddy, even though you know you did everything right, you still be fretting down to that last dollar of like, whew. Okay, all right. Oh, can we?
1: I know it used to bug me.
0: Yeah.
1: The fact that I thought you only couldn't be under money. I was over money. I didn't know. No, you got to find that. I was like,
0: figure it
1: what?
0: Out. Where it from? Because that means it must be somewhere
1: like,
0: else.
1: Boy.
0: Yeah.
1: I over. That's good. They're like,
0: no, it ain't.
1: I was like, mother sick.
0: No, it ain't. Because much like the bank giving you somebody else money, where it's supposed to be. Yeah. Boy. All right, well. I'll walk with God on that one. Morning, Coley. She say late and no breakfast. I ain't making no sense. You're right. You ain't. Because how you late? I'm hungry. That sound like what God wants for you. All right, folks, we're going to pay some bills, and we will be back in the shortest of orders. Don't forget, make sure you are locked in around 2:15-ish, somewhere in the vicinity between 2 and 3, for your chance to win some money. That's right. It's all about the sound of money, all right? So make sure you're locked in for that. Big up our sponsors, of course. It is all about Wendy's. If you do walk in there fine with a little 20, a little 30 or something on the floor, run me and your boys something, you know, me and Drew, right there. We'll be waiting for you. Appreciate it. Two also as well, it's all about Bacardi. They ain't a party without Bacardi, all right? So make sure you check Bacardi out. Get yourself hooked up with all of your favorites in the Bacardi family. And also make sure that you are 18 or older and that you drink responsibly. 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
1: What? 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
2: Relax, man. 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
1: Oh, I already got a new flavor. But let me ask you this. How's she taste?

0: 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You're locked in to Unfiltered here in the midday. And right about now, it is time for our Bahamas is Not a Real Place news.
1: Good afternoon. In Bahamas Not a Real Place news, days after the Bahamas was sanctioned by the United States of America for allegedly failing to impose and enforce a prohibition on the importation of goods produced with forced labor, a report released by the Bahamas National Statistical Institute on Tuesday shows that the island nation once again imported nearly 80% of its goods from the U.S. in the first quarter of 2026. The level of imports dwarfed other imports from individual countries as well as blocks, and is likely to renew questions over the specific imports that led to the U.S., including the Bahamas, on a list of 60 countries slapped with Trump's administration tariffs. Bahamian exports to the United States are now subject to 12.5% tariff. The new BNSI report states that of the $1.3 billion in imports that came into the Bahamas in the first quarter of this year, imports for the United States of America totaled $1.026 billion. Imports from the U.S. for the quarter were significantly more than Canada, the second largest country from which the Bahamas had imports. I'm not going over this again. Trump wants all of it. He don't want 80%. He want 100. Y'all can do all the fact-finding missions y'all want. I think y'all have seen what type of time he's on.
0: I was going to say, we know where his head is at.
1: Right. Y'all see the type of time he's on. So, honestly, I would rather pay the 12.5% in grocery, even though I know grocery's already high, than to go back and forth with him. It ain't gonna make no sense.
0: We can't win it.
1: No. And the money y'all gonna spend flying over there to go talk to him and deal it, y'all see the type of time he on. Like, y'all, again, like, it just is what it is.
0: And realistically, we already know what he thinks of us.
1: We're very poop-hole country, apparently.
0: Exactly.
1: So, yeah. Salutes all y'all behaving, MAGA. Y'all having fun yet? All right. In other Bahamas on a Real Place news, 62 Haitian nationals were repatriated yesterday as part of the Davis administration's ongoing efforts to crack down on illegal migrants. Assistant Director at the Department of Immigration, Chad Adams, said the repatriation exercise included 48 men and 14 women, with those individuals boarding a Bahamas Air flight to Haiti. The government, as always, has given the Immigration Department a mandate to arrest and detain all individuals who are in breach of the Immigration Act, Adams says. And the story continues. You know what my confusion is, if I may?
0: You may.
1: My confusion is this. Right when election's about to kick off, y'all will say, brave of a bunch of Haitians voting for him, and he have the Haitian vote, and Haitian. Which I don't think is 100% false. But the minute they got elected, to their credit, by the way, this is a positive thing, they started, like, really cracking down on Haitians.
0: Yeah.
1: I don't, how much Haitians y'all, because again, a plague.
0: Maybe it's a certain type of Haitians vote. Maybe it's like.
1: Okay, I'm going to head
0: you know what I mean? Like, maybe it's like the legitimately working with work permits / whatever else, trying to help them get more straight.
1: So what you're trying to say to me is he marketed himself to legal Haitian citizens and got their vote?
0: And or people who would have been brought to him. Be careful how I say this.
1: Careful. Don't be brave now.
0: Or people who would have been marketed to him as, these are kind of people you should be helping get straight. That makes sense?
1: Yeah, but if they, again, straight is straight. You know what I mean?
0: Well, no, because...
1: Well, they weren't straight before, correct. And so he made them straight. Okay.
0: I mean, I'm not saying it's right. I'm just saying I feel like I know how a lot of some of those inner workings work. And let me be very clear. You have some... It's usually a handful of Haitians who are here who are straight, who will be working and getting paid to find ways to get other Haitians straight. And they are connected in places like NIB, in like work permit office. Like, they have people in there who will be like, and I'm not guessing, I'm telling you this, who will be like, okay, I can get you straight. I have somebody who's willing to pay the paperwork for you to do this.
1: Or oh, we know. Oh, blah, blah, blah. God. Yeah,
0: So... The same way those people are in there, if Brave's team, allegedly, I'm not saying this happened, goes to that office and says, listen, I need
1: to get blah, blah, blah straight.
0: I need X amount of votes. They could say, well, hey, I know these people right here willing to play ball. So I don't know.
1: Well, I don't know if that's enough people to sway an election. I'm not saying he didn't do it. I'm saying I don't know if that would have to be thousands of illegal Haitians, he would have had to go straight to sway an election. 62 of them ain't enough. 100 of them ain't enough.
0: But it's where they are. You don't need thousands. You just need the right ones in the right constituencies to make sure you have enough of... You understand what I'm saying? Like,
1: but
0: you
1: that's a lot of Haitians we're assuming can get their hand on... And to be clear, there was that big conspiracy... Well, I don't know if it's a conspiracy or not. When right before elections, a lot of them was getting passports and voters' cards, all the rest of that. So that actually lends to your point. But my point is... me and you watched the registration process. You can't just walk in there and be like, ooh, almost did. Woo!
0: Yeah.
1: Woo! Was right there. Mm-hmm. Hi, my name is normal name. I would like to register. You can't just do that. So that's a lot of Haitians to get fake and or legitimate papers.
0: You mean you think they was walking into actual registration, what, centers? All that was done back door. If they did it, they don't have to walk in nowhere.
1: That's
0: it was done
1: lot.
0: For them.
1: For them to do that many Haitians to sway an election back door and no one knew and none of the FNM were even privy to this and that
0: but
1: was just.
0: But it was the allegations and that's why those allegations were out from early. So someone knew, people knew if this is the truth. People know, but it's a matter of what I can do for you, what you can do for me, what's my. Is it more profitable to me to stay quiet or to be a part of this thing?
1: By my math.
0: By the way, I don't know any of this to be true or false. I'm just playing devil's advocate.
1: By my math, this is the exact energy of Trump saying the election was stolen when Biden got in. It's like, that's a... Mathematically, that's a lot... Again, the main point here is to sway an election. Mm-hmm. That's a lot of Haitians. You got to get straight, but that's a lot. And I hear your point of when they go in their communities, they sway their communities and da-da-da-da-da.
0: Not just that. You saying, like, you assume it's the overall numbers. They probably didn't need them in Killarney. But when you get to areas like Gladstone Road, yeah, no, that's where the numbers are going to count. When you get to the Cowpen Road areas, when you get to those areas where it's like, okay, let's make sure we lock this in. Let's make sure we go where they are. You're going to know... You're going to know the areas where you're going to have the biggest fight. They already knew certain areas. They know they had Seabreeze. They know they had Lizzie. You know what I mean? Like, they know they had certain areas in the bag. At least they would have thought so. It's going to be the areas where you're like, boy, I know. Like, where Coy almost took Pinewood. Mm. Those going to be the areas where you're going to be like, boy, we need to get one couple. And look how close that was. So you didn't need thousands. But that one seat could have made a difference.
1: I'll conclude it like this. If that is the case and everything you're saying is true, which I know you're not saying that it's true, yeah, you're playing devil's advocate, but if what you're saying is true, that gotta be the best kept secret for no one to have brought evidence to that end. That gotta be like, that gotta be, boy, they really, woo. In other bubbles on Real Place News, a 51-year-old man tearfully thanked a jury after he was unanimously acquitted yesterday of molesting his living girlfriend's 11-year-old daughter. The man's name and address have been withheld to conceal the identity of the minor. The girl's unemployed mother and her four children live with the accused in a one-bedroom efficiency in New Providence. On an unspecified date in August 2024, the girl alleged that her mother went out with her siblings, leaving her alone with the boyfriend. She alleged that he raped her after she took a bath. The girl didn't tell anyone about the alleged sexual assault until October 29th, when she was under suspicion for moving something. While her aunt was searching her for the missing item, the girl alleged that her mother's boyfriend molested her, and the story continues. We've been seeing, not an uptick, but I think it's like the third story I've read where the gentleman was acquitted, which I think is a little concerning, because, and I'm glad they withheld his name. Mm-hmm. You ain't gonna live that down. Once people hear the accusation, yeah, that's the way society works. You will never live that down. Like, it is what it is. So, like, I really hope... I see this is such a minefield of a conversation to have, because you don't ever want to say, watch these little children say it. Believe, listen to children. Like, you know what I mean? Investigate all the rest of those things. I don't know. You know what? I don't have a solution for this. Do you? On how to navigate this? Because, again, it's very hard to navigate in this day and age where we are a rapey country, we are a country full of molesters and and pedophiles.
0: I'll just say this. We were not in the court. We did not hear the testimony. We did not have the evidence. I could only imagine that if he was unanimously acquitted,
1: yeah,
0: that they would have been presented with enough to be like, this ain't holding up. So I could only hope that justice in this case was actually served. I could only hope that when investigations like this happen, when trials like this happen, that the jurors and that the lawyers and everybody involved takes their job seriously and that they're very cautious of the long-term effects on both the victim as well as the accused.
1: Right. But how do we curve even ending up in court? How do we curve just the false, now false, legally, the now false accusations? And again, that's why I said it's a slippery slope, because I never want to say don't listen to children. I never want to say don't believe children. I never want to say, oh, you know, or even victim blame. I never want to do that. That's why I'm being careful with my words. But this is now, again, the third story I've read in the past probably 3-4 months of a gentleman being acquitted for being accused by a young lady of this. So I'm wondering how to avoid them having to go to court for a young lady's lies, apparently. Right, that's what I was saying. Okay.
0: Well, that's right back to my answer. We're going to have to rely on the court system. You can't curve it. If an allegation is made, police do their initial investigation. If there's enough evidence to proceed, then they must. So clearly there was enough of a story there for this to have to go to court. Now, after that, I don't know what else to tell you.
1: I ain't gonna lie. I'm not, by the way, I don't know the circumstances around this. This is me just talking. Mm-hmm. It really, you know what, let me walk that back. I would love to know what it takes for you to end up arrested and in court for something like this. Because I know in some circumstances, it's, especially with children, not necessarily women. That's where the Believe All Women movement came from, because women weren't heard and weren't believed. Not that. But when it comes to kids, I wonder what the parameters are for that. I don't know. I'm not saying kids are lying. I'm not saying he was lying. I'm saying I wonder what the parameters are for investigating that to get him to court, to get him arrested.
0: Also, we have to look at the facts that, like, to your point, we live in a very rapey molesty country. Society.
1: Yes, we do.
0: So that doesn't mean that the people who were sitting as jurors didn't also just have some skewed views, much like the person who's being accused. So it could go both ways. You could have people could be like, I know if that come, because these little girls, they fast. They try to seduce you. You know what I'm saying? So if somebody's sitting there with that mentality, they could also, I'm not saying, obviously, it was unanimous. So whatever the situation, I'd like to hope it wasn't a whole jury of his peers who feel that way.
1: That's a lot of people to be of one mindset.
0: However, it doesn't always have to be unanimous.
1: Mm-hmm.
0: You understand what I'm saying? So, like, at the end of the day, there's a lot of different ways to sway on it. I don't think there's gonna ever be anything beyond. Now, what I will say is, when they find out, if they find out and they can prove that it was a false testimony, that it was a false accusation, I think we need to up penalties, and I think there needs to be something that's put into position for that, because maybe that will encourage people, or discourage people rather, from putting forth fake allegations in the first place, because they'll be like, you know what? I ain't going to jail over this. Mm. So, you know, at the same time, we can't be in a position where we're discouraging actual victims from coming forward.
1: Oh, I agree. So, again,
0: I think you just have to walk that walk.
1: I am all for listening to all women. I don't believe in believing all women. I've said it repeatedly. Listen to all women. Investigate everything. But believe them, no. Another bomb was on the Real Place News. A dog attack on Bimini yesterday left a 9-year-old boy seriously injured, police said. According to reports, the boy, an American, had gone to the beach around 10 a.m. when he was attacked by several dogs. He was taken to the Bimini Community Clinic, where he was examined and treated by a physician. The boy had bite wounds on his legs, right arm, left leg, face, and head. His injuries were classified as serious and potentially life-threatening. He was airlifted to the U.S. by the Coast Guard after 12 p.m. to receive further treatment. According to police, a man who was identified as the owner of the dogs is assisting with locating, securing, and removing them. Police said the investigation into the matter is ongoing. The incident follows recent concerns over attacks by dogs in the country. A statement last week, Director of Agriculture Jason Sands labeled reports of attacks by stray dogs concerning and unacceptable. He noted plans to introduce fixed penalty fines to get to pet owners in breach of the Animal Control Act. I agree with everything he is saying, But if a paw kick just wandering around my yard and I feed him sometimes, is that ownership? I'm literally asking. I'm not saying that in a derogatory sense.
0: If you take responsibility and claim for him, I guess. I mean, I think that's how most people own their dogs. Like, but there's a handful of us who purchase and actually have dogs to keep at our home and take them to the vet and whatever else. But I don't know. It's rough.
1: But I see what you did there. But very quickly, if I had a paw kicking around my yard by his feet every day, but I've been feeding every day for the past 3 years, and he's hanging out in my yard, and then you come to me, oh, your dog just bit my child. Die my dog. And the dog ain't tied up in my yard. That's not my dog.
0: Just feeding the strays.
1: Right. Yeah, now salute to the Bimini gentleman for claiming the dogs. Mm-hmm. Salute to him, because he didn't have to. Unless they swing him and was like, hey, he needs your dogs.
0: Here's the thing. Yeah. Bimini's small and 2-1. All of them know he been feeding them dogs from puppies. Right. Like, they probably are his dogs. They just ate his dogs. You know what I mean?
1: I ain't the problem coming with ownership, but we'll see how it goes. But no. Prayers for the young man. And please keep y'all dogs at bay, especially if you know your dog. Well, y'all don't know if your dog is biting or not. Keep your dogs at bay. Keep them tied up. Do what you got to do. Keep it in the back of the yard. 1-3-point. Oh, Jesus. That's your mama's on the real business.
0: You good?
1: I was about to get out of here.
0: Yeah, clearly. Don't forget, it's all about our Atos fam. Wendy's, Popeyes, Marcos. 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All right, advance tickets are $25, available at the Fluid Factory, as well as Players Lounge, Fish Fry, and Sierra Jewels. And last but not least, the Sound of Money. That's right, it is off and popping officially. It has begun. All right, so tune in every single day to 103.5 The Beat. 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Money talks, but are you listening? 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All right, folks, y'all keep it locked in. Got to pay some bills. Got DJ Melody coming up. 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
1: 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My husband gets his work wear there, and the clothing and footwear really holds up well.
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2: This is your Eyewitness News headlines and weather for Wednesday, July 29th. Good day, Bahamas. I'm Notario McKenzie. Here's what's topping news. Police in Bimini are investigating a dog attack that left a 9-year-old American boy seriously injured on Tuesday. Authorities say the child suffered multiple bite wounds after he was attacked by several dogs while on a beach near a business establishment. He was treated at the Bimini Community Clinic before being airlifted to the United States for further medical treatment. Now, for more on that story, log on to ewnews.com. Meantime, Bahamas Power and Light is mourning the loss of an employee who died following an electrical incident in Grand Key, Abaco on Tuesday afternoon. The company says an investigation is underway into that incident and has extended condolences to the employee's family, colleagues, and the wider Abaco community while withholding the employee's identity pending notification of relatives. And 62 Haitian nationals, inclusive of 48 men and 14 women, were repatriated to Haiti Tuesday morning as part of an Immigration Department enforcement operation as authorities step up efforts to combat illegal migration and strengthen border security. Well, that does it for your news headlines. A check on weather is next. In the general situation, lingering moisture and troughing will support a few showers and thunderstorms across the northern islands throughout the period. Elsewhere, high pressure will remain as the dominant weather feature, keeping warm and more stable conditions in place throughout the day. A tropical wave moving south of the area may allow for some additional showers across the southeast Bahamas by tonight. The daytime high is expected to get up to 93 degrees Fahrenheit or 34 degrees Celsius. 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Once again, I'm Notario McKenzie. 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
10: 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That's the only way to...

Morning's music, folks. 103.5 The Beat, baby. Happy hump day to ya. DJ Melody definitely about to touch down in the midday. I'd give you a little bit of lunchbox love. That's right. Y'all know how the thing go. Big ups to the Nassau Cruise Port. Of course, always keeping you entertained as well as giving you a little shopping and little vibes. All right. So check them out. Can't forget Paradise Games. Don't forget, this is the last day of your 48 hours of double point play for the week. So make sure you log on in. I know you get your double points up until about 11:59. And can't forget Bacardi, man. Bacardi definitely holding you down. Ain't a party without Bacardi. And that's what we finna do right now. I turn it over to DJ Melody to take you through the lunch hour. More than just music. It's 103.5 The Beat. Oh, damn.

0: That's right, DJ Melody doing a thing for you right here in the Lunchbox Mix. Hope y'all are having a fantastic lunch right now, eating something delicious and bouncing as you go. Don't forget, it is all about Bacardi for you this hour. 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Y'all know we bring in another month to an end, so you know what that means. Yeah, man, we got a First Friday loading up in short order, so make sure you check them out on their socials to stay abreast of the situation and see what specials they're going to have going on out there in the next week or so, all right? And of course, lastly, we can't forget Paradise Games. We are in the last half of their 48-hour stretch of double points. 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And of course, make sure that you are 18 or older. And of course, play responsibly. All right, folks, we will be back in short order. Keep it right there. DJ Melody just warmed up for you in the midday. More than just music, it's 103.5 The Beat.
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1: What? 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
1: Oh, I got a new flavor. 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

As promised, folks, we are back. You're locked into the Lunchbox Mix with DJ Melody right here at 103.5 The Beat on a hump day Wednesday. It's your girl Just Mo, and we are taking you through to midday. Hope you are fully locked in because we got the rest of this ride to go through together, all right? Keep it right here, man. DJ Melody, definitely turn it up on a hump day. 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

0: Morning Music, folks. 103.5 The Beat, baby. That's right. DJ Melody doing a thing for you in the midday, making sure that you get yourself through your lunch hour as you do. I got to send a big shout out to the sponsors. Of course, this hour, y'all know it's all about Nassau Cruise Port. Don't forget, First Fridays is just around the corner, so make sure you check them out on their socials at Nassau Cruise Port to see what they got going on and who they're partnering up with. To also as well, Paradise Games, getting into the last couple hours of their Double Point Tuesdays. That's right, you get 48 hours of Double Point play starting every Tuesday at 12 a.m. And so now we're on the last stretch, but you still got some time to get yourself some points, all right? So make sure you're 18 or older. 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Don't forget, must be 18 or older as well. All right, folks, time to head back into our regularly scheduled program. We got questions and need answers, some overrated versus underrated, and, of course, the hot topics for the day. Keep it locked. 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

Hold on. Hold on. I got to start this record over again. Wait a minute. Still on this record. I'ma play this for y'all. Hey, y'all get some more drinks going on. I sound a whole lot better.

0: for 5 gallons?
1: $5.
0: Right.
1: Yeah, $5.
0: So how you charging for 60 an ounce? Yo. All right, more just music. It's 103.5 The Beat. You're locked into the bananas. Big shout out to our sponsors, of course, is the Etos Fam, Wendy's, Popeyes, Marcos. Definitely check them out, breakfast, lunch, or dinner. They've got you covered. Two also as well, we can't forget. It's all about our Ace Hardware Nassau Fam for all your hardware supply needs. And don't forget to tune in around 2 o'clock, of course, because we have the Sound of Money ringing off. And hopefully somebody's going to walk away with a little bit of cash today, all right? In the meantime, you're locked in with Mo and Drew in the midday.
1: I love doing that. Saw this on Facebook. Apparently, it's real because I shared it in a group. And a person texted me on the side and said, someone texted me on the side and said, yes, it's real. Is this running out or not running out? I am not a landlord, by the way, but this is running out. This land, someone said, what are the requirements to rent your place? The landlord said he needs a job letter, fair, valid passport.
0: I'm glad you're reading this because I lost it. It was on my feed and I couldn't find it again. Okay, go ahead. Do your job.
1: They asked what the requirements were for the apartment. They said one job letter, two valid passport, three, 1 year billing history, four, 1 year banking history, and then $6,300 for first, last, and deposit at $2,100, which equals $6,300. Mm-hmm. I'm not necessarily mad at the billing history.
0: Okay.
1: I'm not all the way mad at that because I have to present that to different establishments anyway. Is 1 year banking history, am I tripping in that they run it out? Like, what banking history do they want?
0: I think they want to see your income. No, probably more that like your income has been pretty regular. Like you've had X amount of money.
1: Wouldn't
0: available.
1: That be the job letter and the years I've been at my job?
0: I agree. I'm just saying I can only assume they want to see that like it reflects the same thing as a job letter and the job letter is real. I know. I don't know if people falsify job letters, by the way. I think that's crazy.
1: We know they are, but like still though, like. I'm sorry. What?
0: Well, if that's the case, then that's what it's probably for, to make sure that you have had the money.
1: Here's my thing. How is this? If I am bad at money and I'm delinquent with bills and I'm just bad in general, it's like nothing to do this and still not pay my rent. You see what I'm saying? Like that's not like I may be good at paying my bills and I keep my job, but this could be my first apartment where I'm just like, hey.
0: My bigger thing is I feel like it's a little personal. Like I don't very like, personal. I don't know why you get to know how much I make like on a regular, because the job letter will tell you my annual salary. You could look at that. You could decide if you think that's going to be sufficient. But to your point, that don't mean you can get your money on time. That don't mean you know where it's coming from. But also, you don't know what other money going into my account from other things that I'm doing or who, what alimony or whatever.
1: You don't
0: else
1: know how many accounts
0: I
1: have.
0: Getting. I just feel like that's very personal for you to want to know my account balances for the last year. I don't know.
1: And I'm not mad at landlords trying to weed out the undesirables.
0: Yes, exactly. I agree with you.
1: I'm not mad at landlords trying to protect their peace and their interests and their investment. This, I'm not saying all landlords, this landlord in particular is running out.
0: But that's becoming more and more common, actually. So that was, I think, a part Biking of the
1: history?
0: Conversation. Yeah, that's becoming more and more common, particularly with people who are doing higher end rentals. To be fair, I don't think that this is something that is out of the ordinary in places abroad, for example, right?
1: But they have a credit history.
0: But we don't have that. And so I think this is our version of that. I can only imagine that that's what they're trying to assess. By the way, where are y'all with this whole credit system? Y'all said we were starting and soon we was going to have credit numbers.
1: Don't get me started.
0: I just, because that, at this point... That is helpful. That is more helpful. I don't think anybody would have a problem giving you those numbers. And those numbers would actually speak for themselves because they would be based on your reliability in paying off debts or bills.
1: Because let me use me as an example. Both of us. We going on 9 years doing this job.
0: Mm-hmm.
1: 9 years of the same job, collecting various salaries depending on what year we're talking about. But right as of right now, we would have upped salaries. Well, not well, that's a lie. We would have... From year one till now, our salaries wouldn't be the same.
0: Mm-hmm.
1: How are you about that should be enough to say, okay, he's working. This is how much he makes. so he can cover rent. My banking history, I don't know how that tells. Well, it's going to tell a different story, but now you're privy to my personal information, and I probably ain't giving you an NDA to be like, you can't tell no one this.
0: Yeah.
1: So now, like, if your landlord crooked or broke or anything else, they could pull any type of shenanigans on you.
0: Now, the pay stubs, I could see them saying.
1: Not mad at the pay stubs.
0: The pay stubs make sense. Not mad at pay stubs. Also, often in your pay stubs, it'll show that you also have loans that your pay stubs may be paying off, whatever else. So they could say, okay, you're making this.
1: Not mad at it.
0: But 800 is coming out to go for other things, which leaves you with two. So where my money can come from, right? Also, that backs up the fact that your job letter is probably that much more authenticated. Right. But yeah, I have a problem with you wanting copies of my personal banking information.
1: Let me double down on your point. I actually agree with you on the high-end apartments and the condos. I agree with you on that. Mm-hmm. If I'm trying to rent out Lyford, Cable Beach, some not exclusive, but like high-end situation, I'm not mad at that. And it's like, you know why? Because them kind of people want you to know how much money they got. Yeah. They want you to know what's going on with them. But you can't kind of be talking about you want my banking info for apartment out Carmichael. Beloved,
0: well,
1: stop it.
0: Yeah, I don't know.
1: No, we're not doing that.
0: Yeah, and somebody could give me the legalities of this thing, but I just feel like the same way we're told not to trust or give our private banking information to anybody who's soliciting it, I don't see how this differs in me doing the same thing to this perfect stranger who may or may not give me this apartment.
1: Right. Well, and that's the next thing.
0: You know, like, I don't...
1: Suppose you say no, and then you're walking around having all this information.
0: Yeah, I know. I don't know. I like it.
1: And again, weed your people out.
0: By all means.
1: Weed out the undesirables. I don't know if this is the way to do it.
0: I don't know.
1: I don't know if this is the way to do it. As a matter of fact, I'll take it a step further. I'm all for y'all doing interviews.
0: But then, okay.
1: I'm all for y'all doing interviews. I'm not mad at that.
0: Most of them still do, right? I went to an interview for my last apartment. I'm still trying to figure out exactly how this translates, right? Because I guess maybe they're trying to say, like, okay, so you might make X amount, but before the end of the month, all this money is out of the account. And you look like that money's come out as soon as it go in. So how are you going to pay me if you make $4,000 a week, but by the middle of the month, you still only got $2,000 in this account? Like, what's happening with the funds or whatever else? Again, I know what they're trying to assess, but I need to know from a legal perspective what they're actually allowed to ask for. Because some of these landlords, I think they just ask it at this point. I don't know if they're allowed to.
1: I mean, to be fair, it's a private transaction. So I don't know if they even have any limitations outside of, like, general law breaking, like,
0: no, but that's my point. I don't know if it could very well be illegal to request somebody's banking information. You see what I'm saying? Like, if there's no actual parameters to this thing, they mightn't be knowing. These landlords might be like, you know what? And another thing, I ask for this too. And if you don't got it, I ain't care. Because at this point, they are really trying to protect their neck.
1: Marissa, from you charging me $3,000 for an apartment through a dead end corner in Camp Road, I don't know if we have stipulations and laws. I don't know. Because no one seemed to be checking. You know what I mean?
0: No
1: one seemed to be checking.
0: And that's the problem. I think they're probably asking for whatever they think protects them, even without knowing. So shout out to you, says you can request a credit reference from your bank without actual figures.
1: I'm not mad at that.
0: That's all they would be getting from me. That's what I'm saying. But I'm not giving you no 1 year of my finances.
1: No.
0: Like,
1: no,
0: I don't want you. That's intensely personal information. How I know you were trying to line me? I might get the apartment now.
1: That's
0: you'd be
1: what
0: like,
1: I'm saying.
0: This gal, but she's out for some corn in it.
1: We gotta stop pretending like all these landlords rich and banking.
0: Yeah,
1: I had one or two landlords.
0: Or ain't crooked or ain't towards. You.
1: I had one or two landlords. I was avoiding them because they'd be like, "Hey, Drew, what's going on, man? I know it's the 15th. I can't get rent a little early, miss. I rented from you.
0: Yeah.
1: You're supposed to have your life together. Your life's supposed to be A-okay. You hitting me rent early on the... this actually happened. On the 15th?
0: Mm-hmm. Well, it's supposed to be on the 30th, on the end of the month?
1: No.
0: 2 weeks early?
1: No, that's week.
0: No, because then now you move in the goalposts. Then now next month you needed the 15th again.
1: Then I had my door was coming off the hinges because of rust. I said, Miss Blah, Blah, Blah, I need to get... Miss blah blah blah, I need to get this door fixed. You know, you mind fixing the door? This is your door. I knew that. Like, you knew the door was, you knew the door was jacked up. She said, okay, no problem. Left the house. Call me later. Hey, Andrew, so the door's going to be about $200. I said, oh, okay. Yeah. So just give me $200 out of your rent, and then you can pay me the rest of the rent on the first. I said, you don't have maintenance money for your apartments?
0: No. A lot of them don't. And this is why, while I understand the landlords wanting to protect themselves, I think we also have to be very realistic about the fact that you have a lot of tenants who are paying out of pocket for things and then hoping to get reimbursed on the rent.
1: And, they never get reimbursed.
0: And you have, well, for my, so my landlord, for example, would always say, like, if I said, like, oh, the AC needs this or something else happened, they'd be like, okay, do whatever you got to do. Send us a receipt and then deduct that from your next month's rent. Mm-hmm. Which to me is fair. I don't have a problem with that. Because at the end of the day, wherever it was coming from, it's the only thing that could be inconvenience is if I don't have it now, I got to wait to do that thing until it's time for me to pay your rent.
1: I have a problem with that. Let me tell you why. If it's the one-off, okay, no problem. And if it's something trivial, no problem. Mm-hmm. Let's say the garbage ain't been emptied in a while, the garbage man ain't come, Hey, Andrew, the garbage man said they ain't coming, but private garbage guy, do you mind? No problem, X, Y, Z. You know why I don't like that? And I probably wouldn't do it again after the one-off, because where does this end? Now, you had good landlords who you trusted. I'm not mad at that. Yeah. That's your personal relationship with them.
0: Yeah.
1: But from you, me and you don't chat like that, and we ain't that cool, and you want some, hey, Drew, man, I hate to do this again, man, but, you know, the leak in your roof? Yeah, man, you don't know the contractors, eh? Go ahead, let them do the roofing for me, and I got you next. Da-da-da-da-da. No, that's a slippery slope every single time something goes wrong in my apartment. I got to pay for it and get reimbursed.
0: I feel you. I don't know how many things I think actually go wrong on a level. But also, roofing? My rent ain't going to never be that high. So you have to deal with that yourself.
1: No, I know you are a fancy lady.
0: But I say that to say, like, if it's something like, hey, the washing machine stopped moving or whatever. No. I had something wrong with the plumbing. I was like, I need somebody to come check the septic tank or whatever else was going on. And I was like, you know, I know a plumber. If you're too busy, I can have them come, whatever else. They were like, yeah, just give us the quote. Let us know what they charge so we can sign off on it. And you can just deal with them and then just deduct it from your rent at the end of the month. Again, I did have a good relationship with my landlords.
1: Yeah.
0: So I didn't have any problem doing that. But also sometimes for me, that's more convenient because at least now I know I have it happen on
1: exactly.
0: my time.
1: Exactly.
0: Because I don't know when you can get around to that thing. So if I'm like, hey, the doorknob got stuck or it isn't working, it needs to be changed. And they just say, all right, well, you know, go ahead and change it because I'm not going to be able to get somebody out there till the weekend. And I know, like, my laundry room, the back door would stick. Mm-hmm. Like, I've gotten locked in the back there, right? So I was like, this gotta happen. So I didn't mind getting it changed on my own.
1: You had a problem with your washer at the old place?
0: Yeah.
1: Okay.
0: Yeah.
1: If you need someone to lay pipe, why you didn't call me?
0: The washer?
1: You said you needed a plumber to come.
0: I can tell you to work with your ass.
1: You didn't call me.
0: The washer?
1: You said you needed a plumber to come.
0: I can tell you to work with your ass. Because when the washer to do that.

0: and they're behind for months. Exactly. So that's Bruce Lewis says, thank you for this conversation. Please get this to Parliament because this is really ridiculous. Listen, if I could get tickets to Parliament, y'all don't want to be legal in this road. So that Bruce, I did go to say, he sent me a text message that I'm going to see if I can. Oh, here we go. I don't know who this is, so this is whatever. Say, hi, message about the apartment. Hi, which you're referring to. Looking for a two-bed in a particular area. So how many people will be occupying with you, and where do you work? They said, you need all this information just to get videos or pictures? I'm not sure if I'm even seriously interested. I'm just inquiring. President, okay, so is it possible to see pictures or like or videos? Again, like, that landlord been hurt before. For you to immediately go to how many people would be occupying with you and where do you work?
1: That landlord was on like, I wouldn't even waste your time to look at these pictures and say you like it to then tell me you have 4 children, 2 dogs, and your old lady. For me to have to tell you, no, that's not acceptable. So I think in that case, they were probably preemptively being like, listen, this for one person. If it's more than one person, you don't even need to look at this apartment.
0: Yeah, facts.
1: But to your point, yeah, they've been burned.
0: So, and the gentleman who sent me the picture says, they doing too much. I just want to see pictures. Why do you need to know where I work? For pictures? And why exactly?
1: Okay. The where do you work is a lot. But I could see them asking, how many people are you intending to move into the place?
0: He ain't asked to rent the apartment. He just asked for pictures.
1: No, I hear you. But again, even if we could go through all this dance. And, okay, I'd love to schedule a viewing. Great. And then you come and I show you the place. And now I wait to ask you. And I said, how many of you? Oh, I have 3 kids. I don't rent the kids. Also, what they could do is send the photos and say, this is for one person only, or a single or a couple. That's no kids, no pets.
0: If I'm like, hey, can I get pictures? Where you work?
1: Where you work seems extreme. But the body count isn't to me.
0: I just want pictures. Now, if I say to you, I'm interested in whatever, okay, cool. Just for the record, these are my rules and regulations. I would have had to copy and paste it and done.
1: Agreed.
0: But just for pictures? No, yeah. Calm down. Agreed. Relax. Agreed. So the person, ever had a landlord that hired poopy handmen who barely fix or do the bare minimum? Now you look like the irresponsible tenant who can't never keep anything working because you got to keep telling the landlord the reoccurring problems. Yeah.
1: That's another reason I don't mind paying for it and taking it up my rent. Because at least I know if I found the person, it's going to be up to a certain standard, and or it's on me. But I can't keep having you call your uncle friend back to come look at the same problem, because I feel like he just won't be in my house.
0: Mm-hmm. Shout out to the young gentleman Amanda. He says, I vet hard for my places. You don't need pictures if I don't plan to rent to you, which again is fair. Yeah. I would much rather, you know what, I'm down for that too. Hey, can I see pictures? No. Okay. Again, that's your place.
1: I mean, but I think her point is she still asks the questions of like, what are you looking for? Because I could tell you, I could help eliminate this whole conversation. Because
0: we have a special needs person who hit me up and said, you don't know how to use your hands. Tell Mo, just call a real plumber. But again, keep in mind that person is at Silence Rehabilitation Center, so her opinion doesn't count. 103.5 before just music. 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
1: See them right now.
0: Grab yourself a what?
1: I said I need to go see them now.
0: A little while now. Grab yourself a meal of the day. When we come back, we'll have a special guest in the building, so y'all stay tuned and don't go anywhere. Tune into Unfiltered.
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0: Emergency music, folks. 103.5 The Beat. We are back. You're locked into Unfiltered here in the midday. And we have a very special guest joining us today. New to our studio. So thusly getting inducted today to the fam. Because once you've been here, your family. But of course, it's going to be a very special treat for you. And don't forget, it's all about our sponsors. Big shout out to our Atos fam. And of course, we can't forget our Ace Hardware NASA fam too, also as well. But you're locked into Unfiltered with Mo Andrew in the midday.
1: And like Mo said, we have a special guest in the building. I got a text from who was typically a bad person. And she hit me up. I thought it was about Soka.
0: Which means you love her intensely.
1: I thought it was about Soka or her Lord and Savior, Satan. But she came to me with this young lady. Virginia, by the way. I'm not so talking about Virginia, to be very clear.
2: Virginia. Why are you doing my but, like that?
1: But she put me on to this incredible young lady. And I got the music. Gotta say, love the music, which we'll get into in a bit. But introduce yourself, let the people know who you are.
2: Hi, I'm Stazzy, born and raised, or should I say, born Bragadad, Bahamian.
0: That part.
2: Yeah, grew up here. I went to school in Canada. I lived in the States for a while. And throughout the whole time, I was doing music here, there, and everywhere. Mm-hmm. I've been singing forever, for my whole life.
1: Mm-hmm. Yeah.
2: Nice. Singing, performing, and also writing music, but never put any of it out until now. So
0: really,
2: I know.
0: So you've always been behind the scenes more than anything.
2: Always been behind the scenes.
0: So what was that? What was the decision to say, you know what, I'm gonna let this light shine for me right now?
2: You know, it's just that's been such a big part of my music, my personality. You know, writing is just kind of bearing my soul, and I felt like there was just this small piece of fulfillment missing. Mm. You know, it's very fulfilling to be a performer. I love it. I love being on stage. I love performing. But there's also this other side of me that has so much to share, like all of the emotions and the storytelling based on personal experiences. So I just got tired of like not being able to, you know, get past myself and do it. So I just had a eureka moment. But also I heard this track and this also inspired
0: to you.
2: It did. Wow. You know, and I said, no, I have to capture what I feel in this moment and capture it for longer than this moment and put this out. And this song did it for me.
0: Wow.
2: This,
1: What has that journey been like? Because so many people, you know, first of all, salute to you for like chasing your dreams.
2: Mm-hmm.
1: That's incredible. Like a lot of people think about it like, I want to do this. I want to do that. They're in jobs right now. You know what I mean? But what was that journey like from thinking about it, and may or may not having had imposter syndrome, to like really going for it and be like, you know what, I'm gonna do it. What was that moment for you?
2: You mean getting into music on the whole, like becoming
1: on the whole,
2: everything? Again, I spent so much time in my free time writing, playing, recording, going out and seeing live music. That was my favorite thing to do. Like when I lived in the States, like I had to go out multiple times a week. I was like, I just want to hear and watch people perform. I want to be around it. And then I was working in a sales and marketing job and then an events directing job. And I got a little side gig at a venue there. So I was doing a little music on the weekends on the side, you know, kind of slowly
0: building it up.
2: And then, you know, I ended up connecting with a whole bunch of other artists and bands there and putting more time and effort into it. And, you know, I just knew it was my calling. And finally at my last job, I was like, wow, I love doing events, but I love music so much more.
0: Yeah.
2: Like again, it was just the feelings that just were constantly there reminding me, telling me like, this is what you do. This is what you've been doing. This is what you want to do. You know, and I admire people that do the balancing act and you know, do the full-time jobs and then also do this as a full-time job on the side. But for me, it just felt like being my true authentic self was really just focusing immersing myself into the music full-time.
0: Yeah, full attention.
2: And I mean, it is scary.
1: It's terrifying.
2: Like, it's scary losing
1: terrifying.
2: A lot
1: of
2: away from a job and having that commitment and that pay and whatnot to just branch
0: security,
2: out.
0: Security, yeah.
2: Security, exactly. Yeah. You know, but I said, I'm going to give it a try and see what happens, and maybe I'll find a job if it doesn't work out. No, I've just been really lucky that it has. I've been doing this for over 20 years.
0: Like, yeah, that's incredible. And no regrets.
2: None.
0: Yeah.
2: My only regret, like, is not doing it sooner, but I can't dwell on that too long because I'm here now, I'm doing it finally, and now that I've broken that seal and, you know, broken the ice there, I'm like, okay, now I gotta get the rest out. I gotta put the rest out.
1: I think about it is, now you're free to exist in that creative space.
2: Yes.
1: It's very hard to be creative with a 9-to-5. It's very hard to like go to work all day, come home, and be like, okay, let me write about love and loss. You know what I mean? Like, that's not easy.
2: You just want to write about stress.
1: Right.
2: Monday is stress. Tuesday is stress.
0: Right.
1: I put in my reports today. You know what I mean?
2: Exactly.
1: That doesn't make for a good song.
2: Yeah.
1: How has it been transitioning? First of all, if you don't mind me asking, what part of the states were you in?
2: I was in Florida. I was in Miami Beach, Naples, Fort Lauderdale.
1: What was that music scene like?
2: Man, it was hustling and bustling. There was music everywhere. There were so many venues, like every few blocks, cover bands, individual artists promoting their music. Like, it was, Lincoln Road was just so vibrant with music all the time. I mean, you probably wouldn't see the same performer twice,
1: right,
2: unless you were following their music and their tour around. Like, it was awesome.
1: I think Mo can speak to this better than me because I don't go anywhere. I'm a homebody. But I think you picked a really good time to come home with what you're trying to do, because the live music scene right now is blossoming.
2: It really is. And even it's like bustling. When I used to come back in between living there, I'd come back on the weekends. Come back to swim in the water. You know, Miami Beach water was nice, but I'm going home to swim.
1: Yeah.
2: But
0: boy, we snobs about our beaches.
1: Oh, yes. Yes.
0: We good. We will assimilate everything else. We'll be like, I'm going to go home and swim.
2: Yeah, and I found that, again, it was the same thing. Coming down here, searching for the music, searching for the venues, and they weren't happening back then. And now it's just like,
0: it's everywhere.
2: It's awesome. Yeah. Like, so many platforms and so many places, spaces, and venues for artists to share. So,
1: What inspires you? Like, I'm always interested to hear about, like, from artists, like, in your music, what do you, like what gets you going? Like, what gets your pen working?
2: Well, outside of this song, which is, I feel, very positive and uplifting.
1: Very positive.
2: I write a lot of moody, like, emotional music.
1: So you're more on, like, the feelings. Sarah McLachlan side.
2: Okay, but that's, like, my number one inspiration.
1: Really?
0: There we are.
2: She, like, has a piece of my heart. She has inspired me since I was 12 years old.
1: That is a pen.
2: Wow.
0: Okay.
1: That is a pen. Mirrorball was...
2: I went and saw her concert a year and a half ago in Peterborough, which was like an hour and a half north of Toronto. And I was staying in Niagara-on-the-Lake.
1: Okay.
2: And there was a major blizzard storm. My sister-in-law, we tracked through it. She drove me. She's pregnant. She's waiting in the VIP line with me so we could get a person, like a private sound check. Like, listen, I'm a super fan.
0: I'm
2: not ashamed to admit that. But
0: so she put you to shame on that.
1: Yo, I was sitting like, I mean, do you know about Sarah McLachlan? I don't know.
2: I've met her twice before. She is absolutely lovely, and her music has just carried me. Like, one of her albums in particular just carried me from, like, teenagehood into womanhood and really shaped a lot of my my emotional journey, which translated into my music. But I'd say, the inspiration is based on a lot of personal emotional experiences. And where do I have them? I got some trauma to write about and sing about, you know. I'd say maybe that's probably it. And I get down on a piano and just play through some chords, maybe put out a few words, or sometimes it's a guitar, or sometimes I'm driving in my car and I'll just be singing a little. I think, okay, put on the voice memo, gotta lock that in and see if we can develop that, you know. Yeah. So I'd say definitely inspired by my own personal grief and trauma at times, but also just like some incredible artists throughout different points of my life. I feel like I'm always constantly inspired by different musicians because there's so much music out there, so much talent, so much that I listen to, so much that I relate to. Mm-hmm. So I mean, I could really name off like so many different artists that influence me.
1: Is it hard maneuvering? Because, again, the song we're going to play in a minute, we're going to get into the song in a second, but the song I'm about to play is very light and bright. And, like, I remember the first time I heard it, I was like, this is Olivia Dean-esque. Like, this feels like, you know what I mean?
2: Thank you.
1: It feels bubbly.
2: Yeah.
1: How do you maneuver between the light and the dark? Because I did not see Sarah McLachlan coming out of your mouth. So, because she's like, AD, I do believe I failed you.
2: Yes.
1: To, like, this Adrian, over here. Like, how do you maneuver between that light and the dark?
2: Can I be honest? That's actually going to be a whole new experience for me because Yeah, it's a really good question. This came out of nowhere. I'm trying to think if there's one other like more positive song that I've written.
3: Oh, it's like the only one.
0: He's like, I thought I'd ease the public in.
2: I've written like one or two upbeat like songs, but yeah, I think that's something I'm gonna have to learn because, again, like I said, more of my music, and it's not like super depressing, drag you down. Like it's, you know, it's still sort of upbeat, but with the sad kind of story behind it. Some of my music, yeah, exactly. Yeah. So I think it'll be interesting to see how I switch between that because I'm definitely going to lean more towards trying to experiment in this realm and write more music like Floating on a Dream because it's definitely a different feeling when I wrote that. I was like, oh. I just feel so floaty and ethereal and just feels, it felt good. So it still feels good to write my other music because that's how I process, you know, my feelings and my thoughts and get it out. But again, this is just like a whole different vibe that I'm new to.
0: Yeah. So you mentioned that you've been writing, you're a writer. You said that multiple times and I'm curious how that translates to hearing somebody else sing your music compared to how you feel in writing it or what you're thinking in that moment.
3: I never understood that.
0: Have you, like, what is that like? So when you write, other people sing your music?
2: No, I've just never even shared it.
0: You've just been writing and collecting.
2: I've just been writing and collecting and nothing with it.
0: All right, the album's coming then.
2: But with this song, like, I have people sending in clips, driving in the car, friends singing along with it. They've learned the words. So I'll tell you, I'm going to be so honest and bare it all. Like, I'll just be watching these and just tearing up. I'm an emotional and I'm a sensitive person. And it really just... Man, it just fills me up so much. And also, there's another original song that I have been singing on stage for the past 5 years at some of the big shows that I did called There's Something About You. That's going to be my next release. Mm-hmm. And the first time, it's catchy, it's repetitive, so it's probably easy, very easy to grasp. Because the first time I sang it when I opened for John Legend, people were singing. People were singing it back to me.
3: We're not hopping over that. You opened for
0: when
3: who?
0: I opened for John Legend.
3: I opened for John Legend. You know.
2: Listen, I'm look. If we're gonna get started there, I don't want to be braggadocious.
3: Talk heavy.
0: No.
2: Well, this is in Bahamas. There's some stuff and cool stuff in the States that I did, but not as cool here because I was doing it as myself, as my own brand and identity. So, I got to participate, be a part of the last few openings. So the openings for the Bahama Culinary and Arts Festival.
3: Okay. Nice.
2: So they had John Legend, Boyz II Men, Sting and Shaggy, Rod Stewart, and Lenny Kravitz. So I got to do those shows and
3: Jesus.
2: It was incredible. Wow. Yeah. So seeing people sing the song that I'd never sung or released, just the chorus, but even so I was like, oh, this is so cool.
3: That's gotta feel good.
2: Yeah.
0: That kind of has to feel a little bit like if you ask God for a sign, I feel like that has to be the like, hey, you see these big celebrities you're opening for and everybody's singing your song?
2: That's what I'm saying.
0: Let's go.
2: And still that sign took me 5 years. Yeah. Another 5 years. But hey.
0: But if you're sure, let them book me again.
2: Exactly. Yeah.
3: Okay, let's get to the song. Like, I don't want us to miss out on that.
2: Okay.
3: Tell us about this song. Tell us... First of all, what's the name of the song? Because Virginia, again, being a bad person, only sent me the song, never told me the title, nothing like that, because she's a bad person. But let us know the title and like what was going through your head writing the song and what made you want to make it as light as it is.
2: Sorry, Virginia is B-A-A-D bad. Okay, let's do that. Let's do that right there. I'm sorry. What was the follow-up asking me? Sorry, I didn't hear the last part.
3: Oh, so sorry. And like what made you make the decision, the choice to make it as light as it was?
2: So my partner, my musical partner, he makes a ton of beats and tracks and, you know, he knows that I'm always like, no, I'm a perfectionist with mine. I'm like, no, it's not ready. No, I'm not feeling this. No, I don't want to do this one. So he gives me the track. I've listened to a bunch, but then he said, well, check this one out. And I heard it and I heard the piano riff and I said, I love this. Mm-hmm. And it was just the instrumental. It's just the piano. And that moment that I felt in that moment hearing it, that's what I said earlier. I wanted to capture that and keep it because it made me feel light and airy. Mm-hmm. And I, you know, and usually it takes me a while to write a song. I think I've written two other songs fairly quickly, but this song, I got up to the mic. I said, let's just try something. And I spat out some things. I spat out a few words, did a sort of a semi-verse, semi-hook. Mm-hmm. And then I said, okay, we'll listen to this. let's come back to this in a couple of days. I'm going to think about this. I didn't write the lyrics down. I listened back to it the second time through. I sung it and changed some words, mm-hmm. gave it another couple of days, went back the third time, and then sang it through. And that was when I had it. I had the lyrics after three takes on the mic.
3: Wow. Holy.
2: And yeah, it just, for me, I was like, I've never written a song about living in the moment, spontaneity, and embracing the here and now. And that was part of the inspiration. I was like, I felt it in the instrumental. I wanted to put it into words. And yeah, that's how it came about.
3: All I'm hearing is you were the inspiration.
2: I mean,
3: that's all I'm hearing right
2: does
3: now.
2: Does that sound conceited? Like, no. I mean, you know,
3: that's where the best music comes from.
2: Yeah.
3: That's but where also, the best music comes from.
0: That's your innate talent. And I don't think it may sound that way because you're saying it to people who also can't relate, right? Yeah. Like, I don't know what it is to be like, oh, and I admire the people all the time who they like, and then you're like, and then all of a sudden they're like, okay, let's run it. We've got it. Yeah. And I'm like, what have you got? Like, I don't know what instrument I don't even know what key that is, you
2: me
0: know?
2: Too.
0: I feel like that's a serious talent.
3: To hear the melody go in the booth and be like, like you said,
0: right.
3: And like be able to transfer that and articulate that.
0: And
3: that
0: come
3: is
0: up with
3: a
0: whole
3: skill.
0: Song and a hook and a chorus and
2: Yeah, and I'll tell you, there were some songs that I've written like years ago where I have two out of the three verses and I, for the life of me, cannot finalize that third verse or make it work. Mm-hmm. And I'm still struggling with this one song, trying to just connect that last verse to it. Whereas Floating on a Dream, like I said, three takes and that was it.
1: We got the Jay-Z apartment.
2: Oh,
1: music
2: come
1: there.
2: On. Y'all are making me feel so good. I'm going to walk out here with a little bit of a balloon-sized head.
3: One take Stasi over
0: here. I know, right?
3: All right. Well, guess what? Let's not hold the people up. Let's get to the song. I'll let you introduce the song.
2: All right. Hey, everyone. Thank you for tuning in. This is my single debut, Floating on a Dream.
3: Here we go. Oh.

0: That sounds like a, you know what it sounds like? A Sunday drive on the Cable Beach Strip with the ocean
1: facing. That sounds like a Sunday drive anywhere.
0: Yeah.
1: Like, that just sounds yeah. like a, also, so I watch a lot of Netflix, right? Like, I feel like that's like that like fade moment where like the teenage lovers are like in the car in that feel good moment and like nothing can stop them and like life is great and like look at what we can do, you know? Like it's just like it felt like the soundtrack to a thing. Like I felt the energy. I get what you were saying about that, like, first of all, it sounds like the name. It literally sounds like the float.
0: Yeah.
1: It's really, really nice.
2: Thank you.
0: It makes me want to drink really matcha and find love.
2: I love that. Well, actually, when I wrote it too and listened back to it, that's exactly what I had the vision for the music video. Yeah. I'm like, this has to be driving along a coastline, mm-hmm. wind in the hair, breeze in the hair, mm-hmm. golden hour, like on the face, just cruising, feel good. And everyone that's heard it says the same thing.
1: It
2: they're like,
1: translates.
2: Oh, this is driving along coastline. And
0: Jazz Burson says this sounds like retail therapy, happy shopping. Oh my god. Definitely happy music.
1: Yeah.
0: Jazz Burson says, love this. I needed this today.
2: Oh.
0: I
2: think I'm gonna tear up.
0: No, but it's genuinely
1: good.
0: And you know what too? And I hate saying this, and Mo may or may not agree with me, for protect yourself. But when we get behavioral artists sending us songs, I expect certain things. So I expected like, oh, the flamingo, the cock salad. You know what I mean?
2: I might have one of those.
0: Driving out Kemp Road, you know what I mean?
1: The flamingo, the cock salad is crazy.
0: No, but hearing that sound,
2: yeah.
0: Your first thought isn't behavioral artists.
1: Yeah.
0: Your first thought isn't, oh, okay, this guy probably like right there from Burnett Road. You know what I mean? That, yeah, you got it.
2: Oh, but, I get a lot of that. Oh, you're Bahamian? I'm like, what do you mean his eyes Bahamian? Okay, look, I obviously got to talk like this for you to know that I'm Bahamian.
0: a nice tune, Island in the Sun vibes.
2: Aww, so you thank
0: you. Get a lot of ghost eyes.
2: So thank you.
0: So my question for you, and I have two more questions for you.
2: Yes.
0: First question is, and not no pressure, when is the album? And when are you coming back up here to promote it?
2: Well, I have my second song coming out in September. So that's There's Something About You. We're going to be doing the music video in the next few weeks for Floating on a Dream. And also There's Something About You will drop with the music video. So second music video as well. Working on the EP, it's really hard for me to say. I feel like I'm being a bit too ahead of myself by saying I wanted to release it in the fall. Mm-hmm. That might be a little too aggressive.
0: Okay.
2: So I would rather just say maybe the spring, April for my birthday. I think that's more reasonable time frame. Mm-hmm. But if it happens sooner, you know, and I don't set myself up to have to be like, sorry guys, another 4 months, you know. A lot of other things come into play, like so much. Yeah. From now. So yes, but I will definitely let you know in which case.
0: Now where can I have instructions to ask you this. Where can people listen and download? That's the next thing.
2: Okay, it's on all major streaming platforms. It's on Spotify, Apple Music, YouTube, TikTok, everything. iHeartRadio, all of the major channels. And I post most of my updates on Instagram. I'm not great with Facebook. Some of the stuff trickles to Facebook, but you can follow like all of the updates and whatnot on Instagram.
0: And, and if you don't mind, what are your social media handles so people can follow you?
2: Instagram is Stazzie, Stazzie. And it's Stazzy on Facebook as well.
0: Okay, perfect. Yeah. What do you have to say to people who, because it's very inspirational to hear you say, hey, I was thinking about this for a while, I had a job, and I just went out there and chased my dreams, and now here you are. What do you say to people who have a dream, whatever it is, what do you say to them now that you're on, like, you're right there and you're about to take off?
2: I'd say two very important things. We are in this time and age of technology and social media. You just have so many different platforms to put yourself out there. Just do it. You know, I see so much silly foolishness and I'm like, wow, these people are really bold and brazen posting some of the stuff I see posted.
0: Yeah.
2: So if you feel like I did, where I'm like, oh, I'm a bit nervous, I'll sound like a bumbling buffoon or like, you know, I'm just not going to come off great and camera ready. Doesn't matter. Once you do it, you become comfortable. So just seize the opportunity, seize the day and do it. Don't wait. My second thing is you have to just believe in yourself that you can do it. Mm-hmm. If this is what you want, this is your dream, you got to go for it. It's wonderful to have other people believing in you, but you also have to meet them there and believe in yourself, you know. And that was something that took me a while as well.
0: Yeah.
2: You know?
0: I maintain,
1: understandably,
0: real talent always floats to the top.
2: Yeah.
0: Real talent will always float to the top. And I think you got real talent. I'm excited to see your growth. I'm looking forward
2: to
0: the single and the EP. Any shout outs anyone say hello to?
2: Listen, my whole crew, I mean, all of my followers and friends that just, you know, constant love and support. My girl, Virgie.
0: Nope.
2: I gotta give Virgie a shout out, man.
0: Nope.
2: My
0: girl.
1: Yeah,
0: nope.
1: You do.
0: Not on this show.
2: My Eight on the Isle crew, all my girls, like my fans, my fam and my friends. Yeah, just really everyone that's loved, shared, supported. Mm-hmm. Yeah. Big, big love here from me. Thank you.
0: Well, we'll be playing the song. I'll be playing the song when I need to come down from a good cry.
1: Oh, thank you. Take your Sunday drives.
0: Yeah. No, for sure.
2: I love that.
0: I can't take the top down of my car yet, but I let my hair just, my hair fall in the wind. I don't have any hair. That's a terrible joke. All right, folks, you're doing it.
1: Hold on. You can't let it leave without asking the most important question.
0: What's that? Oh, yes. As a Bahamian. And I'm sorry to put you on the spot. I know we probably wouldn't put you on the spot, but this is a very important question.
2: Okay.
0: What's your favorite kind of sauce?
2: I got to just be honest. I don't eat sauce anymore. I don't eat meat. But
1: okay,
2: It was chicken sauce. My grandma used to make me chicken sauce every weekend.
1: Okay.
2: Chicken sauce and Johnny cake. And I mean, when I say every weekend, it was a Saturday ritual. I stayed with her and from like age 9, 10 to like 13, 14. And it was that was our ritual.
1: Mm-hmm.
2: Golden Girls.
1: Oh, yeah.
2: Ballroom dancing.
1: Johnny cake.
2: WCW or W whatever it was, wrestling. And
1: and sauce.
2: Chicken sauce.
1: I'm not mad
2: and
1: at
2: Johnny
1: it.
2: Cake.
1: As long as it was a turkey.
0: We were getting along so well.
2: Well, like, I mean, I hate to ask what's yours. It's like some.
1: Oh, it's turkey.
2: Turkey
1: sauce. Right. You see the. Right. She's fantastic.
2: I don't know. Those foods have become my friends.
0: Do you feel like you're speaking in the king's way? Like, is that how you feel?
1: It sounds quite royal to me. I won't say. And last question for me, just randomly. What's your sign?
2: I'm an Aries.
1: Yeah, you are.
2: Yes.
0: I
2: am an Aries.
0: I would have thought Pisces.
2: You were or you are?
0: No. I'm a Capricorn.
2: I was
0: thinking Pisces.
2: Oh, sorry. Okay.
0: Because of all the whimsy.
1: Whimsy is crazy.
0: No, I literally think it's like Pisces. What did you guess?
1: I feel like I didn't quite. But if she said Cancer, I'd have been like, okay, I understand that too. But okay. I feel like the Aries kind of, she reminds me of one of my friends who is actually Aries. So I was like, She has the same light, bubbly Nicole.
0: Oh, yeah.
1: Just genuine, just energy, just positive energy. Yeah, what? Yeah.
0: You're the kind of person that grabbed me and said, she don't bother no one. Thank you so much for coming.
2: Oh,
0: thank you guys for having me.
2: This has been awesome.
0: And you have my number now. You don't need to go through the other lower channels. You can just reach out
2: to
0: me.
2: Oh, wow. You do your calls.
0: Yeah. So you reach out to me. And when you're trying to drop something else, let us know so we can bring you back. We will be playing
2: thank
0: the song,
2: so
0: by the way. So
2: we
0: it's going to be put in rotation. And you're good to go.
1: I have to read this last comment because I feel like I read it and I went, yes. But he said, it's so soothing. I feel like I'm floating too. It's giving me Sheryl Crow vibes.
2: Love it.
0: Correct.
2: Yeah. Love that.
1: Yeah.
0: Correct.
1: That was spot.
2: Man,
1: yeah.
2: Awesome.
0: I'm so toxic and dark. I'm a little bit excited for the Sarah McLachlan to come out.
1: I'm excited for the balance. No, seriously.
0: No, I'm genuinely excited because I'm a very depressing person. So I can't wait for that.
2: Oh, great.
0: I love this, but I can't wait.
2: I have a song for you called Storm, and the first lyric
0: is
2: love doesn't come my way drowning in empty thoughts each day. So I'm going to send that
1: him.
2: One your way when it's done.
1: That's definitely him. That's his
2: But for now, we're floating on a dream.
1: Here we are.
0: Stay tuned to cry. What else we find to be more just music you are tuned into and filtered by Popeye's Marcus and Wendy's grab yourself a meal today. Ladies and gentlemen, Stazzy. Check her out today on all your streaming platforms. And she got new music coming soon, but of course I'm going to play her music and y'all can get familiar with her. And check her out on all the social media platforms. When we come back, we'll have our special segment. Y'all don't go anywhere.
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1: Mortgage Music, folks, 103.5 The Beat. Y'all know what it is, man. You're locked into Unfiltered, and right about now, it's time to give away some money. Some dinero, some l'argent,
2: money.
1: Some skrilla.
2: Just his money.
1: If you're a pirate, the booty. No? Too much? Too much? Okay. All right. All right, so if you haven't played along, or if you haven't been paying attention, we're going to let you know how it's going to work, all right? We're going to play for you a secret, the sound with a secret amount that goes with it. Now, here's the rules. The amount that you hear is going to all be in one increment of money, right? So either it's in fives, it's in tens, it's in 20s, it's in 50s, or it's in 100. When you guess, after you hear the sound, you're going to have to tell us the amount that you think it is and what denomination you think it's in. So if you think it's $2,000, you have to say, I think it's $2,000 in 20s. If you think it's $5,000, you say, I think it's $5,000 in 10s. Whatever you think it is, I need to know what denomination you think it's in, like how many, what type of bills, and I need to know the total, all right? Now, you're going to get one guess, and after you guess, and we have confirmed that it is or is not the correct answer, at that point, and at that point only, will we allow you to, will you get your response as to whether or not that is the right answer or not. If it's the wrong answer, we're going to hang up immediately to give somebody else a chance to win, all right? So, 323-777-5 is the number, and of course, we're going to play the sound for you three times, and then you can call and let us know. So, here we go.
2: One, two, three. Oh, Jesus. One of these computers, this computer will embarrass you.
1: Every time.
2: Adding freeze. All right, let's go. Three times. First time. Get a little bit of volume on there. Second time. Very last time. Full volume. I don't want no excuses. There you have it, ladies and gentlemen. That is the sound. Okay. Okay.
1: All right,
2: okay.
1: Let's
2: here
1: go.
2: We go. Here we go.
1: All right, let's see what we got over here. Afternoon, how you doing?
3: Everything's good.
1: That's good. This money for you? You calling to get this money?
3: Hopefully. We can see what's going on.
1: Okay, let's see what's going on. So how much do you think it is, and what denomination of bills do you think it is?
3: It sounds like about $700 and $100 bills.
1: $700 and $100 bills? Let me see. Let me check it with my accountant.
4: No.
1: The answer is no. All right, next caller. 323-777-5 is the number. And if y'all smart, y'all can pay attention when they tell you it ain't. Just say it. Because last time we did this, we had two people call back to back and say the exact same thing.
2: Okay, there you go.
1: Oh, so I guess I have to. You got to come closer. Bring it all closer.
2: No, she knows she's doing.
1: All right, 323-777-5. Hey, I don't know
2: what you're saying.
1: Okay? 323-777-5 is the number. Call and get your guess in and let us know. Again, you get one guess per person. So make sure you get your call in. Somebody texted me a response. I can only read it because I don't think... Anybody message over there?
2: No.
1: Okay. This person says $1,000 in 10... $1,000 in hundreds? Is that what they're saying? So you're saying $1,000 bills? Let me make sure that's what they're saying here. Hold on. Let me make sure that's what they're saying. Okay, yeah. So they're saying $1,000 bills. So $1,000 in hundreds.
4: No.
1: No. Okay, we got our next caller. Hey, caller, how you doing? Hello?
2: All right.
1: Oh, there you go. How much in 50s?
5: $750 in 50s.
1: Okay, 750s in $50 bills?
4: No.
1: Nope, that is incorrect. That is incorrect.
2: Okay, right, I got caller. I got someone in the WhatsApp saying $120 in tens.
1: $120 in tens.
4: No.
1: No.
2: Okay.
1: All right, we got two more minutes on this, folks, and then you're going to have to try again at 6 o'clock. 323-777-5 is the number. 323-777-5. And, of course, if you have to, you can WhatsApp us, but we're taking the calls first because, you know, we want to make sure. Proof of life, you know, when
2: we
1: said no.
2: We got some people typing now, so.
1: Okay, we got another call.
2: Oh, we have another call. Let's go. Get another caller.
1: Afternoon, how you doing?
2: Okay, this person says 500.
6: I don't know what's going on.
2: Versus $500 in $100 bills?
4: No.
2: Okay.
1: No. Okay, let's try this call again. Afternoon, what's your guest caller?
5: My guess is $100 and 20s.
1: $100 and 20s.
4: No.
1: No.
2: All right, we have, you want to take some WhatsApps or you good?
1: Yeah.
2: Okay.
1: Give it a read. We got one more minute.
2: $1,000 and 20s?
4: No.
1: No.
7: So I'm going to say 550s.
1: He reading the same thing.
2: Yeah, I read the same thing. 550s?
4: No.
2: 240 and 20s?
4: No.
2: 300 and 20s?
4: No.
2: Boy, but... Hey, all y'all texting the same. Four people say 320s.
1: That's because they text at the same time. That's why we want y'all to call in.
2: We covered 250s, right?
1: I don't remember.
2: 250s?
4: No.
2: $560 in 20s?
4: No.
2: Okay. All right.
1: I think we had the number just now.
2: Hold on, we have a caller.
1: The same number? Yeah. Caller, this is your first time calling?
8: Hello?
1: Hey, caller, this is your first time calling?
8: I didn't miss a call, but then I missed an hang up.
1: Oh, that was the first one. Okay, yeah. What's your guess?
8: Is it $20 and $5 bills?
1: $20 and fives?
8: Yes, ma'am.
1: No, not $20 and fives. All right, we can take this last call right now.
2: I can swear it was fives.
1: All right, caller, you on the line. What's your guess?
9: Is it $10,000?
1: That's a whole giveaway.
2: Hey, accountant, you're going to answer that. No.
1: All right, we're taking one more. Last one. How you doing? What's your guess for the sum of money?
8: 1,020.
1: 1,020s?
4: No.
1: I think we had that before, too. All right, folks, that is unfortunately our time for the hour. And so far, we have gotten no winner.
2: No votes.
1: Kukumatulak.
2: What?
1: No.
2: Yo, you okay?
1: Zero votes. You can tell you don't watch politics.
2: No.
1: Anyway, I'm going to let our accountant go. And again, folks, don't forget, only our accountant knows the answer. So don't message me on the side. Talk about, Mo man, tell me man, I ain't got it. I don't know.
2: If you want to know who else knows the answer, hit up Kalia. Kalia knows the answer as well.
1: Wow.
2: Text, call, pass my office. Kalia knows the answers to everything.
1: Listen, folks, money talks, but only the best listeners are going to get paid. 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All right, the sound of money is going to be brought to you by Island's Luck Quick 5. Shout out to the Island Luck Quick 5 team. And of course, you can check in again with us today at 6 p.m. So you can listen in on The Morning Grind, Unfiltered, The Weekend Vibes, as well as The Firestorm. That's at 9 a.m., that's at 2 p.m., and at 6 p.m., all right? So make sure you keep it locked in with us, and we're going to be keeping giving the money away until all the money is gone. And, of course, so you have 3 days with the sound before we start giving you hints. If nobody gets it in 3 days, we'll make it a little bit more interesting, all right? But, yeah, thank you all for playing along. We about to get on out of here. We're coming back. We got some more topics for you. And don't forget, come back at 6 o'clock when we're going to do it again. All right.

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0: 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You are locked in to none other than Unfiltered here. And time for us again, a little bit overrated versus underrated. Gonna pick a topic. You can let us know how you feel about it. 323. Why would you do that? 323-7775 is the number.
1: Takes a sleep.
0: You can also hit us up on the Facebook Live feed. Yeah. Today's overrated versus underrated is
1: cable TV. Cable TV. Not streaming. I'm talking about channel 1, 2, 3, 4, 100, whatever. Cable TV. Overrated, underrated. How do you feel about it?
2: It's bittersweet. Rated. There's a certain nostalgia that comes to me with cable TV. Flipping through the channels, watching commercials and stuff like that. But I have gotten accustomed to this new day and age of just watching what I want and binging.
1: Mm-hmm.
2: But I do miss it.
1: You do?
2: Yeah, I do miss it at times.
1: You know, you have the option to pay for it.
2: Cable TV?
1: Mm.
2: No. I
0: you miss it that much.
2: I have cable, in a sense, but no, I'm good.
1: Okay. Mo?
0: I have to go with underrated. A for the...
1: Underrated?
0: Yeah. A for the nostalgia of it. B, because I feel like it made me know other things were going on in the world.
1: Mm.
0: Like, I'm super disconnected to... Even in the middle of a show, you'd be like, stay tuned for the 7 p.m. news when we let you know what's going down in your neck of the woods. I don't know what's going on in my neck of the woods. I have no idea what's going on in any neck of the woods.
1: Paul Adjonico's never said that.
0: You know who's watching Florida news.
1: Paul Adjonico's never said in our neck of the woods.
0: So it's underrated. I mean, again, A, that's what we grew up on. B, you know, it kind of gave us checks of what else was going on out there. To Cosmo's point, commercials, I don't even know what products out there. Mm. Like, I everything I buy right now has been suggested to me by TikTok. Or it's things that we already know how to use, like lotion and soap. But I feel like nothing else has been discovered. I wouldn't know because I ain't seen the commercials for them.
2: I feel like that's what keeps us in this bubble.
0: In the fishbowl. Yeah.
2: Because I don't know anything outside of my shows.
0: Also, there was something to be said for holding your pee in until the commercial break. You know what I mean? Because you had to, because now you could pause it and come back. You know what I mean? But there's something to being like, okay, hold on, okay, we have 3 minutes, folks. And in that 3 minutes, you had to pop popcorn, use the bathroom, answer your call, whatever else you was going to do, make a sandwich, and then come back and catch
1: the name?
0: Show.
1: What was the name of the thing that was revolutionary back in the day that could record
0: TiVo.
1: Cable TV? Yes. Yes, I remember that. That changed the game. But we gotta pause the show.
0: Yeah,
1: Jesus, mercy.
0: That was unheard of. They didn't talk to you about the lag though.
1: No, they did not.
0: Some of them.
1: And then it'll be off. The
0: mouth and the sound.
1: Right.
0: The picture and the sound would be somewhat off.
2: I never had TiVo, so I don't know.
0: And then don't let you have your mind set on that. Somebody going to delete that. Big fighting house, big walkers. What you mean you delete that?
1: I remember.
0: Because TiVo used to get full. Be like, hey, how much take? Where you go watch us?
1: I miss Marcellus. Because I remember. Because I remember my aunt, to record her soap, she had satellite. She would have to program her VCR.
2: I remember that.
1: To record at like 12 o'clock.
0: Mm-hmm.
1: And we weren't allowed to change the channel. Like my aunt, she would, yo, y'all don't touch my TV after 12. Between 12 and 4. We couldn't touch the TV because it was recording. The VCR was recording. When TiVo came out, oh Lord, you couldn't talk to her, son.
0: Ella, you leave our mommy alone. She said, overrated. Please tell my mommy to cancel it and save money. She have to watch every single news channel. That's my house. My dad literally is beyond his MSNBC, his CNN, and his BBC. Like he need them.
1: Mm-hmm.
0: Like he need them in his life. So I know.
1: What was your favorite channels before I answer? What was your favorite channel, Cosmo?
0: Oh, I got a few.
1: Same. What was yours, bro?
0: It depended on the day. It depended on the time.
1: Okay.
0: You know what I mean? But USA Network, what are we talking about? TBS for the oldies.
1: Mm-hmm.
0: HBO just moved to a more digital platform.
1: Yeah,
0: you know what I mean? Grew up on HBO.
1: Yeah.
0: Skinamax, Showtime, all that was good. You know, but that was yeah, higher end, whatever.
1: It was of course, time.
0: You had to still watch your regular everyday sitcoms and or series on your ABC, NBC, Fox, like whatever. We cannot forget UPN though.
1: UPN did work. UPN did God's work.
0: UPN and yeah. WB.
2: PBS
0: too. Yeah.
2: TBS.
0: Yeah, and the WB. They did some work in their time. So, yeah. And of course, I was going to say, can't forget Food Network because I grew up on that.
1: Let me say this. I'm going with Cosmo's answer. I think cable TV is rated. Let me tell you why. For me, it don't make no sense. Mm-hmm. I don't need cable TV at all.
2: Not anymore.
1: Cable TV is garbage.
0: Yeah, I get it.
1: However, mm-hmm. I agree with both of you in that we're kind of lost outside of time because now I subscribe to like 5 or 6 channels on YouTube to tell me when trailers come out. Like that's how I see my trailers now. With new TV shows, again, same channels. Hey, that's how I knew Reacher was coming out in Neely because, again, typically, and for all those who aren't familiar with cable TV, it'd be like, all right, coming up next, a new season of Reacher. Stay tuned for the trailer. Like, and then I also, the death of cable TV was the death of music videos for me.
2: Yes.
1: Because music videos was, TRL. All the new NSYNC music videos launching at 5 o'clock. Like it was a countdown. It was a big deal. Now, it's a waste of time, but I'll circle back to that. The reason why it's extremely underrated, my ma. Mm. We canceled the cable TV inside the house.
0: Why would you do that?
1: Because I have Prime, HBO Max, Disney Plus, Apple TV.
0: No, but why would you do that to her?
1: Because
0: they ain't ready for that.
1: Because I signed up for the box, the British box. The British box has BBC, all those shows. And a bunch of very cheesy old, like Father Brown, which is a great detective show. Mm-hmm. No cursing. Absolutely no violence. He solves little crimes like, who teeth the pot set? Like, that's perfect for me. We were trying to show mommy how to work, the streaming. When we come there, mommy called me. Andrew, where are you? I had no. All right, because I can't find Matlock. I said, mommy, go on. I think it was streaming service. It was over there. Go on this thing. Go to streaming service. I'm not going on none of y'all Netflix. I'm not doing it. It used to be on channel 52. It ain't there no more. Now it's just fuzzy. I had to go by mommy. I was trying to explain how to work streaming. Marissa, I had to call the people, the cable boss, be like, good afternoon. Reinstate the cable, please. And like they're like, and the girl was like so sarcastic. Okay, no problem. It's for your mommy. I said, yeah. She goes, oh, okay. And they reinstated it right then and there. Shout out to them.
0: That was the best call they got that week.
1: Oh, yeah. And they reinstated it. And then mommy was very, she goes, don't do that again. So for my old lady and those of us who are raising our parents, like your dad watching the news, yeah, I kill it.
2: Yeah, don't do that at all.
0: Yeah.
1: Let me say this, though. And for specific streaming services, you might as well have cable. Yeah. Amazon Prime, right when the show getting good, hi. Which is why people don't give it. You want some toilet paper? Wait, it'd be like 2 minutes of commercials.
0: Yep.
1: Like,
0: they're getting on it. Even on YouTube, no. Money gotta make.
1: It's getting worse.
0: Money gotta make.
1: It's getting worse now with these commercials on the streaming services. And this is not what we signed up for. This is not what the future was supposed to look like. That being said, while I was in Doctors, I was watching TNT. Did y'all know TNT is allowed case in that?
0: Yes.
1: It you does. Knew that?
0: Yes.
1: And
0: that caught me off guard the other day because I was watching something. I was like, hold on. I just watched a commercial followed by the B word, the S word. I was like, what's going on? And it was more nudity than expected as well. Yeah. I was
1: watching Seven, the show with Morgan Freeman and Brad Pitt. Mm-hmm. And I in the bed watching Seven. I said, yes, it'd be a good show. The boy said, yeah, man. What the blankety blank? A blankety blank. I was like, yo, TNT.
0: Yeah.
1: You all good?
0: Yeah.
1: TNT is wilding right now. TNT.
0: Almost all of the normal shows now, especially if it's a certain time of night or whatever else, almost all of them now allow a certain amount of nudity, way more than what we were used to.
1: Yeah.
0: And a certain amount of profanity. Yeah. And I have the little thing at the beginning that's like language. And I thought language would be like, oh, you're a crack prostitute.
1: Right.
0: Or something crazy. No. Big F-bombs and, well, actually, I don't know if I heard that.
1: No, they had the F-bombs.
0: Yeah, they had everything else.
1: Yeah, the F-bombs.
0: And like I said, and a surprising amount of skin.
1: However, let me say this. Fantastic lineup. Mo.
0: Oh, no, TNT is clutch.
1: You know, I wasn't sleeping like that. Man, they had on Seven, then Con Air, then Rush Hour 2, then they did 300. Yo, I was like, this is a quality lineup.
0: Yeah, no, that's fantastic.
1: I ain't sleep yet. It was a good movie after good movie, and then commercial breaks is like short.
0: Yeah.
1: So just like streaming, yo, TNT is on fire.
0: TNT for the win.
1: Also, shout out to USA, close second.
0: I mean,
1: I messaged USA because La Femme Nikita, Hercules,
0: yeah.
1: Xena Warrior Princess.
0: Yeah.
1: Xena Warrior Princess. Oh, Highlander. There can be only one. Like, oh, my. US. Oh, Renegade. USA was the channel.
2: Renegade
1: but
2: was clutch.
1: Wait.
2: Walker Texas Ranger.
1: Yeah, well, no. No, I need to watch real karate. I can watch him do white man karate.
0: Me and Walker.
2: I grew up with that, man.
0: Me and Walker was never a thing. Charmed, yes.
2: Yeah, Angel.
0: Yeah.
2: I grew up with that.
1: You don't know how happy I was when we put One Tree Hill on Netflix. I was so, me and Daniel been jamming One Tree Hill.
2: Dawson's Creek for me.
1: Really?
2: Yeah, Jed.
1: You're a Dawson's Creek guy?
2: Yeah.
1: I never expected that from you. What are you? Dawson's Creek, One Tree Hill, like what show? By the way, I'm also Dawson's Creek, but I prefer One Tree Hill.
0: I think
2: I don't think I'm saying One Tree Hill.
0: I didn't really. So Dawson's Creek was probably of those the ones that I watched.
1: That was
0: the
1: first. That was the first one.
0: But I was into more of the more adult ones. So I was watching like
1: The OC.
0: No, I mean adult. I was watching like Models Inc. and like New York Undercover, NYPD Blue. I was
2: love watching, that show.
0: Yeah, I don't know.
2: Did you know that Days of Our Lives has over 15,000 episodes?
1: That makes sense.
0: Yeah.
1: That makes sense.
0: I think General Hospital has more.
1: Yeah, that makes sense. Why does that surprise you?
2: It's a... What?
1: Cosmo. That show...
2: 40 years?
1: Hey, that show bit out for...
0: What did it name? One Piece?
2: Oh, no.
1: Yeah,
2: no,
1: I was going to say.
2: Hold on.
1: One Piece just reached...
2: One Piece don't even have a quarter of that.
1: Wait.
2: One Piece is 50.
1: Young and the Restless have to have over 5,000 episodes.
2: 1,200.
1: Young and the Restless was around when I was alive. And I'm 44.
2: Yeah.
1: I don't think they take breaks. I think they just
2: every day
1: they just run it
2: Monday to Friday.
1: They just run it. So yeah, that's not surprising.
2: Wow,
1: that's not surprising at all. Fair. Yeah, yeah. Hell,
0: I'm gonna see if I can.
1: General Hospital. I think
0: they probably have the most. I'm trying to see right now.
1: General Hospital.
0: Okay, they have aired over 16,000 episodes.
1: Yeah. Easily. Yeah, that is.
0: So actually, July 13th was their 16,000th episode.
1: That makes sense. Family Guy could never.
0: Yeah.
1: One Piece could never. What?
2: At all.
1: No, boy.
0: That's crazy.
2: 40 plus.
1: Them soaps. And bye.
0: Keep in mind, they come on every single day.
1: Yeah. Exactly. No breaks.
0: Saturday, Sunday. Yeah.
1: No breaks.
0: Yeah. Like holiday, it on. I know.
1: Yeah. Yeah.
0: They didn't record it.
2: Holiday special, too.
0: Hey, it on.
1: You know what I used to love? On the radio, I think it was 50 and 40, they used to have the Audible stories.
0: Mm.
1: For like 15 minutes, it'd be like literally Audible, it'd be like, Diane looked at Marissa with quite the chagrin. Marissa, Diane, don't play with me. Diane was proclaimed. She didn't know what to do. Like that would come on every day. It was like a British or American guy.
0: I've never heard it, but I heard of it.
1: My Grammy used to be sitting by the radio all day listening to that boy. Channel 1540. By the way, before I read these comments, is that Nest still active?
0: Yeah.
1: Really?
0: Yes.
1: They still playing Heal the Rainbow?
0: This is why we need cable.
2: I used to like watching that dude.
0: This is why it's important.
1: They still playing Heal the Rainbow?
0: National Broadcasting Carriership.
2: Before we got cable,
1: what I mean?
2: ZNS was the show. That was the channel.
0: That was the only channel.
2: Yeah. Before we got cable,
0: that's all we had.
2: That was it.
1: They ain't going to streaming yet.
2: An animated series.
1: They start streaming?
2: Streaming what?
1: Come on now, the Curry Sisters, the old Bahamian shows, Greg Lampkin running behind you for littering.
2: Bill Nye, the science guy.
1: No. Yeah. They ain't got a license for that.
0: I was saying, to be fair, I don't know how much original content ZNS had, because I never used to really watch it, but I know ZNS was where they have everything else in syndication. It was already old everywhere
2: Kung
0: else, too.
2: Fu, the what's, legend
1: it,
2: continues.
1: What's the name of that show Cosmo always talking about? Was it Desmond's?
2: Yes.
1: Yeah, yeah.
2: I watch Desmond's now on YouTube.
1: Really?
2: Yeah.
1: What is your search? Never mind. Anyway, Desmond. Yeah. Why don't y'all work on some original shows? I'd watch them.
0: I would, too, but you got to...
1: You need to put
0: somebody got a bike roll them.
1: You need to put that conch show with the pop the balloon, the Bahamian pop the balloon.
2: No,
1: put
2: no,
1: that on that.
2: No,
1: absolutely.
0: No. Shout out to and say underrated. I miss live TV with commercials. See, TNT's be jamming from morning with all the charm, Supernatural, etc.
1: Jamming.
0: Say Joey's a real old school harlot. I'd say no, they don't play Heal the Rainbow no more.
1: Heal the Rainbow is that. 2 days I look forward to that. That's for Heal the Rainbow, and then they used to have like little spot blocks in between the shows. Is we were turtle swimming, but the music behind it was lit. I missed that. That and, you know, said it's coming on with the national anthem at what time? I think it was come on like 1 o'clock.
0: That was midnight. Didn't it like sign off?
2: Yeah.
1: No. They signed David the national anthem and then signed off on national anthem.
2: That's 12 and 1 then.
1: And I think Neighbors was the first show.
0: 1 o'clock in the morning?
1: Like no, p.m.
0: There's a sign off at 1 o'clock in the night?
1: No, there's a sign on at like 1, at 12, 1 o'clock, because they wouldn't be on like from when they log off.
0: Oh, you said they only started at 1 p.m.
1: Right, they started at 1 p.m. They had no other content before that.
0: I got you.
1: Trust me, I'm well-versed at this. We didn't get cable until the cable was about 3 years old. Yeah, oh yeah, no. That
2: house was lit later than that.
1: Yeah, I didn't get cable for a minute. Charles Preston says, underrated, I grew up on it. TNT, yo, bangers. Charles Preston says, warning, nicotine, profanity, sexual scene, suicide, rape. This may also be a health risk for those that suffer from epilepsy. The Bold and the Beautiful. Yep, the Zen Nest does stream as available as a YouTube channel. Okay, shout out to Zen Nest going on YouTube. Evolution. The person says, 1200s. Zen Nest signed out at midnight. Never just walk away. Walker, Texas Ranger is so close to people's hearts.
2: You can't just walk. He's a legend, bro.
1: He's so, yo, Walker might as well be behaving. Honestly. Between him and Kenny Rogers, they might as well be behaving at this point.
2: Yeah, I agree.
1: The minute, Kenny Rogers was big because of the gambler. And then he did Kenny Rogers Roasters. Remember Kenny Rogers Roasters?
0: About chicken.
1: By the foot of the bridge? Best cornbread on island. Shout out to Kenny Rogers Roasters. What happened to that?
2: Are you?
0: Yeah, with my, I don't loaded mac and bowls.
2: Loaded what?
0: Loaded mac and cheese bowls and cornbread.
1: Cosworth.
0: Watch this, cornbread.
1: Cosworth.
0: Let him make it. He has the best cornbread on the island, apparently.
1: Let me tell you a story, right?
2: Oh, right.
1: So mine about, I think 2-3 weeks ago, I was just talking about Cavalelli. Mm-hmm. And crazy, you know. I say, oh yeah, man, I have some cornbread the other day, man. And, you know, just chilling. You know, just something light, something easy. Now all of a sudden, that on the menu. You see what I said? Yo.
0: We've been cornbread several times on our menu.
1: Because, bro, I ain't offended. I flattered. You know what I mean?
0: I was actually going to ask you to make it.
1: Here's the thing. I want you to make money, you know. I want you to lose money on the fact that they're not even coming to me for the cornbread. You see what I'm saying? I don't want to stress. I don't want them broke.
0: Thank you, Andrew,
1: make my cornbread. I into that.
0: Hey, that could be a little side hustle.
1: Keep your crowd.
0: A little hot honey cornbread. Nah, jalapeno cheddar.
2: Hot cornbread. Honey cornbread? Mm.
1: You wasn't in the trenches when I was chefing for real. I was really out here.
0: You know, you.
1: What you do what okay. I been did?
0: Yeah.
1: I been did. You see what I'm saying? So, you know, that's what it is. I was a head chef at Scans for years.
2: At what?
0: At Scans is crazy.
1: At Scans.
2: Scans
1: used to be a Greek restaurant.
0: Greek
1: I was
0: cafe.
1: I would refer you to my people, but Scans closed now. You see what I'm saying? That's why you can't get a reference. But no, I was a head chef at Scans for years.
0: Breakfast used to be busting too, buddy.
1: You're welcome. No problem. No. Yeah, man. You can't. That's you can't afford me.
2: Oh, wow.
1: So you do good, yo. You do well at your cooking. You know what I mean? But I chef over here.
0: That's for you and your house.
1: No, I chef over here. You were there cooking. I chef. Mm. All right?
2: It's powerful.
1: Keep a little AI ads.
0: Bake one cornbread. And do two pasta. Yeah, talk to him. Yeah, talk to Drew, right? Chef Drew R.D.
1: Yo! Drew R.D. is crazy. The person goes on to say, they signed on at 5 p.m. in the National Anthem at Sesame Street and signed off at 12 a.m. With the National Anthem. All I know is, Zen Nest did the heavy lifting when it came to me being a nerd. Because they had on Batman, the Animated Series, yeah, the new sure. Johnny Quest.
2: Full frame comments on
1: Transformers. They had on...
2: everything.
1: Yeah, so shout out to them. As a matter of fact...
2: DuckTales.
1: DuckTales, yep. No, they held it down. They held it down until Cartoon Network came, and then Toonami ran the road. Yeah. Also, shout out to Zen Nest for their Saturday mornings.
2: Oh.
1: Saturday morning cartoons.
2: That was the best lineup.
1: Followed by wrestling?
2: Yeah.
1: You mean tell me I got to see Ricky the Dragon Steamboat? Do karate?
2: Because it was always a replay.
1: Oh, yeah. Salute to them.
0: So there's one TikTok page that shows all the old ZNS commercials.
1: Really?
0: Yeah. Someone else says Desmond's is the ish.
2: Yeah, buddy.
1: Desmond's good.
0: Said our first show at 1 p.m. was Young and the Restless.
1: Yes.
0: St. Neighbors was at 3 p.m. Thursday evening, ZNS was the ish too. Comedy night.
1: I love that y'all remember the lineup.
0: Say Michael Landon, wow. Did show your age then?
1: Shout out to Michael. Yo, shout out to Little House on the Prairie. You see they have a new Little House on the Prairie? Oh, you don't like it?
0: I didn't like the old Little House on the Prairie. I know. I don't want to hear it.
1: Don't disrespect Laura Ingalls. You out your mind?
0: I don't want to hear it.
2: Michael's not even about. Like, I never understood.
0: I don't know, but there was one.
1: It was about a little house that was on a prairie. What's wrong with you?
0: Man, there was one episode that still don't sit good with me with the runaway slave situation with the black man who I can't shake it. So I'm good.
1: They didn't execute that perfectly.
0: Yeah, I'm.
2: I've never watched a full episode, so I don't know.
1: Oh, excellent.
0: Don't worry about
1: it. Excellent.
2: You saying excellent? She telling me to watch.
1: You were missing nothing. Laura was always up to some nonsense. Her sister, who was a pie, by the way. Sister was a pie. Like, not Topanga level, mm-hmm. but just below. Because let's be clear.
0: A bunch of people living in the wilderness, off the land, trying to make a new life.
1: No.
0: They were, super what do you Christian. Call it? Not Puritan, but they were like, that was a part of that rush of when people were going and just claiming land.
1: Yeah.
0: And like, trying to like, set up their own towns and villages and getting bite by snake and thing. Listen, I was every time it started and that girl started running down the hill, change channel.
1: Dun, dun, dun, dun.
0: Change channel.
1: Dun, dun, dun, dun, dun. Yo, lit.
2: Shout out. Love sound for the sun too.
1: So versus square one was the thing, agreed, and say Dragnet. And this is yet another person. This is now the fifth person who says, I love a Walker Texas Ranger. What? Yo, I ain't leaving yet. What is Bahamian's obsession with justice and karate? Yeah.
2: He is the greatest crime fighter to ever fight crime. Bahamians, that's what it is.
1: Love Walker Texas Ranger.
2: Because Walker is the greatest crime fighter to ever live. That's all it is.
1: I stopped watching Walker Texas Ranger after someone pulled a gun on him. And he, this is literally the way it went. Someone pulled a gun on Walker Texas Ranger. And he was like, and he looked at him with squinty eyes, like, you sure you want to do that, friend? And the guy was like, yeah, I want to do it. Da da da da da. He's like, you don't know my life story. But hey, they slow it down. Walker Texas Ranger threw the slowest roundhouse kick of all. He's going to shoot him six times. he threw the slowest roundhouse kick, kicked the gun out your boy's hand.
0: It was in slow motion.
1: And then your boy fall back and pass out.
2: Did it connect?
1: I was like, this is y'all watching?
2: Yes.
1: Keep in mind, I was watching Jet Li.
2: Don't you ever disrespect.
1: I was watching Once Upon a Time in Little China. I was watching like The One and what's the one with DMX and Jet Li?
0: Yeah, but all that came
1: out. I was watching real karate.
0: They are the...
1: No. Hey, that wasn't karate.
0: You might as well say, you could say Bruce Lee and I'd be like, okay, you have some
2: fought Bruce Lee.
0: But Jet Li was the younger version of
1: I was
0: this.
1: Also watching Bruce Lee.
2: And Chuck Norris Enter the fought Dragon. Bruce Lee saw. Yes.
0: I was never a big kung fu.
1: Cosmo, I know. I watched that movie.
2: Exactly.
1: In your heart of hearts. In your heart of hearts. You think Chuck.
2: It was a draw.
0: You might as well say Steven Seagal.
1: Thank you. You think Chuck
2: Norris. Oh, no. We
1: think Chuck Norris's Taekwondo beat Bruce Lee, who created an entire kung fu system?
2: Hey. Chuck Norris.
0: Ain't nobody messing with Bruce.
2: Chuck Norris, don't do push-ups.
0: You remember when they thought his son was going to be like the next coming and he got killed.
1: Yeah,
0: filming that movie, The Crow. Mm-hmm. That was crazy. He was cute too.
1: And he croaked. Charles Burton says, Cyber Chase.
2: Nah, not your best work. Nah, nope. Mm-mm.
1: There was Cyber Chase or Zed. That's just hit different after school. Shout out to Care Bears. It got me bears. Care Bears is my show.
2: That was nice.
1: Yep. Shout out to MacGyver. MacGyver used to fix anything with anything. Shout out to Bonanza was solid too. Bonanza was my show. Young Michael Landon. And yo, my favorite was Horse. Because Horse was husky like me, and I can relate to him. Representation matters. He was big and taking slow.
2: The legend continues.
1: Also slow karate. I wasn't on him. Nah, he was good and killed Bill David Carradine. But yeah, I wasn't into that show, you know. Anyway, now keep in mind, I also was watching Renegade with the same slow karate.
2: Yeah.
1: But he drove a Jeep Wrangler.
2: Yeah.
1: And he had long hair. That was different. And he was taking gals down. Chuck Norris never pulled no gal in Walking Dead Ranger yet.
2: You remember Baywatch?
0: Does he remember Baywatch?
1: Don't quote the old scriptures to me. I was there when it was written. Don't do that. You tune into Unfiltered Bob with Popeyes, Marcus, and Wendy's. Grab yourself a meal today. When we come back, the Young King Cosmos is going to be the ones and two. This has been Drew.
0: Just move.
1: We'll see y'all tomorrow. Y'all be good.
0: Yes, sir.

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2: 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You are locked into the pickup mix with DJ Cosmo, brought to you by none other than Burger King. 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

Lounge music, folks. 103.5 The Beat. That's right. DJ Cosmo taking you through the last leg of the midday, man. Don't forget, it is all about Burger King for you this hour. Make sure you go and check them out for their double quarter pound king. Or maybe even get your hands on that Whopper and cheese meal. All for under 11 bucks. Burger King is definitely where it's at when it comes to getting more money, more food for your money. 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All right, folks, y'all keep it locked in. We're taking a quick break. We will be back. 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
3: And just like that, we are back, folks. It's all about the Pickup Mix. DJ Cosmo doing his thing. More than just music. It is 103.5 The Beat. Don't forget, this hour is brought to you by Burger King. Burger King, of course, giving you the most with the least. All right, so head on down there and get yourself hooked up with a great value for just a little bit of dollars, all right? All right, DJ Cosmo is definitely going to take you through right now. Keep it right here where it's at. More than just music, we're taking you through the last half of the midday. Keep it dark where it's at. More than just music. Here we go.

Country music, folks. 103.5 The Beat, baby. DJ Cosmo doing his thing. I forget I wasn't in the club for a second just now. I got a whole job to do. Y'all know what it is, man. You're locked into the midday. And, of course, that is our time. We're about to get up on out of here. But don't forget, it is all about Burger King. All right? Burger King is definitely your one-stop, all-you-need spot for great quality burgers, fries, drinks, and even a little something sweet for the low, all right? Don't forget, you get that Whopper and cheese meal for just $9 each and every single day. That is your favorite Whopper, of course, with fries and a drink for just $9. And for $1.50 more, you can double it up. That's right, guys. So a double Whopper with cheese meal for just $10.50, all right? All right, folks, we up on out of here, man. Definitely want y'all to keep it right here where it's at. Eye on the Nation is up next. And don't forget to stick around and stay tuned and pop on back for 6 o'clock when we have another run at the Sound of Money. All right, we got the Sound of Money coming up, popping off just after 6. Make sure you're locked in and are ready to see if you have what it takes to win. All right, big shout, of course, to the Pick 5 fam over there at Island Luck. Pairing up with us on the live still, all right? All right, folks, we are out of here. We'll see you tomorrow when we do it all over again. More than just music, it's 103.5 The Beat. Bye.

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0: Hello. Welcome to Eye on the Nation. I'm Levin Miller.
1: I'm Sunny Brown.
0: There you have it. And you know something? I want to tell you something. I want to tell you something that you do not even know yet. Are you ready?
1: I'm listening.
0: Every day, all the more, your life just continues to get better and better as a result of your proximity to me. Here, I bought you another box.
1: Uh-huh. And?
0: And open it. Who could imagine that being close to me would somehow fill your life with joy in this fashion? Isn't it fantastic?
1: Aww.
0: So all the way from my heart to yours.
1: You ain't give me this.
0: You don't get to tell me what I did.
1: This ain't come from you. It literally say all in
0: school. This have nothing to do with you. Where did you get the box from?
1: You could have your box back. Thank you.
0: And it's a wonderful little box. You could kind of put things in it.
1: I don't want the box. I want this. I want to put wonderful things in this. Can you tell the people where we are? Because I'm sure they're starting to figure to...
0: Could you at least say thank you for my box first?
1: Absolutely not. I will say thank you for this.
0: The more I tarry with this woman, Lord, the farther and farther she slips away from Greece.
1: It's okay. I've been there before. Welcome.
0: So we're at the Coral Harbor
1: Plaza. We didn't even introduce ourselves.
0: I said, I'm leaving Miller.
1: Oh, I'm Sunny.
0: Right.
1: I don't think we did, though.
0: Okay. We'll start over. Yes. On three. Hello. Welcome to Eye on the Nation. I'm leaving Miller.
1: And I'm Sunny Brown.
0: And we are Coral Harbor.
1: Coral Harbor Plaza. I used to live around here.
0: Oh, yeah?
1: In fact, I used to frequent this plaza a lot. That was before this was here, though. This just came recently, but I used to frequent this plaza a lot.
0: You was here when Pookie Dem used to be here.
1: Pookie Dem still outside. I know if you notice. If you look good.
0: So this kind of reminds me of, what is the little area? Johnson Road, you know? Like, you know, so you go on one part of Johnson Road, Pookie Dem lived there. But as soon as you hit the curb, heading on to, what is that, the Eastern Road? Johnson Road turns into a wonderful little retirement village to live in.
1: Okay.
0: That's how I feel about this plaza. Like, there's all the shops and the this thing and the that thing.
1: Yeah, that's what I said.
0: And then you get to the end.
1: Plaza, there's a pharmacy, there's a liquor store, there's a regular store.
0: Right.
1: But there's a liquor store. There are two restaurants now.
0: Right.
1: And I think there's like a... Oh, there's two liquor stores in here.
0: Yeah, they need a little bit of everything.
1: Yeah.
0: But once you get to the end, you run into this wonderful little gem at the end, Casino de Mar, and it is... Isn't it just the most titillating little
1: experience? You know, I've been here twice. I've been here. I came here right after when they first opened.
0: Mm-hmm.
1: And then I came here, I would like to say maybe that was 2 weeks ago when they had the brunch.
0: Okay.
1: When they have a brunch? 2 weeks ago? That wasn't 4 weeks ago, sir. It wasn't that long.
0: Yeah.
1: It was at the first? Wow.
0: Wow.
1: Yeah, I came when they had the brunch.
0: You just be traipsing all about, aren't
1: you? The brunch was amazing. Listen, you know, I don't really go outside, so it had to be something special to bring me outside.
0: Mm-hmm.
1: It was an R&B brunch.
0: R&B.
1: You know, people of my era, age, we like R&B. It was an R&B brunch. They had a DJ. It was karaoke, and we were singing. We had a time.
0: Okay.
1: Food was good. The atmosphere was good. So you don't have to tell me about here.
0: Well, I've been here for all of about 6 minutes, and I want to tell you this. I've ran into D, who is very quickly becoming my absolute favorite person in this entire building. D is the girl with the buckets with the ice. The ice is very important to
1: Hi,
0: us.
1: Hi, D.
0: She's
1: Which
0: fantastic.
1: One is D? The girl, Hi,
0: just,
1: D.
0: Just look for a woman with a bucket of ice. She's phenomenal.
1: She's not walking around with a bucket of ice. Her job is not to walk
0: Give
1: around
0: Give her a little more chance.
1: Okay.
0: Yeah.
1: So we'll tell you why we're here in a second.
0: Yeah.
1: We'll give you all the updates and the stuff about what we're doing here, what they have going on.
0: Yeah.
1: Why I got this.
0: Right.
1: Because I know this ain't from you.
0: Every day, Lord, I must tarry with this woman. And I'm telling you, Lord, that if you're not busy, like with the war in Ukraine or something
1: that,
0: could you please come and take a look at this woman?
1: Your girlfriend just messaged.
0: Hello, Rose, my love.
1: I don't know if it's... Apparently, I look radiant. I think it's the hue of...
0: Rose, she's sitting beside me.
1: And then she said, you look great.
0: Yeah.
1: Apparently, my mic is a little low. Miller volume can stay the same.
0: Today is Wednesday, by the way.
1: So they must want me go... No. They can't tell.
0: You're not going to get away with that kind of blasphemy.
1: They can't tell.
0: You are not going to get away with that kind of blasphemy. So you have to say hello to the boys over there at Island Connect.
1: Hi, boys.
0: Yeah. And Sheila Santelis.
1: Again? Isn't this the same one?
0: No, it is not.
1: How much flamingo shirts can one person own?
0: As many as Sheila Santelis could get made for me.
1: You're supposed to save that for regatta. That's what it is. Is it regatta or homecoming?
0: I have another flamingo shirt for the regatta.
1: Okay.
0: I'm not running out of these. And not to be outdone.
1: Nobody could see your socks though.
0: Yeah.
1: But shout out to
0: Sheila Santelis. Yeah.
1: And the boys them down there.
0: At Island Connect.
1: All right. Time for for us to take a break. When we come back, we're going to get you up on.
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5: National

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0: 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The prices and the selection is really good.
1: 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My husband gets his work wear there, and the clothing and footwear really holds up well.
0: Obviously, the word about the Work Center has gotten around the island, because the kids are wearing their Dickies clothing for back to school.

0: race tournament. 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What are you waiting for? 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
2: Happiest day in their parents' life. But when you have a special needs child, that's your worst day. Because you don't know where your child is going to go. You don't know who's going to keep your child. You don't know if you're going to have to make it to work, if you can leave your job, or how you can make it, or how you can figure it out. I have met parents who tell me, Colette, I pray to God my child die before me because I don't want to leave my child here because there are no resources.
3: Parents said the financial burden begins early, with some reporting they paid as much as $2,500 for a single assessment. Others describe the emotional and financial strain special needs care can place on families, saying some parents have been forced to leave their jobs, while others spoke of the pressure it has placed on their marriages. Although there are no current local statistics on autism prevalence, health officials around the world have reported a growing number of autism diagnoses, fueling calls for greater preparedness and support services. One of the evening's most powerful moments came when University of the Bahamas student Reginald Wells, who was diagnosed as nonverbal, shared his personal journey. Despite passing most of his BGCSE examinations, he said math and English continued to stand between him and his goal of furthering his education.
4: I'm a student at UB enrolling in culinary and hospitality training program. While I have passed five of my classes with B minus, 2 C+, and 2 C.
3: Parents also urged the government to reduce the cost of testing and therapies, expand services to the family islands, and partner with experienced parents who can help guide those just beginning their journey. Director of Education Dominique McCartney-Russell said the ministry already has 120 special needs educators in the public school system, a sign, she said, of its commitment to expanding support for students with special needs. Danielle Dean, Eyewitness News.
5: And so again, I said this before, I can't say it enough times, hopefully I don't sound like a fanboy, but I do believe that Chester Cooper...
6: Yes, you do sound like a fanboy.
5: ...is the guy to get this done.
6: I do not understand how we go from a story talking about parents and their concerns about their children /adults with autism...
5: So did you hear the concerns?
6: ...to you greasing Chester.
5: So the concerns were...
6: A lot of it was after, though. A lot of it was...
5: Some of it was people who are now trying to navigate their way through tertiary education.
6: Mm-hmm.
5: Some of it was, what do I do with my child when he becomes an adult and then
6: mm-hmm.
5: there's no more mm-hmm. legal requirement,
6: mm-hmm.
5: right? And then I think one of the other concerns were, how do we, again, amalgamate the efforts so that everything isn't so scattered.
6: Mm-hmm.
5: Chester is neither doctor or lawyer. He's mm-hmm. a businessman.
6: Yes.
5: And so I think the way his approach to this will be something that's going to be like different from what we are accustomed to seeing.
6: And all I'm saying is, before we even go to Chester, can we at least talk about the concerns that the parents
5: have? No, absolutely.
6: Yeah,
5: absolutely.
6: Because this story has nothing to do with Chester. I know you love Chester. I love Chester too.
5: Yeah.
6: But I don't understand how at every moment you bring stuff back to Chester.
5: Because
6: this has nothing to do with him. Neither.
5: I agree. But there are some people's mind that I would prefer to have on the problem. Does that make sense?
6: Okay, and that's fine.
5: Right.
6: Can we talk about the problem?
5: Yes, so I think the problems are quite prevalent.
6: Okay.
5: We know that access to the resources for testing, et cetera, are indeed, I mean, they're not an obstruction. They are literally like mountains in the front of poor people, right?
6: Yeah.
5: Some people were talking in the interview about tests that cost up to $2,700.
6: They're very expensive.
5: I want to tell you some of them cost up to $4,000 depending
6: mm-hmm.
5: on where you go.
6: Mm-hmm.
5: And so, you know, there's, and even when you spend $2,700, that may only be for one factor. So let's just say you have a child that is autistic. He's high functioning, but level 2.
6: Mm-hmm.
5: So he has no real control of his motor skills,
6: mm-hmm.
5: but he can walk.
6: Mm-hmm.
5: He can take instructions.
6: Mm-hmm.
5: He can't talk. Well, now he needs to do therapy. Audio therapy.
6: Yeah.
5: He has to do small.
6: Yeah.
5: And it is, and none of these things happen in the same place.
6: But then at one point, you also have to say, okay, how much responsibility is that on the government? And how much responsibility is that on the parent?
5: Right.
6: Now, I think the education part of it, and of course, maybe testing and different things like that, but there's only so much you can expect the government to be responsible for.
5: Agreed. But when NHI was conceptualized, right, NHI did this thing called the capitated model,
6: mm-hmm.
5: right, where there was supposed to have been a pocket of care, with standardized cost, right? That physicians couldn't just, you know, alter at whim. And so I think when you look at this, right, because you're gonna need someone with a business brain to build that out, right? How do we create a capitated model that addresses the issues without putting doctors in like poverty, but that still gets the care to the child? Because I'll tell you what you learn in the autism community, I mean, quite quickly, is it is regrettable when you realize that some of it is actually just about money.
6: I get it, but I guess we could put a pause in it really quick, because, you know, we have our
5: guests joined by our wonderful
6: patiently
5: guests.
6: And
5: and me just pulling right in the middle.
6: A drinking cut water. I never drank cut water
5: in
6: my life.
5: All the water I had no cut in it.
6: What's this, blue?
5: This is wonderful, house
6: water. Cold
5: water.
6: How dare y'all come up here and tell us.
5: Wonderful ice.
6: I know.
5: It's the best ice I've ever had.
6: Y'all, respect us, please. Thank you very, very much. Anyway, introduce yourself to everybody.
7: Hi, my name is Brandon Maloney, the general manager here at Cucina Di Mare.
6: Hi, Brandon. I met you. You don't remember me?
7: Of course I do, Miss.
6: Yeah, me and him.
5: She was the yellow skinned liquor drinking gal in the back.
7: Like she would have mentioned earlier, she was one of our most earliest members here at the restaurant. Right? And
5: my goodness.
6: Yes.
7: As wonderful as we tried to make her experience.
6: See, I would say this, there was some little kinks and stuff that had to be, you know, ironed out. But the good thing about it is he came out as the manager, spoke to us, gave us some stuff for free.
5: Free stuff is always the way to go.
6: And, and we were happy.
5: I suspect that he looked at the camera and he said, Negroes, I know exactly how to fix this.
6: He was like, give them a little.
5: Yeah.
6: And we were happy.
5: Yeah.
6: And obviously because we came back.
7: Indeed.
6: So that should tell you something. You know, everything isn't going to be smooth all the time.
7: No.
6: But it was the service. Our waiter was amazing.
5: Yeah.
6: And obviously he was amazing. The space is good. And it's like when you walk in here, you walk into somewhere completely different.
5: Into a different vibe.
6: Yeah. It's not like something that you've seen before in Nassau. So I give y'all that. The bar is extensive. If y'all is drink,
5: Just enjoying this wonderful house water.
6: Yes.
5: With the I mean, absolutely amazing ice.
6: Yes, but this room, I didn't know there was a secret room.
7: Yeah, so we have, it's two parts to heaven.
5: Right.
6: Okay.
7: To heaven. Right. Two parts to heaven. So we have the main dining area
5: right.
7: at Cucina Di Mare that you have the seating for your family and you could dine and experience the dining area. And then you have the most... And I'm not bragging. I did my research. This is the best cigar lounge here in the Bahamas.
5: I want to say that I go to cigar lounges with a bit of regularity to handle pamphlets and that sort of stuff, right?
6: I have to preach the word of the Lord.
5: And in my pamphlet handing out escapades, I think I want to second that, right? Like you find cigar lounges, and a lot of times, you know, sometimes some of them are too stuffy, some of them are too dark.
6: Okay.
5: Some of them are too cigar-centric, so you can't get a decent drink. These are all the things that people write down in the pamphlets when I hand them out, right? But certainly in here is a decent balance. I'll tell you what is the exceptional thing for me, right? There's three. One, the customer care is always top tier.
6: Yes.
5: Right? So, like, I tell them it is easy to drink, eat, and be merry if every time the drink get quartered away, someone bring you another one, right? Mm-hmm. Secondly, the parking... You know my rule. As a man who 40, if I have to walk, I'm not coming. But the parking is so close, I almost park right next to the cash register.
6: No, I did park, even though I didn't get the VIP parking.
5: Yeah.
6: I did get parking
5: very close.
6: Right in the front. Yes.
5: And then there is a restroom in the actual cigar lounge. A lot of places you go to.
6: Is that important? I mean,
5: as a man who 40.
6: I didn't know that was a thing that...
5: As a man who 40, you don't want me to walk from here a mile to go use the restroom. You have to understand, when you get to 40, once you start to think about it, my friend, it's there. And I don't need to have to turn this into a high-speed walk-a-thon in order to make it to where I need to go, right?
6: Okay.
5: And so I think those accommodations in itself separates this as certainly a top choice in my pamphlet handing out escapade of the cigar lounges that I have actually visited in that quest.
6: Okay. What exactly is a cigar lounge?
7: So the cigar lounge, what we offer is firstly a comfortable environment that folks, male and female, because you would be surprised, people think of cigar lounges and automatically think a boys club.
5: Right.
6: That's what I think.
7: No, so you would be surprised to witness a group of females
5: yeah.
7: on a consistent basis that frequent. And they're pretty nice looking.
5: Yeah.
7: The soft answers of the surface.
6: Why do you feel like you had to mention that they're nice looking?
5: That's about because the ambience.
7: It matches the atmosphere.
5: Indeed.
7: So just how you visited and you're one of a kind in your own right.
6: What does that mean?
7: You're beautiful.
6: Okay. Yeah, right? I see it like that.
7: It matched the aesthetics of the restaurant. Okay. I think it also was important that I mentioned that
5: right.
7: ladies of the same aesthetics frequent.
6: So is there
7: the
6: like lounge. A what do you call it? A perception that ladies who come in the cigar lounge are more.
7: Yeah, so you have much they're very professional young ladies.
6: Okay.
7: So you get to indulge in not only cigar smoke, but you have the awesome menu that is offered in the
5: yeah.
7: front.
6: Okay.
7: And after hours, because we go into the late hours of 1 o'clock,
5: yeah.
7: and sometimes even longer, depending on how great of a customer you
5: depending
7: are.
5: Depending on the move of the spirit.
7: Of the spirit, okay. indeed. Okay. Indeed. We tend to extend hours
5: right.
7: into a later fashion, right. right? And you get to experience a late night menu even, right, to accommodate those after hours once the restaurant, main dining area, has been closed.
5: Yeah.
7: Right, so there's, to add to what you would have mentioned, which are some great points, and my great bosses would have taken those things into account
5: right.
7: when creating this one-of-a-kind atmosphere. I think that we offer something like none other,
5: yeah.
7: especially priding ourselves on the service,
5: yeah.
7: Professionalism, and to match the aesthetics an experience that we hear.
5: Yeah. The customer care is top tier here. I want to say that
6: the
5: second
6: been
5: time.
6: In this section, but in there it has been.
5: Sunny never gets this when I say this to her, right?
6: Oh, jeez.
5: This lounge is senior man level cigar lounge.
6: What is that even
5: like
6: mean?
5: The chairs for senior man. When you sit in it, you say, see, when you get to a certain age, I don't want the chair to be too difficult to sit in.
7: Comfort is important.
5: Yeah, because I build a comfortable house.
7: Indeed.
5: So if I live in my comfortable house to come to your cigar lounge, I technically don't even want to consider that going out. I want that to just be an extension of my house.
7: Indeed.
5: Right?
7: Indeed.
5: And so you come in. The other thing I like is, so you go in cigar lounges again when I'm handing out pamphlets. Sometimes they have like little elevated music playing in the background. I don't know whose idea that is. And then you go in other ones, and this music is just too loud. You can't really. But when you come in here, they have like a wonderful little feng shui of conversation and music, and you know, people get to banter back and forward. And you'd be surprised what you find out if you handle pamphlets on Fridays.
6: Yeah, well, see, I have never frequented a cigar lounge. I, like you said at the beginning, the perception usually is just a bunch of men sitting down smoking. But now you say that the ladies and stuff is being here too.
7: Yeah.
6: Then you know, and then y'all have like a wide variety of cigars I see here.
7: Indeed. So we have a humidor that presents a wide variety, and then behind our beautiful bar, we have two displays of cigars as well that we
5: right.
7: offer.
5: Right.
7: And

0: every day, 7 days a week. But we are here in the Cigar Lounge at Cucina di Mare, right there in the Coral Harbor Plaza, the closest plaza in that roundabout, the most southern building unit in that plaza.
1: And so like Levan said, y'all could come, y'all can join us. We'll be here until 6.
2: Yeah.
1: Well, we might stay a little later.
2: Quality water.
1: And the water is very affordable. And it's very delicious.
2: Yeah.
1: But we do have to take a break. We're going to be back right after this. We're going to get back into whatever was making news today, what we may have missed. Levan and I are going to do our thing.
2: Yeah.
1: And then we'll bring you back on later in the show. We'll be back, y'all, right after this.

0: Eye on the Nation will be back right after these messages.
1: Yeah, I start. Out of all this accomplishment, I really wish my brother and sister was here to see how far they've been going to make it. All of my fallen soldiers, all of my friends were gone. To everyone who there who going through a hard time in life, just remember, no matter how hard time gets, you know, tough times don't last, tough people do. You're going to shine again.

0: Welcome back to Eye on the Nation.
1: Hello, welcome back to Eye on the Nation. I'm Levin Miller.
2: And I'm Sandy Brown.
1: And what is the name of the place? Cucina de Mar?
2: Why does,
1: he, why does he song Italiano every time he says it?
2: It is an Italian restaurant.
1: I know, but I, we, I,

0: You trying to, I don't know how to say it like an Italian.
1: Roaches. Why would you have to say it like an Italian?
0: You didn't notice every time he said it, he sounded like an Italian?
1: Well, he works here. Do you?
0: That's the prerequisite?
1: I don't know if that's the prerequisite, but anyway. Okay.
0: You want to close the door on the autism speak?
1: Well, before we go there, let me let everybody know that with Canoe, Bahamian businesses can access their funds right at home, enjoy faster payouts, process payments 24/7, and move money at your convenience. 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
0: Canoe, for if you are an entrepreneur that's interested in being paid quickly.
1: Feel good about that?
0: Let's be doing the very best we can with the assets available.
1: We can close up on the autism.
0: Yeah, so I think what's going to have to happen with the autism argument, right, is we're going to have to decide that we want to commit more than one campus to the thing, right? Mm-hmm. So whether there is a campus that includes, like how we do...
1: You mean a school in general?
0: Yeah, so whether we have a campus that is for adult after-school care, and we somehow cordon them off, because I imagine there are some legal ramifications there.
1: Okay.
0: But at that school, you have the school for the adults, but you could also come and do like the testing and the blah, blah, blah, blah, blah.
1: Okay.
0: And then you have like another campus that is for all-age learning, from K-1 to grade 12.
1: Okay.
0: And then you figure out how to have like a physician's panel who is basically able to chart a pathway of care so that all of the children have a range of care that is considered a part of a capitated model, and we are able to make sure that if it is this thing, that thing, that thing, or that thing, the government covers it. However, if you might be left or right on the spectrum, it's a 20-80, 70-30.
1: Yeah.
0: There has to be a business plan built out for it, though. And that is my fascination about watching the businessman get an opportunity to do something in politics that won't just be politics.
1: Right. The same thing that I said the first time and the second time I start. I do not agree with you. I mean, do not disagree with you that he won't get the job done. But can we wait to see first before say he's such a good person for the job without knowing what
0: lawyer, lawyer. Ministers of Education. Lawyer.
1: Nothing has been done yet.
0: Agreed. The town hall... this has also not ever been done.
1: But we also don't know if the town hall was a Chester Cooper brainchild. You keep...
0: Come on. He's Chester Cooper.
1: You getting some? Can I have some?
0: No, he's not.
1: I'm just saying. Anyway, we'll wait and see. It was a great first step.
0: Yeah.
1: And I do agree with you. I think he will get the job done. But I'll wait for my praises until after the job actually gets done.
0: Okay.
1: Can we agree to that one?
0: Yeah. And he has Neil Campbell. Neil Campbell could do anything. You know that? Okay.
1: These people don't believe that we drink of water. Someone said there's minimal programs available for these kids once departing school.
0: But it's because there's no more legal obligation. You follow the point? Okay, so even if your child is autistic, I mean, as far left on the spectrum as possible, do you know one of the stresses people have? The law requires this child to have a certain amount of interaction with a school.
1: Mm-hmm.
0: And so there are literally people that are on the spectrum that are causing children that are on the spectrum and functioning to regress because they have to pool them.
1: Shanique loves your shirt.
0: Hey, listen.
1: That's all.
0: People supposed to tell her where I get the shape from.
1: Centillis.
0: Sheila Centillis.
1: I don't know why I keep forgetting her name, and it's every week is Sheila Centillis.
0: Yeah.
1: Anyway, we got to move on from that.
0: Let's move.
1: So some of the stories that are making headlines today, you know, I love how news is now picking up on these little things.
0: Yeah.
1: It's not just murder, robbery.
0: Yeah, it's crab.
1: It's crab.
0: Yeah.
1: It's some little weird things making the news. And so this one, a man who demanded $200 to return a lost iPhone Plus to its owner has been placed on probation for 3 months.
0: I don't even know why you would touch a lost iPhone.
1: Because this is my thing. Anyway, let me finish reading the story. It's not very long. I'm not going to call his name. He's shame enough.
0: Why? What, man, what Jack name?
1: Tatiano Pierre.
0: Jack. We got on Jack.
1: Jack.
0: Jack, the next time you see an iPhone, come on. It's an iPhone. You don't think they know where that is? That's not lost. It's just not retrieved by its owner, Jack.
1: Well, anyway, so they said he could spend 30 days behind bars if he offends while on probation.
0: Mm-hmm.
1: So apparently he called the number on the phone when he found it.
0: Is it like called scary movie?
1: I don't know.
0: I know what you did last summer.
1: Or maybe somebody called and then he answered. I don't know. He was expected, so he apparently told the owner to give him $200 for the phone back. But the owner says, sure, no problem, boss.
0: Just stand right there.
1: and bring the police
0: with
1: him.
0: And then I pull up me and Constable Brown.
1: And he got arrested.
0: Yeah.
1: He pleaded guilty to stealing by finding. I did not know that
0: stealing
1: that was
0: by
1: a thing.
0: Stealing is a very real thing.
1: I did. What is
0: yes,
1: stealing by finding?
0: On,
1: I did
0: and
1: not
0: I like,
1: know
0: I like
1: that
0: to walk
1: that was
0: people
1: a thing.
0: Through these things, right?
1: Stealing
0: if
1: by
0: I
1: finding.
0: If I leave my glasses on this table, man, Jesus don't make Oakleys, okay? So you have to know Jesus didn't make these for you. If you find my Oakleys in this establishment and you do not report my Oakleys to the owner of this establishment, who should have a certified lost and found box, you are on your way to the calaboose.
1: I did not know the stealing by finding.
0: It is a very real charge.
1: But he pled guilty to it. I mean,
0: yeah.
1: He had no other choice. I assume they had all the interactions between him and the owner of the phone. And then when the owner said, no problem, boss, I can give you the $200,
0: yeah.
1: He bring the police. So
0: yeah.
1: He got caught red-handed.
0: Stealing my finding.
1: So he got probation, 3 months
0: and
1: probation.
0: And if you're dead serious, if the police dead, Shanta, I got something for you. This boy probably got a little bit of dope hiding in one bush. Let's track the iPhone
1: geo
0: movement.
1: But shouldn't it be extortion too, though? Isn't that extortion?
0: No, because extortion would mean that you took something from me and now.
1: How I know you don't steal it?
0: No, because I would, okay, extortion would be I have authority
1: you have
0: to possess.
1: No, you have something that belongs to me.
0: No.
1: And in order for me to get it back, I have to pay you.
0: So
1: iPhone 14 probably ain't even worth $200 no more. And then I don't even understand what's the purpose
0: iPhone?
1: Of touching. Not even just an iPhone, because y'all iPhone users like to act like
0: no,
1: iPhone.
0: No. I'm a Samsung 25.
1: Not
0: boy.
1: Just iPhones. All of these smartphones nowadays, you have a button, you could turn that off. You'll never be able to use
0: not
1: that phone.
0: Not even that. If you have a
1: and
0: smart device
1: it.
0: That you are not tracking, your smart device doesn't have a smart person. It's as simple as that.
1: In any event, if y'all see people taking something, either just leave it or be a good citizen and turn it in because it makes no sense trying to
0: let's
1: steal
0: come to one
1: a
0: conclusion.
1: Phone.
0: The only thing that is okay for you to take if Jesus give it to you is if they miss and deposit $100,000 on your bank account. Then you are able to say, I pray to the Lord, and the next thing I know, on a bank account bearing my name was the $100,000 I asked Jesus for. I didn't know he was giving that quick. And you run into that bank, and you say, I don't want to speak to any of the lowly tellers. Take me to the manager.
1: Oh,
0: and demand of that manager that he write you a check immediately.
1: Well,
0: and when he asks you who sent you for the money, who you could tell him? Jesus.
1: Jesus.
0: Yeah.
1: Someone say, look like you had one or two, and you won't offer me none.
0: What?
1: That's what they say.
0: These people are unsaving. We're not listening to them.
1: It looked like you had one or
0: but
1: two. Say, your attitude changed completely after the second segment.
0: Who is this? What is this place?
1: This is water. I don't know, this is what the people say.
0: High premium, top quality.
1: Yeah,
0: water.
1: We are now hydrated.
0: The only thing that you are allowed.
1: We're not repeating this.
0: No, I'm saying. So the only thing you are allowed to remove in life is nothing. Because everything has an owner.
1: Someone say after one more glass of water, you can sound like the BDF officer who was shouting on the news. Just one more glass of water. Anyway, in other news. I didn't even know this has happened, but I guess the police ain't playing with y'all no more. They ain't trying to get caught no more. Too many police officers get caught trying to thief money from the people.
0: Yeah.
1: So this one got in trouble trying to bribe the police. Mm-hmm. So a man who offered two police officers money to avoid traffic tickets has been fined.
0: Mm-hmm.
1: You be calling his name too, or be
0: just
1: calling
0: call
1: him
0: his
1: Joe?
0: His name.
1: Terrence Wright was ordered to pay fines totaling $3,000 to avoid. So how many fines he had? I would have bribed too. $3,000?
0: Yeah, but if he had, I mean, he has some warrants.
1: Yes, so he probably tried to tell the officer, stealing something, let me go.
0: And you owe the Crown $3,000.
1: Right.
0: And you figure the thing you should offer Joyce Boy is 70?
1: You don't know how much they offer. They didn't
0: 70,
1: say how
0: 70.
1: Much.
0: He offered 70.
1: They didn't say 70 in this.
0: I would have said, yeah, give me the 70. Don't offer big man $70. That's what I'll do with
1: it. They didn't say 70 in this. I don't think it was 70 because, no, it was not 70.
0: How
1: I don't know where
0: was?
1: You got 70 from. Anyway, he was driving an uninsured vehicle without a driver's license when he was stopped on July 25th.
0: Yeah.
1: So he tried to make the tickets go away by offering the officers, quote, couple $100 to split, prompting the officers to arrest him for bribery.
0: Mm-hmm.
1: He pled guilty to bribery and the traffic offenses at his arraignment before senior magistrate Algernon Allen.
0: And I want to say bravo Zulu to these officers because I understand
1: it wasn't enough.
0: I understand that they are part of the Road Traffic Police Station Division.
1: Oh, okay.
0: And I could tell you, I told you about the team, right?
1: No.
0: That's a big, serious team. They just fly drone over your car, beloved.
1: Since when?
0: My friend, even if it ain't no sense you go back in the line. They got one drone, what must he follow you from home? We see all the law you break on your way here.
1: Well, in any event, the officers say, we ain't into it, no problem.
0: Yeah.
1: Jail.
0: I hear they say, give it to Shaka.
1: So now, in addition to...
0: You know who Shaka?
1: The three... I just be ignoring you, you know.
0: I asked if you know who Shaka.
1: But it's like, you just keep pushing me.
0: Do you know who Shaka?
1: Who's Shaka?
0: Shaka Seville. They say, you have $1,700? No problem. Give it to Shaka. Yeah, she know exactly how to get it to Chad's.
1: In any event, he had to pay the $3,000 in fines.
0: Yeah.
1: Plus whatever other fines he had to pay for bribery. So they didn't put him in jail.
0: And like the Pixie Puck said in William Shakespeare's poem, A Midsummer Night's Dream, oh, oh, oh, what fools these mortals be. My brother, you ain't just see me getting them on the Shirley Street Road. But you really believe this was the best way to go?
1: Yes, that man had $3,000 for the traffic tickets. I probably would have offered a little something to.
0: So you supposed to take your foot and write it in the sand. You say, officer, give me a chance to open the door. When he say, okay, to open the door, you write in the sand. You want $1,700. You can't say it out loud. We know you're recording.
1: Didn't all be recording?
0: Well, we believe everyone recording.
1: The one who asked the one downtown for money was recording.
0: Yeah,
1: the police
0: write it.
1: And
0: next time the police pull you over and you have that much ticket, my brother, just write it.
1: They ain't falling for that no more. Remember, two officers just got caught this year.
0: See, what I'm trying to tell you.
1: The one with the taxi.
0: So if the police say, you know, that's bribery, you just take your foot and rub it out quick. He cannot prove that. But do not verbalize it, because the police recording you all now. Remember, the police have the little recorder?
1: I don't think they have them on all the time.
0: Well, but how are you going to win it on? That's my point.
1: I don't know.
0: My point.
1: In other court news, a Haitian woman drops her appeal to stay in the country after she was pardoned by the Governor General.
0: Mm-hmm.
1: I didn't know that this was a thing.
0: Of course.
1: What you have to do to get pardoned?
0: Petitioner.
1: Out of all of the illegal immigrants in this country,
0: yes,
1: this one Haitian lady is so special that the Governor General say, no, that one have to stay?
0: Here's the question. Who else asks?
1: What do you mean? I'm sure she was not the first person in the history to ask.
0: Well, this was... Well,
1: you
0: well,
1: don't think Jamaican well, friend, who, Sue, did
0: you
1: ask?
0: You mean Solomon Grundy?
1: You don't think she did ask?
0: Listen to what I'm saying.
1: You don't think she did ask?
0: She might not ask the Governor General. It's the way the Westminster works, right, is the Governor General is, in fact, a representative of the monarch. Are they not? Is she not?
1: I'm asking, what is so special about this lady?
0: You just have to petition her.
1: No.
0: If you petition the governor, do you realize that every single year the king could let people out of jail if he want?
1: Exactly.
0: Right, you just have to petition
1: it's
0: him.
1: It's for specific cases. They don't just say eeny, meeny, miny, mo and pick.
0: Sometimes they actually do.
1: Did he been trying to get out of jail for I don't know how long?
0: We know y'all watching that. We ain't going to do that one.
1: Anyway, we have a story.
0: We have a story.
1: Eyewitnesses have a story. Let's play a story.
2: Sentenced to prison for overstaying in the Bahamas has withdrawn her appeal after receiving a pardon from the Governor General. Karen Othelio was charged and had challenged the 6-month prison sentence imposed after she pleaded guilty to overstaying in November of 2025. However, her attorney told the Court of Appeal that Othelio had been granted a pardon and was repatriated to Haiti on June 18th, prompting her to withdraw the appeal. Prosecutors did not object, and the court dismissed that appeal, leaving her conviction and sentence in place.
0: And you're right. It's the way the Westminster works. See, we don't understand the triggers in the Westminster.
1: Did I hear that she was pardoned, but then she still went to Haiti?
0: Yeah, because I think there was some other something she had going on.
1: So she was just pardoned for that, but she still had to go? You cheapest, you to just go!
0: And again, it goes to my point. You have to also know what to ask for. So you got a pardon on one thing, and the director of immigration say, yeah, we're so pleased to announce that Her Excellency, by her wisdom, with her seal, by decree, has pardoned you. And we are happy to offer you this pardon. Now,
1: but you still got to go.
0: See this other charge, Your Excellency,
1: but
0: didn't know you had.
1: They didn't say what the other charge was, though.
0: She could find it when she reached 80.
1: Okay. Well, yeah. They said she gone. She got pardoned, but they still...
0: And they say, she look like she know how to find the Governor General. We have to speed her to the airport. We can't take no chance with this one.
1: Anyway, reminding you guys where we are.
0: We are at Casino de Mar. It's in the Coral Harbor Plaza. It ain't on that. Stop looking.
1: No, I was going to hold it up so they could see why.
0: Because we are here with our friends. We are here with our friends of All the Smoke. It is actually a cigar social club.
1: Oh, there's a cigar social club?
0: Why not?
1: So you just sit down and do what?
0: You enjoy. But I hand out pamphlets. But while I'm handing out pamphlets, I get to watch these gentlemen have good social discourse. They enjoy what the boy name? Maslow refers to as the need to belong.
1: Okay.
0: And among one another, they have wonderful, happy times.
1: Girl, I was here to stay.
0: And they're able to. You was there that day. Mm-hmm. I tell you, used to be everywhere, just flitting about, my grandma said.
1: I was sitting in this chair right here.
0: Yeah, being a hooligan. Is that in you?
1: I was supporting the business that we are at.
0: Yeah.
1: I've had their food, the local economy. Yeah, man. What's wrong with supporting the local?
0: And encouraging employment.
1: I don't understand why if people don't go out and enjoy the libations,
0: right,
1: and the food,
0: right,
1: how are they going to get served?
0: You have to say, like, Mr. Christie, what about the single mother?
1: Yes.
0: When she goes to her house and the children are there crying at
1: night.
0: Exactly.
1: Nighttime,
0: you must ask yourself, what must a person do? And that is why we come.
1: Okay.
0: Yeah.
1: That's why we come.
0: Yeah.
1: But we're also here for what's happening after. So the happy hour,
0: The happy hour is Friday.
1: The happy hour is Friday. So we'll have somebody to come and talk about the happy hour. It's on Friday.
0: Yeah, the happy hour is on Friday.
1: We're going to be here for the happy hour.
0: Right. But just want to make sure you all know how to find it first. So this, we doing what you call the prelim.
1: Okay.
0: So we prelim in the day. You all could just all come here and prelim with us.
1: Okay.
0: And me testing out what the happy hour can feel like.
1: I never hear anybody say prelim when it comes to drinking in my life, but go ahead.
0: Yeah. You gotta prelim and then post op.
1: No, you don't prelim.
0: You just go straight to the liquor drinking?
1: No, but you don't call it prelim.
0: So what you do when you stop by your spot that ain't the spot you to stop to?
1: It's not called prelim. What it called? No, ma, it's not called prelim. What it ain't called when you drink before you go?
0: What you call it? See, because you like to try to get
1: pre-game. Thank you. You pre-game.
0: That's American.
1: You see this? You could see this man is drinking. He said that pre-game so fast.
0: This boy
1: pre-game.
0: He's never drink a drip of rum from he born. I could look in his
1: you
0: eyes.
1: You could see this man is drinking.
0: So you go and you do a little prelim, right? A little basic dry run. So this is the basic dry run, gentlemen. All right? You come here. We do a little dry run today. We see how it go feel on Friday.
1: Uh-huh.
0: And then Friday, we have what you call a basic standard operation. And so you come here, and we will partake in the cigars, we'll partake in the libations. Get yourself some of this water. It is phenomenal.
1: It is wonderful. It is so good.
0: Right?
1: It is gone.
0: Make sure you ask them for the water when you come. It is par
1: excellence. Ask them for the Sani water. There's a special on the Sani water when you come in.
0: Right. But that's why we're here today. That's why we'll be here on Friday. That's why you should come here today so you can prelim with us. And then you come back Friday for what? The
1: happy
0: basic
1: hour.
0: Standard operation.
1: For happy hour.
0: That's what the basic standard operation
1: people
0: is.
1: People just say happy hour. That's all they say.
0: And to turn it into like a maneuver.
1: Okay.
0: Okay.
1: You done?
0: Yeah. Who all else right. we have in the news?
1: So the PMH.
0: The general consensus is it's E, by the way.
1: What?
0: That's the only kind of crab what could cost them out. I went into a local watering hole yesterday and collectively, we have all agreed that it could only be E.
1: Anyway, so remember we told y'all that after one little bit of rainfall, PMH got flooded.
0: Yeah. And you see this foolishness stay right on the paper?
1: What?
0: You read it.
1: What? I'm trying to tell you now.
0: PMH.
1: They got flooded, and then they sent out a statement, and they said it was in the roof.
0: Uh-huh.
1: They said that all of the businesses in the area got flooded. It's a flood-prone area.
0: Yeah.
1: I told y'all then, and I repeat what I said, I would have lied. I would have just said it was the roof, and the wind blew a shingle off the roof. Because y'all just build A&E, just literally take the fence down.
0: Yeah.
1: And y'all trying to tell me not one person thought to put some proper drainage in there.
0: Mm-mm.
1: So when it rained, the water don't run into A&E?
0: No.
1: Okay.
0: That was on part B of the project.
1: Oh, they didn't reach there yet.
0: Right.
1: Okay. Well, the people I'm saying today that they have some flood mitigation things in place, so that won't happen again.
0: I want you to listen to what they say, because I know who write that on a paper for someone to come and say out loud, where people pointing camera, it is the most scatterbrain nonsense I've ever heard.
1: Why? Okay, let's hear it. Can we go to the clip, and then we can hear it, and then you can get mad afterwards?
0: Sure.
1: All right, so this is what they had to say about their flood mitigation plan.
3: We have started mitigation strategies. I met with our project team, as well as Veritas, who's helping us with this. And there are a couple of things that we're going to do. One of the biggest things we're moving now to get some costing is a roll-down door for that section. That helps us on three levels. One, to mitigate the water, the extent of water coming through, because remember now, we at that peak where there is a what you call a little hill that comes down, so the water comes down to the trough and in there. We saw no blockage in our drainage system, but we may have to put some additional drains there. But we are moving to get a costing for a roll down door as well. And so we will seek to have all of those approval by the incoming board. Secondly, the door not only protects us from water entry, but in the event of, because we sit in the hurricane basin, we have the ability to close that down to avoid the impact because there are glass there.
4: Think you know a lot about money? Then prove it. What if one sound could win you big cash? Listen carefully. Then tell us exactly how much money went through the machine. One guess, one sound, one chance to win. Listen, guess, win. 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
0: Let me help you with the plan.
1: Because you're not going to misquote that lady. You're not going to do that, and that's why I wanted to play the clip. I'm not going to let you do that.
0: The initial plan is to put the roll-down door.
1: That's not what she
0: said. No, she said, and then we're going to include some additional drainage.
1: She said we are going to add drainage and a roll-down door.
0: But this is the hurricane season, and so we're going to put the roll-down door to mitigate during that time. And when the salt water corrode the rubber on this door, miss.
1: You know what I love about Levin? Levin is a talk show host. Levin is a electrician.
0: I'm definitely not an electrician.
1: Levin is a, what else he is? A justice of the peace.
0: Yes.
1: Levin is a lawyer. Levin is a psychologist.
0: Yes.
1: Now he's a contractor and an engineer. How you could tell them people and the police? Yes. And a defense force officer.
0: Just think about
1: the
0: schematics.
1: How you could tell the people who are putting it together that what they saying don't make no sense?
0: My friend.
1: They're saying.
0: You all need a BIM. Anyone that's been, I tell you, if you've been to construction night school.
1: You ain't been to no construction school.
0: What you mean? I have a certificate in job pricing and
1: show me
0: project
1: it.
0: Management.
1: Show me it.
0: At home. You think guys walk
1: it.
0: Around?
1: From where?
0: From BTVI.
1: From NI. From where?
0: BTVI.
1: We ain't trust that.
0: But Jesus, you know that's the government school.
1: Right? I ain't trust you. I need to see it. I don't believe it.
0: Oh, boy.
1: All I'm saying is, the lady said,
0: this is how
1: I know you's a man. That woman talked for 1 minute, you heard 1 second of what she said. Yes, she said they were going to do the roll-down door. But she also said we are going to put more drains. Did she not say that? Oh, and they say you say you're a crab expert, too.
0: Listen to me. You should see what I could get done with kittens in the inner city.
1: Oh, Jesus.
0: Now, I'm trying to tell you that her most elevated speech in this thing was we're getting a roll-down door. She sounded like they discovered roll-down doors last week, Tuesday.
1: She said the roll-down door was going to be because of its peak hurricane season.
0: Francesca.
1: And if something happened, someone said, don't forget you're also a bishop.
0: Francesca, hear me.
1: This is
0: akin to the idiots that has let politicians bring them sand in a plastic bag to put in the front of their door.
1: Stop calling people idiots, because a lot of people do
0: if
1: that.
0: If you do
1: it. No, stop doing that. Because everybody cannot afford to do it themselves. Stop doing that.
0: No. It ain't the what, it is the why. If the sand is supposed to be here to absorb the water, and you put the sand in a plastic bag, you know when
1: it's
0: you put other things in the plastic
1: the
0: bag,
1: water.
0: You can't
1: it's not
0: the
1: there
0: wetness,
1: to absorb
0: right?
1: the water.
0: Whenever you
1: it's
0: put
1: not
0: something
1: there
0: in
1: to absorb the water. You put the bag there as a barrier to prevent the water. It's not there to absorb
0: that
1: the water,
0: only
1: Bishop.
0: Would work with flowing water.
1: I don't have enough
0: water.
1: Can I have some more water to deal with leaving, please? I don't have enough.
0: As soon as this water is no longer flowing, now all you have is a bunch of sand in a plastic.
1: That you can move and reuse.
0: And you know from your own personal experience
1: that
0: once you put it in a plastic, you cannot get it wet. Oh, you don't have any personal experience with that? I'm just asking you questions.
1: I'm just letting you go because you're tiring me out.
0: I'm asking you a question.
1: You don't ask me anything.
0: Why not?
1: Because you know everything.
0: Who else should I ask? There's nobody else here.
1: There's so many people in here. We are, tell everybody where we is again. Tell everybody where we is.
0: Kashina de Ma. Now, the point I'm making to you is.
1: You already made your point.
0: No, you have to direct this. The rolling down door is for blowing water. So if the hurricane blow the water, this door could save you. If the water on the ground, my friend, streaming down this mountain that you all built the hospital underneath.
1: Let me ask you one question. Can I ask you a question?
0: Go ahead.
1: Did she say they were going to put drains in, yes or no?
0: She said they're going to get to that, yes.
1: Okay, so what's the problem?
0: Go ahead. You mean dig
1: what's
0: up?
1: What's the problem?
0: Hold on.
1: So now drains is a problem
0: no,
1: too?
0: No, it's not a problem. It's not a problem, Sonny. I am agreeing with you. The question is, who let you all put all this asphalt on the ground?
1: Without drain?
0: And no one say, hey, lover, you put one drain in there?
1: Yeah, no, that I agree with. That I agree with. I said that from yesterday. Oh, that I agree with. That's the only thing I agree with.
0: And you know Jesus died for these Negroes, you know?
1: Not for you. Oh, if I was goodness. Jesus, I wouldn't have died for you.
0: My
1: anyway.
0: Goodness. They've been to college. You don't believe that.
1: The people said it's not going to happen again. They're putting stuff in place. They're getting a roll down door. They're leaving Haight. Yeah. They're going to get some drains. They're going to install some more drainage. Yeah. It's going to install some more drainage.
0: Just build a berm. Just build a berm.
1: We're going to take a break. We have some more hospital stories coming up. We're going to let you guys know why we are here. I'm going to get some water because Stephen is giving me a headache. We're going to talk to the people from
5: Eye on the Nation will be back right after these messages.

0: Welcome back to Eye on the Nation.
1: Hello, welcome back to Eye on the Nation. I'm Levin Miller.
2: I'm Sandy Brown.
1: And I have a shirt. Did they give you a shirt?
2: No, I didn't.
1: It's because you ain't big time like me.
2: No, my shirt is right there.
1: You don't worry about it. When you get big time.
2: My shirt is right there. Don't act like I'm not big time.
1: They give me a collector's item shirt.
2: Can I have my shirt, please? Because he's saying that y'all didn't bring me a shirt.
1: Y'all bring shirt for?
2: See my shirt right there?
1: That's a display. But when you become a genuinely big time person, they just give you a collector's item.
2: And they still have the tag on it,
1: I can tell you that. Look at tags on everything.
2: Okay.
1: So there you have it. It's my All the Smoke shirt, courtesy of the Cigar Social Club.
2: Y'all please stop it in these comments. I even got the water in a cup now, in a clear cup,
1: yeah,
2: so y'all can see.
1: So she can make space for all this booze.
2: So y'all can see that it is water. Come on, man.
1: It is water.
2: So Levin has a doctorate like Dr. Cheyamber. Listen, I've been following that story. It just gets weirder and weirder and stranger and stranger.
1: I think she
2: every
1: picked
2: time.
1: The right Negro to play with, though.
2: Wait, she
1: Jamal sent Bryan have nothing to do and the whole day to get it.
2: But she sent him a cease and desist.
1: Yeah, but under whose authority, man?
2: What do you mean?
1: Even when you watch the movie 300, the fella say, my name is whatever his name is. I am chief messenger for the King of Kings and the Lord of Lords, King Xerxes himself. You need to come under someone's authority. You can't just... Are you saying a cease and desist?
2: Hold on.
1: And Abka Jeff, myself, Manofla says to you too, my brother.
2: Hold on 1 second. I had to interrupt you.
1: Oh, boy.
2: So because No. Because you said that they didn't give me anything. So she had to come and bring me my own. And I got a hat. Where's your hat?
1: We interrupt.
2: No, where's your hat?
1: I told them
2: he ain't get none. He ain't get none. He ain't get none.
1: I told them I wasn't really for a hat like that.
2: Oh, yeah. You wasn't really for a hat. But I thought you was big time.
1: I told him,
2: give him that now. I thought he was big time.
1: You know, we wanted to wait a little bit to debut the hat. I said allow the regular people to have a hat. And then, you know, I'm so happy that you got one.
2: Yes, here. Yeah.
1: No, give me my hat. There you have it.
2: Here you go.
1: Yeah, so you have a little hat. Perfect for outing and abouting. It's fantastic.
2: Say everyone who watches this show know you as drinks. Y'all ever see me drink on this show? Y'all ever see me sit up on that desk and drink anything?
1: What about like if you put it right here? Is that perfect?
2: What are you doing?
1: Trying to make sure I could see the logo.
2: Yeah. Put it on top of this.
1: On this box right here?
2: Yeah. Put it on top of that.
1: There you have it.
2: But I want y'all to see that this is water.
1: Premium, high quality, H2O.
2: Open yours.
1: Maybe this is the wedding in Canaan.
2: Then that would be wine.
1: I've seen this before.
2: So it'd be wine?
1: It's water. And I told them to take the water and to pour it into this vase.
2: Anyway, tell the people where we are again.
1: We're at Cucina di Mare.
2: You don't even say it properly.
1: How I say it?
2: I don't know. You don't sound Italian
1: Can
2: enough
1: I hear
2: when you
1: Italian?
2: Say it. No, I ain't. Okay. No, I'm okay. Trying it. I tried
1: it. Negroes, I tell you. And but, Jesus died for them.
2: But we're here for all the smoke. We're going to tell you guys about the event that they're having.
1: That. What were you here for?
2: All the Smoke.
1: Yeah.
2: We're going to
1: It just sounds so catty when you say it.
2: Oh, my goodness. We're here for All the Smoke.
1: Oh, I come here for All the Smoke, baby.
2: Yes. And we're going to tell you all about the events they're having. They're having one Friday. We'll be here Friday for that.
1: Yeah.
2: Well, someone will be here Friday for that.
1: You know, that's kind of like how, saying All the Smoke kind of makes me think of when your grand auntie used to say, tell them if I have to come down there, I'll walk.
2: Uh-huh.
1: You know what the connotation is, right?
2: Yes.
1: You'll walk naked.
2: What?
1: And you know what the connotation behind that is? If I walk from where I live to where you is naked, there's no more shame in my body. When I reach, the police gonna have to come.
2: Wow. The amount of times you say you're gonna have libations with your friends and asking for tequila. Oh.
1: See that? And here I am as the decent, upstanding Church of God boy.
2: Open that.
1: Handing out pamphlets.
2: Open that.
1: And finding out exactly what is the cause of these people,
2: We're going to tell y'all about All the Smoke, the events that they're having. Friday, we're going to be here, happy hour. We're going to have some libations with them. They're also having something on Saturday.
1: Mm-hmm.
2: So we'll talk to you guys a little bit about that. What? No, not reading these things. Y'all getting rude now.
1: What are they doing?
2: Getting rude. They're getting antsy. They're getting rude.
1: Yeah, y'all load up.
2: I should change and put on my bright yellow shirt. during the next break. I think I could change and put on my shirt. Mm-hmm. But we're gonna talk to them in a couple of minutes. But before we go there, I think we still have some BMH stories we have to wrap up.
1: BMH more?
2: Yes, they're getting.
1: This is like a midnight infomercial.
2: It's just the gift
1: wait,
2: that keeps on giving.
1: There's more.
2: Yes. So apparently there's gonna be a new facility coming
1: with
2: BMH
1: that.
2: In collaboration, it seems, with mm-hmm. Doctors Hospital. Mm-hmm. Doctors Hospital is trying to take some of the stress away from BMH.
1: Especially if we keep giving them $13 million every single time.
2: I don't know how that works, but we'll see. But I think we do have a clip. How much we give them?
1: $29
2: million. Wow. Anyway.
1: Million with a m-m-m-m.
2: We have a clip. Can we go to the clip?
1: Yeah.

0: I am perplexed.
1: When are you not
0: if
1: perplexed?
0: If not distraught.
1: When are you not perplexed?
0: No, man, because some things in government are just not easy. Some things in government are just not, is the word amenable, I think it is?
1: I don't know
0: some
1: what the word is.
0: Some things in government can't do.
1: Okay.
0: Like manage swimming pool, right? No. Swimming pool is an automatic $40,000 bill a year.
1: Okay.
0: We can't keep the air conditioning on the top of the hospital wing. That only costs $2,000 to manage a year.
1: Okay.
0: You think we can manage the pool? No.
1: What is the point?
0: The point I'm making is, I don't know why the government that is already failing trying to absorb more responsibility with this health issue. We have to figure out letting a management agency manage this public hospital.
1: Wouldn't the management
0: debacle.
1: Agency then be Doctors Hospital? Because they're partnering with Doctors
0: no,
1: Hospital.
0: No. They buy the facility from them.
1: They bought the facility
0: yes.
1: from Doctors Hospital?
0: That's my point. My point is we don't do medical for the generating the revenue.
1: Okay.
0: In about 2.5 years, I imagine Kermit the Frog is going to be living in this swimming pool. I'm saying this to you because I want behemoths to understand that it's new and it's shiny, but that's today. We have to figure this out, right? And if we are this, because they say they're going to do this to take the kidney emergencies, step down surgeries, rehabilitative or restorative, whatever you call the thing, right?
1: Okay.
0: And I'm saying to you, right, like, is that where the bulk of our issues are? Is not one of the things that is most pressing on our hospital, maternity and ER, what you call it when the people come in the back of the ambulance, emergencies?
1: Yes. Accident emergency.
0: Then are we, in fact, addressing the issue at hand? And if we're going to do this as a step down, then why don't we just have specialty mini hospitals, right? So you go Quacko Street if you get shoot. You go Fleming Street if you're in a car accident.
1: I think they tried to do that because I do think that some of the clinics were supposed to be specialty clinics, like some of the clinics, pregnancy, some of the clinics, they had dentistry and other stuff at.
0: Mm-hmm.
1: But I think the problem was that when you're in the inner city and in certain areas and you having specific problems, they couldn't get to where these specialty clinics were.
0: Mm-hmm.
1: And so you had to kind of put a little bit of everything in every clinic.
0: Sure.
1: So
0: no problem.
1: I don't think that is the solution.
0: I'm saying if you are now saying that you want to branch out the resources, because remember their argument in the public was we only have a limited amount of professionals.
1: Well, they're saying that they're trying to ease the burden already on PMH. So if you take away the dialysis, because you said the kidney
0: was emergency dialysis. So you go to this place, but if you have a catastrophe, you come here.
1: Okay.
0: And then rehabilitation is the pool is about. And then I understand they have a couple of wards for people that are post-op and that kind of stuff. You could kind of step down and go to this facility.
1: Mm-hmm.
0: But there's so many things about it. The topography is bad in my view. You know where this is located?
1: No.
0: You know where the plaza is with the I don't even know what it's called, that driving part where they make with the horrible driving scheme. The plaza where the Harbor Bay.
1: Okay, yes.
0: You ever been in Harbor Bay?
1: I worked right across from
0: you
1: Harbor Bay.
0: See how horrible that parking is?
1: Okay, continue.
0: So there's a little road right that will be east of Harbor Bay.
1: Mm-hmm.
0: The facility is through there, right? I'm willing to tell you 10,000 Baymen don't even know that corner exists.
1: Okay, well, they'll know it exists now.
0: Fine. When is that area not congested?
1: Okay.
0: When is it not difficult to get to? It's also a one-way corner, so you can't even say, well, there's Shirley Street, because you can't come off of Shirley.
1: Mm.
0: So it's logistically, I don't know if this is the tooth I would put in the jaw of healthcare on the government side.
1: Okay, well, I guess we'll have to wait and see what's going to happen.
0: It's
1: maybe
0: like if you give
1: going...
0: your nephew your car.
1: Oh,
0: what do you
1: Jesus.
0: Think will happen to that?
1: He's going to drive it.
0: Until it broke. No?
1: We got to move on from this, because we have to talk to the people.
0: We've talked to people?
1: Yes.
0: Where are they? Who's coming to talk to us?
1: We have to talk to the people. No, we have to finish this so we can talk to the people. Because
0: okay.
1: We have a couple more clips that we
0: no
1: have
0: problem.
1: To do as well. All right. So
0: I want to celebrate, but like
1: can
0: you
1: we wait
0: Chester.
1: Before you That's make it negative?
0: So I'm going to say, I feel like with you on Chester, I have to wait to see what this turned out to be.
1: Yeah.
0: Yeah.
1: All right. And as y'all can see, more and more people are coming inside. I don't know where y'all is. I mean, y'all taking
0: we
1: y'all
0: here,
1: time.
0: Stay here. If you ain't here... We have to question you.
1: If y'all ain't here, I really don't know where y'all is.
0: I question you, because what could you be possibly doing?
1: Anyway, so remember we talked yesterday about the Supreme Court, well, no, the Court of Appeal ruling
0: mm-hmm.
1: That was involving a doctor, mm-hmm. and I think they upheld the original ruling
0: of Justice Klein,
1: right, to say that they needed to pay the family of the young man who was
0: with the baby.
1: Yes.
0: Right.
1: TK.
0: TK. Yes.
1: Well, there was another ruling yesterday that we missed. So
0: PMH on the road.
1: Yeah. So the Supreme Court has found that Princess Margaret Hospital itself was negligent in the death of a newborn baby girl after staff failed to monitor the baby and her mother for 27 critical minutes before an emergency C-section.
0: Wow.
1: So they ruled in favor of Will Dean, whose daughter Elizabeth Lundy died on August 2nd, 2022, just 2 hours after she was born. Now, the judge found that the hospital and the obstetrician fell below the required standard of care by failing to monitor her and her newborn baby between 4:10 and 4:37 as she waited to enter the operating theater.
0: Wow.
1: So it sounded like...
0: They pushed it all the way.
1: Right. Yeah. I mean, I'm not saying that that's what happened, but that's what it sounded. They said that they didn't monitor her. They left her there while they tried to get an operating room.
0: Like someone said, you bring the scissors? They said, oh, Jesus, the scissors, I leave it in the car.
1: Right. So the ruling followed a three-day trial that involved expert evidence about whether Elizabeth died from oxygen deprivation or an undetected heart condition. Mm-hmm. The judge accepted that the baby died from asphyxia, which was recorded on her death certificate rather than the heart defect, which I guess the hospital was trying to say was the reason, so they wouldn't have to, yes. So apparently she began pushing at 2:05, but she did not have her cesarean until 4:10 when the doctor arrived at 4 a.m.
0: Oh, boy.
1: She entered the operating entrance about 4:10. However, she did not enter the operating theater until 4:37 while staff awaited the result of a COVID-19 test. Are you still giving COVID-19 tests in 2022?
0: Yeah.
1: The result was received at 5:10. The incision was made 5 minutes later. Elizabeth was delivered at 5:20. And then she, yes. So the judge found no unreasonable delay in the doctor's decision to perform the C-section and carrying it out once the decision was made. The doctor said they did all they could do, but anyway, they were found responsible because they said that they should have been monitoring her. I guess, you know, like when you watch things, they just have like the baby monitoring stuff. So they could know that either the mother would have been in distress or
0: the baby was in distress.
1: The baby was in distress.
0: Right. So it's like I told you about when the flag dropped on the ground the other day, I said I would have fainted because if it becomes, so a medical situation and a medical emergency trumps everything else. So
1: yes.
0: She was there to have a baby, that's a medical situation. Until you have a medical emergency, then it's pretty much forget COVID. We have to save a life.
1: Yes, well,
0: and that's
1: not what happened. Yeah. They said the baby was delivered. She was delivered, but her condition deteriorated rapidly when she was being transported from the operating theater. Medical staff began chest compressions and resuscitation effort, but the baby died later that morning. The justice criticized the absence of evidence about what happened to Elizabeth after delivery. So there's no evidence as to what they did. They just relying on this is what they said happened.
0: The court
1: received no detailed evidence about the steps that were taken to monitor her vital signs or to say that anything, like she was rushed into care.
0: Oh boy.
1: And they also did not perform an autopsy, saying that it would have helped in determining what the cause of death was.
0: So how did they determine
1: asphyxia? From the medical report, I guess whatever they wrote up, it was in the autopsy. Anyway,
0: was it an award?
1: I'm trying to see. They sought $10,950 in special damages.
0: Mm-hmm.
1: The justice said the claim was not exorbitant and described the case as well suited. So I guess that's all they asked for.
0: $10,000?
1: They only asked for whatever the medical expenses were.
0: I guess. I mean, I guess that's reasonable. If the baby lived for 2 hours, you calculate the value of the baby.
1: Yeah, but then, people just get more than that. You know, pain and suffering and everything.
0: Again, it depends on what you petition.
1: Yes. We do have a clip with the hospital saying that they're not going to take this any further. They're going to accept responsibility and they're going to do what they need to do to make sure that something like this does not happen again.
2: So to the courts to appeal. That is not something that the PHA does. And as an attorney myself, there's no need to go back to, one, frustrate the court, and two, to relive this matter with family members. Like my minister said, we want to extend sincere condolences to the family and the loss of the loved one. At the end of the day, I think what this does is two things. It moves us in the direction to ensure that our policies, procedures are adhered to, and also if they are not, to move up to the level of standard, as well as to ensure that staff are educated. So the PHA at this moment has no intentions of going back against the ruling and an order of the court in terms of their ruling, as well as any cost that is associated with the ruling. So we will just move forward, learn from these lessons, and move forward to ensure that we don't get a recurrence of the same.
1: I like that the hospital took responsibility.
0: I wouldn't rob with that.
1: I like that it wasn't a, we're going to take this to Court of Appeal. They accepted responsibility.
0: Yeah.
1: They pretty much said that we're going to work to ensure that things like this does not happen again. Yeah. We're going to put the things in place.
0: It's $11,000. I mean, fighting it would be an exercise in futility, in my view, because you would only probably get a worse punishment.
1: Yes.
0: Yeah, so
1: $10,000 just seems very small to me.
0: Again, you know, it depends on what they petition for at the time of the petition.
1: $10,950 in special damages, including medical fees, medical fees, medication, and funeral expenses.
0: So what you do not want to have is a bill for a dead baby, basically. And so you ask for what it is you spent, because you didn't calculate pain and suffering and the mental anguish.
1: Yes.
0: And you literally only cost, you only costed your damage at expense.
1: Yes. Well, the judge also said that it could have gone to mediation. Like, he didn't feel like this even needed to...
0: Yeah, because it was $10,000.
1: I don't know.
0: Yeah.
1: I don't know what the price is that you can put on a parent losing a kid. Yeah. Anyway, we'll talk about where we are.
0: It's getting better the closer you sit to me. The closer you sit to me.
1: Not today.
0: Every time you sit close to me, your life gets better and better.
1: They brought us food, y'all.
0: Yeah.
1: So you know he happy. You know this, like, eat. So they brought us food.
0: Yeah.
1: I think this is a seafood platter.
0: Yeah, some shrimp and calamari.
1: Shrimp, calamari, and something else they said.
0: Yeah. And then they have these wonderful little purple flowers that if I get hungry enough, one of them might could go too. And then we have an assortment
1: of wings. I think he said honey garlic, I think, or plain.
0: Mango,
1: and then like a buffalo.
0: Yeah, a buffalo.
1: So we're going to tell y'all how the food tastes. Y'all know we eat on air. We,
0: absolutely.
1: You know, this ain't no... I thought we were getting someone, I guess, after the break.
0: Yeah,
1: they're
0: going to
1: get someone.
0: They're going to come to us. So since you have a dip and I have a dip, are these the same dip? I just want to make sure. You want to try the shrimp?
1: You know, we still have a whole show going on.
0: But do you want to let the shrimp get cold?
1: Eat the food. Eat the food. I'll talk while you eat. Is that okay? I know. Just like
0: a
1: typical man letting the woman do all the work. So those wings are shining. They are. I wish I could hold up the plate so y'all could see it, but I feel like if I touch the food, even my finger.
0: We should really try these shrimps. These are wonderful.
1: Both of us can't eat at the same time. People just going to be sitting here watching us eat. Someone say I need foundation. Say we need to put down a good base for this water.
0: Indeed. Because I don't want to suffer from low sodium. All this water.
1: What?
0: Yeah. All this water is flushed out of my system. So when I put some of the sodium back, and the calamari is, listen to me.
1: It's good. Are
0: you
1: using
0: the
1: dip?
0: You don't even need the dip.
1: They have different dips.
0: You don't even need the dip. It's so good, you could eat it without the dip. Mm-hmm. You just tried it, and it's soft.
1: Anyway, in other hospital news while we wrap this up. So, Michael Darville is saying that resolution is underway now for, I guess, the outstanding letters and appointment for those nurses. Remember, the nurses were upset.
0: 95% is that.
1: Yes. So y'all should be happy for that. So he's saying the reclassification for nurses has been resolved.
0: Mm-hmm.
1: And this was following the protest that they had. So this is just days after the nurses union maintained that some nurses were still waiting in limbo.
0: Right.
1: Remember, it was a small protest.
0: Right. One that I considered unauthorized.
1: Well, they're not a part of the union.
0: That's my point, which makes it an unauthorized.
1: How is it unauthorized? If I'm not a part of the union, I don't need to ask somebody permission.
0: But you, Cheyenne Bryany, whose authority are you operating on?
1: Anyway, he said that he is going to continue to press the human resource officials to ensure the remaining cases are addressed.
0: Press on, Brother Darville.
1: We have a clip that we could play with Dr. Darville talking about this.
3: My understanding, 90 to 95% of those matters have already been resolved. And the nurses who have received appointments, reclassifications, will be contacted by the HR department at the Ministry of Health and Wellness. I'm glad it's behind us. One of my mandates in this term in office to improve human resources issues at the Ministry of Health, and that is ongoing as we speak. We are about to bring in additional manpower resources. We're going to work very closely with Oracle, the new system for monitoring. And many of the outstanding cases, they have been mandated to address them in a timely fashion.

0: So, all right, so I have 1, 2, 3, 4, 5 shots to give away. And it's going to be easy. It's going to be easy. Now, I'm going to ask y'all some questions. And the first person to answer correctly gets the shot. It's that simple. It's that easy. All right, so our first question. All right. Ooh, that's a good one. I like this question.
1: See? Oh, as soon as I get a chance to get out of the bar, I'm going to say, go on, child. You know they spend $100,000 everywhere else, child.
2: Yeah.
1: Like if you're going to be committed to it, mm-hmm. be committed to it, right? And if you're going to be a part of the solution, be a part of the solution.
2: Mm-hmm.
1: And all I'm saying is, it is a lockstep journey. And we have to take it together. The government mm-hmm. must do its part.
2: Mm-hmm.
1: But Nicey, I want you all, you know, give the government a little chance, man.
2: I think the nurses do what they need to do.
1: Mm-hmm.
2: I think that, you know what?
1: Well, see y'all. It's the same hat I didn't want, and look.
2: You mm-hmm. see me eating anything?
1: No, but I can see all these bones here. That
2: you can see. You see me eating it. Where the bones is?
1: I mean, these bones right here.
2: What bones?
1: Oh boy.
2: The camera can't see them. What bones? The bones from you?
1: These look at the same bones the prophet Isaiah.
2: What bones? Anyway. It's almost time for us to take a break, but before we take a break, mm-hmm. tell the people where, could you stop eating 2 seconds and tell the people where we are?
1: Mind if I just stock up some of the fish finger on my plate? We are at the Casino de Mar. It's at the Coral Harbor Plaza. You can't miss it. It's right after the roundabout, like if you're going to Adelaide.
2: Yes. And why are we here?
1: We are because our friends from All the Smoke are having a happy hour on Friday. And they could be here, and we could be here,
2: yes.
1: and you should be here.
2: So we're going to have someone from All the Smoke right after we come back from the break. We're going to talk to them about, you know, what's going on with the happy hour. I think they're also having another event on Saturday.
1: Yeah.
2: So they're going to talk to us about what's happening on Friday and Saturday.
1: They gave us all these... lime on it. My goodness.
2: Mm-hmm. Did you eat today?
1: Now that I think about it, no.
2: So they're going to give us all of the information. Hopefully, leaving so you save some food for them. Did you offer them any snacks or anything?
1: I thought they were here.
2: Leaving so you save some food for them. Did you offer them any snacks or anything?
1: I thought they were here.

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1: Hey, bro, where you at?
2: On the beach with my Bahama mama.
1: What? Going over this?
2: Relax, man. Not my baby mama. My Bacardi Bahama mama.
1: Oh, I got a new flavor. But let me ask you this. How's she taste?

0: Welcome back to Eye on the Nation.
1: See, that's what I'm going to say. There's a cigar social club. Yeah. Before you even talk about the events and stuff, I need to know, what does a cigar social club do?
2: Social.
1: You, not you.
3: Ready to get the nail on the head.
1: Uh-huh.
3: We're basically a professional organized membership social group.
1: Okay.
3: And we bring together responsible adults, you know, to who appreciate premium cigars.
1: Now, you say men?
3: I said adults.
1: Adults. So, if I like a little cigar, I could join too?
3: Yes, you can.
1: Oh, okay. So, soft hands could be a part of the group. Do y'all have women in your group?
3: We don't have one yet,
2: but you could be the first,
3: you know?
1: You could be like the roomie and the island in the group. No! So what do I have to do? What do you have to do to join the group?
3: Just pretty much reach out to any of the executives.
1: Okay.
3: And we'll send you a link with the form.
1: Okay.
3: You fill out the form, send it to us. We do a little investigation, you know, prior
1: investigation?
3: To.
1: Investigation?
2: Yes, you think you're just going to be hanging up with hooligans?
3: Exactly.
1: I just want to sit down and have a little drinky drink, a little smoky smoke, and you have to...
3: We'll make sure you can handle the drinky drink and the smoky smoke.
1: Agreed. All right, I got you. Okay, so now that we know what the group is, tell us a little bit about some of the events that are happening.
3: Well, our next event is this coming Friday.
1: Okay.
3: We call it Happy Hour Friday, and it's going to be held right here.
1: Okay.
3: Starting at 4 p.m. until.
1: Okay.
3: All right, we're going to have a live band. Well, all of our events have live bands.
1: Okay.
3: That's the catch. Mature, old school music.
1: Okay.
3: This Friday we have the what's his name?
1: No.
3: Synergy is on Saturday. Yes. Friday is the VIP.
4: Oh, the VIP. Okay. Sorry.
3: So we'll apologize. VIP is about that.
1: So the VIP is on Friday for the happy hour, and then Synergy will be on Saturday.
3: Synergy will be on Saturday, we call it the old school Saturday.
1: Okay, so let's finish off Friday before we go to Saturday.
3: Oh, definitely.
1: So Friday is happy hour. Is there a cover charge to get in, or how does it work?
3: Yes, we have a cover charge of $30.
1: Mm-hmm.
3: There's a cover charge on Friday and Saturday.
1: Okay.
3: $30. We have every hour. Three hors d'oeuvres is going to be provided.
1: So I pay and eat.
3: You pay and eat, enjoy.
1: Just to tell people that.
3: Yeah, of course.
1: Okay. So I get my little snacks
2: right.
1: While I get to smoke and have my libations.
3: Right. Yes, okay. Indeed. You know, have some premier cigars as well.
2: Yeah, if
1: premier cigars. I don't know about cigars. So if I don't know about it and I come to the event, will somebody be here and be like, okay, Sunny, I recommend this or I recommend that or this is what we do?
3: I'm going to put our president on the spot, D.O. Bean.
1: Okay.
3: He's the best to explain that.
1: Really?
3: So when you, he's going to be out there wearing one of our shirts, similar to our treasurer over there. I apologize for not introducing him. That's Mr. Fernando over there.
1: We can let you do Friday. Yeah. We can let him do Saturday, okay? We can let him do Saturday.
3: Let them come out, and they can speak with D.O. and he'll break it down for them because everybody has a different taste.
1: Uh-huh.
3: And once we figure that out, we'll select the perfect cigar for you.
1: Or you can tell when people don't respect you. Because Dio and I went to school together, kind of, sort of. And Dio never told me about no smoking club.
3: Shame on Dio.
1: Yeah, like he's never said anything to me about that. So, I mean, I thought we was cool, but...
4: You know, we sent it in the mail.
1: Yes. Anyway, so Friday, happy hour, 4, until everybody is able to safely go home.
4: Yes.
1: And that is the VIP van.
3: All
1: right, so we're going to let Treasurer talk about Saturday.
5: Well, Saturday, the event starts at 6 until.
1: Okay.
5: And we will have the Synergy van, same thing. We have a cover charge at $30 at the door.
1: Mm-hmm.
5: Now, the trick to this is if you are a member of this organization, you have free entry, premium cigar, and whiskey.
1: So how do I get to be a member before Friday?
5: Well,
1: I don't have to pay the $30.
2: Raise your hand up.
1: And I can get.
2: I might be a member.
1: I think.
3: Just like that.
1: I'm not too sure.
4: I want to do it by proclamation.
1: I'm not too sure.
4: I proclaim here this day.
1: But the president say I think it work like that.
4: I can send in the paperwork.
1: Okay.
4: Yeah.
1: Okay, so hold my hand up.
4: I proclaim here this day.
1: Uh-huh.
4: Before the public. And by public seeing that you, Francesca, Lolita,
1: boy,
4: what's your middle name?
1: You didn't ever tell you my middle name?
4: Oh boy. Is now officially the inaugural woman member.
1: First.
4: Yeah, see that? that?
1: Honorary. You say it could be honorary member.
4: We can put a couple of things in the title too.
1: Yes.
4: Yeah.
1: All right, so what I have to do, all of that, that's it?
4: Now
1: I get
4: go,
1: in free.
4: Now we need you to go stand by the roundabout and hand out the pamphlets while the people drive by.
1: Now I get in free. You say member get in free, premium cigars and good liquor.
5: Whiskey. Good liquor.
1: Whiskey. I drink a little whiskey now and then.
6: Yeah. Well,
1: with water.
5: No water. It has to be green.
1: No. I have to tell the people water because they don't think I'm alcoholic.
5: On the rocks.
1: So I have to tell them
4: ice is the water. You're just drinking it with frozen water.
1: Yeah, so I have to tell people water. They already think I'm alcoholic. So Saturday is Synergy.
5: Yes.
1: And that is from what time until?
5: 6 until.
1: Okay.
5: 6 until.
1: Same place.
5: Same place.
1: Same offerings.
5: Same operators.
1: $30 and you get your apps and everything and your cigars and stuff.
5: Yeah, okay. Every hour on the hour. Yeah.
1: But now that I'm an honorary member, I'm inviting you all to come out.
4: Right. They gave you a uniform too?
1: Yeah, see my uniform right there? Okay, he had to move it for him to sit down.
4: Okay, very
1: They
4: good.
1: Gave me, hold on, let me, because you think this is, eyes a small fry. Big fish in this pond.
4: Yeah. No I got me a, chicken liver.
1: No, hold on, let me make sure it's the right size. Fine, good.
4: Don't worry.
1: Okay, they believe this is my size, so we'll go with that.
4: Yeah.
1: And they got and me a hat.
4: You have your hat.
1: You and you know what I like about this hat?
4: Yeah.
1: It have the little sweating in there.
4: Yeah.
1: What is absorbed the sweat? It's hot. Not supposed to be hot, you know.
4: Absolutely.
1: All right. Okay. Oh. And again, for my water.
4: Yeah.
3: Well, water.
1: That will keep my water.
5: Holy water.
4: Very good and cold.
1: Cold.
4: And at premium operating temperature.
1: Yes.
3: A water on the rocks.
1: Yes. Yeah. Anything else y'all want to let people know that we may have missed?
4: You guys say you are a social club, right? I know you all, I see that the establishment date is 2026. What is the goal? 2029, 2030? What is the goal as the club grows?
5: The goal as the club grows is actually a social, it's also charity giveaway club.
4: Okay.
5: The events is going to go towards giving out to charities.
4: Okay.
5: We've adopted, there are so much charities we're around. We are the first licensed actually club in the country.
4: Okay.
1: Oh, so this is like a license?
5: Yes,
1: So hold on.
5: Association.
1: Do I get something?
4: Hold on, one thing at a time. You just get your proclamation.
1: I just wanted a little plaque or something.
4: Oh boy.
5: Well, you would get a membership card once you are accepted.
1: See?
5: After an investigation, see that you're worthy, you would get a membership card to be able.
1: They keep saying this investigation and looking
5: at
1: me like I can't pass a background check.
5: No, because some people want to be in it because you just want to see, going to look good.
4: Yeah.
1: Mm-hmm.
5: And some people want to be in it just for the short time.
1: We're going to
5: do a lot of charity events.
1: Okay.
5: So you have to be able to work
1: along
5: with the organization to do charity events.
1: Okay.
4: What about those tires you flat last summer?
1: That nothing ever happened to that. So I've never been convicted of anything. Thank you very much.
4: Premium cigar lovers everywhere. Hear
1: yes.
4: Me. This is your big breaking moment. You ought to stop doing whatever you are doing now and speed in this direction. Get yourself one of these application forms to become a member of the All the Smoke Premium Cigar Social Club, eh?
1: Mm.
4: Yeah, see that? I just ramped up their application process for that.
1: Yes, well, I'm an honorary member. You're not.
4: I just proclaimed you one.
1: Yeah, but you're not.
4: You think I can proclaim myself?
1: Can he proclaim himself?
4: What do you mean?
1: No, he said no. Dio said no.
4: I have the power to proclaim.
1: He is not a member, so y'all don't listen to him.
4: Why?
1: Y'all listen to me. I'm the only person that could do anything. I mean, besides treasurer.
4: So now you have to induct me.
1: No, I'm not doing that. I'm not doing that. Now, if you want to get inducted.
4: Oh, boy.
1: Vice president, you said? Vice president would
4: and
1: have to do
4: Negros
1: that.
4: And it was Negroes that Jesus died for, you know.
1: And he said no. He said he does not want to do that.
4: All right.
1: But it's good to know that it's not just a club of men, just not men, adults.
4: Yeah.
1: It's good to know that it's charity and it's giving back. And, you know, it's just more than just sitting down, eating good food, drinking good drinks, and smoking some good cigars.
4: They also said something that I think stood out. You know, they talked about the fact that all of their events are live band events, right? Do you know what that means? That means that every time you have family coming from the family island, you could kind of just calendar their travel around all the smoke events. Because, you know, Family Island people, I mean, they have...
1: I saw people like bands too.
4: No, I'm saying, but Family Island people always want a live band. Because, you know, their live bands are like a smaller version of what we do, like, with live bands here, right? Yeah, they do a little Calyptomtonic. They're like a big production
1: Some
4: band.
1: Some of their bands, anyway.
4: When you come to Nassau, your cousin come from, you know, from Dumfries, you could bring Dumfries and let him... You know, shake a little leg at all the smoke events because you have a live band. And you know, my grandmother would say, and there ain't gonna be no bunch of brugger music.
1: No, some of the bands just play a little.
3: No fights.
4: Yes, so you can come out and have good old time.
6: Now you know you're old when you say things like burger, burger.
4: Yeah, no burger, burger.
6: And you know you're old when you say things like burger, burger, and you understand what burger, burger means. So good, wholesome fun.
4: Yeah.
6: Good conversation.
4: For adults.
6: For adults.
4: That like premium cigars. Yeah.
6: Is there an age?
7: A lot of your friends will really love to see it.
6: Yeah.
5: We'll be here.
6: Okay.
4: And I want to say this, gentlemen, because you know I always have to look out for the gentlemen. Gentlemen, it's $80. It comes with free hors d'oeuvres and whiskey.
5: Can't beat it.
4: All you have to do is tell soft fans, baby, I haven't taken you out in so long.
3: Come on down.
4: It's been so busy. I've been waking.
6: One thing with you is a cheap date. Boy.
4: And I, I think you should, you deserve a night out. And for $60, you in the clear. You and so our fans.
6: You don't even got to buy nothing to eat.
4: That's what I say. When the tray come around.
6: You say, baby, catch the tray.
4: You make sure, because you know there's always a pathway out of the kitchen, right? So once you do, what you do is you wait till you see the tray man go around twice. Once you calculate the route, you know exactly where to stand. By the time as you and so our fans get home later on that evening, only thing she needs is ice cream. And you sure, you should have that at home. And that's right.
6: I'm all for taking your woman out on a night, state night. I think it's an amazing time. You got $30, you got to see a band. But I don't believe in the cheapness that you're trying to promote all the time.
4: Band
6: but I think this is definitely...
4: Food could be there, drinks could be there.
6: Yeah, this is good. Yeah,
4: what
6: this is good. I said this is good.
4: Fantastic.
6: This is good.
4: So to everybody that didn't take soft hands out in 4 weeks, this is your event. Bring
6: Why
4: your 60.
6: You take soft hands out in 4 weeks?
4: She's a waking woman. We busy. We's awake. $60, you in the clear, my brother.
6: Okay.
4: You should be able to last another 4 weeks after that.
6: All right, I
4: you have anything to say, inducted first woman?
6: First woman, I want them to, so Friday when I come, I just want to know if I can have a little plaque,
4: a
6: little card.
4: Plaque too?
6: I want a little card, I want a card, he said they have membership cards, can I have
4: this
6: a membership
4: exactly
6: card?
4: Exactly why we get through the garden, you know.
3: A card, you want your part, to say your part.
6: And I want people to say, you know, that's Sunny, the first female.
4: You want them. Like, paint your name in one of the parking spaces.
6: I mean, why not? If you're going to do it, you might as well go full throttle. I want a VIP right in front of this door here.
4: Oh, boy.
6: Because I park over there. Y'all didn't even tell me I can park
4: And a fella with an
6: here.
4: Umbrella in case it rained.
6: Why not?
3: Of course.
6: I mean, my own server.
4: Oh, boy.
6: I mean, if we're going to do it, you might as well
4: And I can
6: do
4: imagine. I can imagine if they don't buzz the door immediately when you reach, you walk inside. So y'all don't know who I am.
6: Y'all know who I am. The first female.
4: Oh boy.
6: I'm just saying.
4: Okay, so how do we get in contact with the group? Like if I wanted to reach out to the group, is there a Facebook page? Is there email address? Is there a number? Is there a location?
3: There is a Facebook page.
4: Okay.
3: All the Smoke Social Group Limited. Just go on Facebook and you'll see our fan page.
4: Okay.
3: Phone number is on there, email is on there, and we also on Instagram. All the Smoke Cigar Social Group. Yeah. Facebook and Instagram.
4: And everything you do, you know you gotta do what? Do it for the ground. That is why we do it.
6: Who teach you that?
4: That is why we do it. We do it for the ground.
6: Every day you find new, interesting ways to embarrass.
4: It's young people. They're keeping me hip.
6: The fact that you said hip means that you're not hip. Okay. All right. Before we let you guys go, tell us again the times. Friday, Saturday, the locations, and the bands for the two nights, and what we have to do to get in contact with you guys.
3: Oh, definitely. This Friday, July 31st. At 4 p.m., right here at Katina de Mar, Coral Harbor Shopping Plaza, just in case no one knows where it's located.
6: Mm-hmm.
3: All right, Friday is going to be at 4 p.m. until, and then our band for Friday is the VIPs. Then we're looking at Saturday at 6 p.m. until, and our band for Saturday is Synergy Band.
4: Okay.
3: So you could. Yeah,
6: yes.
3: Awesome bands. They know how to keep the crowd moving, keep you entertained. And, you know, just keep the mood throughout the night.
4: If you sit soft hands in the right position and all, you might actually feel like she's to a concert. You tell her, say, so listen.
6: Where the bag of me?
4: Once Wilfred starts singing, right? You just look to see which direction Wilfred keep turning his head in.
6: Mm-hmm.
4: And then you just put her chair right in line with Wilfred's natural range of motion, right? And then she can say, that was so nice how the man sing. That's all night, baby. And you say, girl, come on. You know who you was with? She ain't gonna know no better.
6: Well, you're telling her now. Just people watching.
4: When you get
6: and
4: home,
6: listening.
4: When you get home, tell I was joking.
6: Yeah, people watching and listening, just saying. So come on out Friday, Saturday. We'll be here happy hour, 4 to 6
4: mm-hmm.
6: on Friday. So we'll get to, y'all get to see firsthand. So,
4: what the ambiance is like.
6: Yes, you'll get to see. You'll get to see the band. You'll get to hear from us. We'll have some more water.
4: Yes.
6: And some more great food. Yeah. Yes, some more great food. And then the good thing about it too is if you do decide that you want to take soft hands and have a little one-on-one time, mm-hmm. you just walk right into the restaurant,
4: right.
6: sit down, get yourself some good Italian food,
4: right.
6: and have, you know, then after you take soft hands for dinner, you bring her back to have some more drinks and to listen to the band.
4: Yeah, and have good, high-quality, premium cigars.
6: Is this what you have to do when you say good and high-quality
4: premium?
6: You have to do your hand like this.
4: Yeah.
6: All right. So good job, guys. Anything else y'all want us to know?
5: Just don't miss Friday and don't miss Saturday.
6: Don't miss Friday, don't miss Saturday. You're going to miss the time. It's a time.
4: Yeah.
6: And it's
4: And I have to tell you, if they have these, what is this, spicy mango wings?
6: Yes, it's spicy mango.
4: If you bring soft hands, make sure when the spicy mango wing tray pass, you grab her a fistful of those, my friend. I don't care what else happened.
6: All of the food was good. If you're just joining us. Somebody said, what's the IG name again?
3: Oh, sorry. All the Smoke.
6: All the Smoke.
3: Cigar Social Group.
6: Cigar. Just put in All the Smoke on IG and it should pop up and then you could click it. What?
3: Yeah, if you really like this chicken.
6: This could eat. It's like nobody's feeding him. Soft hands don't feed you.
4: These mangoes. Listen to me.
6: The food is amazing. I can tell you all the stuff that I've had from here. Mm-hmm. I've had steak and eggs, top tier. I've had their fettuccine white sauce,
4: mm-hmm.
6: chicken, I think.
4: Mm-hmm.
6: I also had, because this was all in one day because I couldn't decide what I wanted.
4: Mm.
6: I also had, I think, spaghetti, but it's not called spaghetti. It's called something else. But y'all know what it is first. It's spaghetti.
4: Spaghetti.
6: What's this called? Bolognese. I had the bolognese,
4: yeah.
6: which is good. I think there was lamb. What's the lamb meal, the thing called? Listen, everything is good. You cannot not enjoy yourself. They have good drinks. They had my Paloma.
4: And these fish tartare ain't bad. I can tell you that.
6: Real grouper.
4: This grouper tastes like he leave on
6: and clearly the food ain't, this one ain't stopped eating yet.
4: This grouper family is still looking for him.
6: So they gave us a seafood grouper. Platter. We can't see it. I don't want to touch the plate because I'm scared leaving a bite my hand. But they're, okay, so the people could see. No, you hold it up.
4: Take the grouper.
6: It is, take the what?
4: Take the grouper.
6: That's not the grouper, that's calamari.
4: Take the grouper.
6: Oh, this grouper. I'm allowed to eat?
4: This tastes like a newborn grouper.
6: Oh, it's good.
4: I tell you.
6: It's fresh.
4: Right,
6: that's
4: so
6: why y'all pick here.
4: This group of family, still look at them. Tastes like Andres Cooper.
6: Anyway, I think we're supposed to start reading the comments right now.
4: Okay.
6: But I can't read the comments. I'm eating.
4: Don't worry about that. They should be eating. So tell us, how did the idea of the All the Smoke come about? What exactly are you... Because you could have just meet together on Fridays.
6: You should pull the president and make him
4: smoke
6: talk.
4: Smoke his cigars.
6: In the back here, pretending like we can't see him. You know, we can see you.
3: Put him on the spot.
6: I think we should put him on the spot. And he have on the shirt was the president and no one talk. I think we should pull him and ask him that question.
4: He was elected to lead, not to read.
6: Are you hiding from the mic? Oh, Friday,
4: yeah.
6: Okay.
4: If you want to see the president, he says he's going to be signing autographs Friday.
6: On Friday. So come on Friday to talk to the president. Okay, so you can tell everybody that. Where the idea came from.
3: Well, it came about 2 years ago. Mm-hmm. A group of us were on a trip in New Orleans, and we were at a cigar lounge.
6: Okay.
3: And basically just back and forth.
6: Just a group of people just going and they're just like, oh, let's go to cigar lounge?
3: No, we were there for a specific reason.
6: Okay,
3: at the time.
6: Okay.
3: But we just ended up at the cigar lounge.
6: Okay.
3: And the conversation came up to create the group. So from there, we created a WhatsApp group, conversations continued, and earlier this year, we decided to make it even more.
6: Yeah.
3: And as of July 1st, we became a legal entity, a legal social cigar group here in the Bahamas. And the president said for me to say
6: listen,
3: the very first.
6: You should start off with things like that, because when I tell people, I can say, I'm the first.
3: Yeah.
6: I'm the first in the first.
3: Exactly.
6: So you have
3: exactly.
6: to tell people the first. Okay, mm-hmm. So the very first to do so.
3: Yeah, so we decided to make it more than just smoking cigars, mm-hmm. you know, my partner to your left said we do a lot of community service, a lot of charitable work, and our focus is that. Even though we have the events,
6: yeah.
3: our focus is mainly to help out the community. There's a lot going on, you know, in Nassau and the Family Islands, and we utilize the events to generate the income, okay, to turn around and do that type of stuff.
6: Is there a particular charity or organization that, you know, y'all kind of maybe adopted and try to give back to, or is it just whatever is happening, we want to give back?
3: Well, honestly, we have about a little over 30 members,
6: okay,
3: and we communicate amongst each other, okay, find out what's going on, and tackle that.
6: Okay.
3: Yeah,
6: all
3: we
6: right.
3: haven't decided to say adopt any given
6: charity organization.
3: Yes. Yeah. So yeah. We just prefer to help where help is needed.
6: Okay, I like that.
4: And I like the concept. It sounds like the one that Clifford Scavala said. He said, if you work hard, yeah, then you must play hard. And so I like the fact that these guys were playing hard, and someone among them said,
6: let's
4: you know
6: something?
4: Too. All this playing, suddenly we must do some waking. And now they've decided that they want to come out to the public. Don't worry, I'm going to become public relations officer at some point.
6: You got to be a member for that, and we are still looking over your application.
4: How you become a member?
6: We are still looking over your... Sir, we're still doing this background check.
4: Oh, boy.
6: We're still checking. Yes, so sorry about that. We're still looking over your application.
4: I can send the commissioner of police for you.
6: Shanta's my friend.
4: Oh, boy. Anyway, so I'm very happy to see, because, you know, in a time when the news can be filled with negativity,
6: yes,
4: particularly as it relates to black men, right?
6: Yes.
4: It is always good to see that black men, unagitated, uncoerced, decide that, you know something, the community needs us.
6: Yes.
4: In a way that is not just talk or
6: yes.
4: lip service. We will lend to it our talents. We will lend to it our treasures. And, you know, I'm from the Church of God.
6: Mm-hmm.
4: The Bible says that wherever the treasure of a man is, you know what it says? There shall his heart be also.
6: Oh, okay. Background check.
4: Y'all take me to the corner, Ian. Let me get out of here, yeah?
6: You know what? It is time for us to get on out of here. But before we leave, we just want to remind everyone again where to be on Friday and Saturday. Well, we're going to remind you on Friday because we'll be here on Friday as well. You done been eating the whole show. Why would you ask my permission now?
4: I'm checking with you.
6: What? Yeah, exactly. We'll be here Friday from when the doors open. We'll be here at 4 o'clock on Friday. The show will be live on Friday, so y'all can come out. Y'all can meet us. Y'all can see us. There's going to be a live band. The $30 in. Nothing with the $30 you get to eat.
4: I don't care what you do. Get this, somebody's mango wing.
6: Do you want to do it? Because I was trying to do it. All right. Thank you. And on Friday is the VIP band. And of course, you know, they're going to have a live band and all of that stuff. And if you also have access to the restaurant, if you want to go and walk right over there, I mean, Geoff's offhand, something to eat. They have a full menu. I was checking out the menu the whole time because I got to go take something home. Mm-hmm. And then on Saturday, the same thing, but on Saturday it starts at 6. And Saturday they call it the Old School.
3: Old School Saturday.
6: Old School Saturday. And that one is the Synergy Band.
3: That's the Synergy.
6: And it's the same thing, $30 cover charge. Pardon? Yes. And it's the $30 cover charge. Bring soft hands. She had a long week. Don't have no excuses. You could rest on Monday because Monday is a holiday. I know I don't have to remind Bahamians that because we know holidays better than we know our birthdays.
8: You didn't get what you name it.
6: No. Because somebody asked me the holiday was, I say August Monday.
8: Yeah.
6: They say it's Emancipation. I say what? I said, I don't have the holiday just named August Monday. I didn't even know the holiday had a name. That's what it is, right?
8: Yeah.
6: Yeah, I thought it was just called August Monday. But anyway, I know. So you could rest on Monday. Bring soft hands out Saturday. Let her have a couple of drinks. Take her to the restaurant. Get her some food. Bring her back over here. Let her listen to some good music. And maybe introduce her to a cigar, too.
8: Yeah.
6: Because I know y'all feel like cigars are mainly for men.
8: Yeah.
6: But I know some girls who smoke, some women who smoke cigars.
8: Yeah.
6: You get one for me? Man, come bring this here, man.
8: They also have, like, blended leaves, right?
6: I don't know what these... I don't
8: so
6: know what that means.
8: The Maduro leaf, which is the darker one.
6: Hold on. They are knighting me. This is my honorary...
8: Well,
6: this is
8: one,
6: how I know.
8: They give you one with a woman name and all.
6: So, Olivia. Yeah.
8: Olivia is always a good brand.
6: It is?
8: Always.
6: So...
8: Always. And you have a... Look, this is like an Olivia... Is that a 540?
6: I don't know. This is... I don't know what that means.
8: The number tells you the gauge and the length.
6: Okay.
8: Yeah, so you have 540, 660, 770.
6: Oh, look at you, but you know what cigars.
9: I mean... He's trying to walk his way into
6: it. Yeah, but we still ain't letting him in this club. I mean, he could do whatever he wants. We still ain't letting you in this club. All right, so I got my Olivia. So bring y'all soft on so she could get her Olivia.
8: Yeah.
6: I see they have the cigars even in like a temperature control thing. This ain't no play thing. They ain't playing with y'all.
8: Yeah.
6: And... Come and have a good time.
8: Jesus on the boat sometimes.
6: What do you mean?
8: Must I tarry with you always?
6: I didn't know you knew about cigars. I'm sorry.
8: Yeah,
6: you don't look
8: nice,
6: like...
8: This is a nice little doom. Listen, when you have this, my friend, I can tell you all of your troubles will be over.
6: Okay.
8: Yeah. The minute that is... Listen, when that is done...
6: A soft hand's just walking
8: You could go straight home. Of course.
4: And it ain't nothing like when the girls start to show up. As a matter of fact, I want the bartender to just pour 6 drinks on the bar just so they know we serious.
6: Yes. Okay. These two like foolishness, you know. You see that? Anyway,
4: you gotta come to Casino de Mar
6: so I can know when to rock. Where's Sean's card?
4: You gotta come to Casino de Mar, right? Because this is the place to be. This is the place where it's gonna be happening. We here now. We dilly dallying a little bit.
6: Yeah, I just don't know. I don't want them to cut us off. So. I think we only have like a minute or two left.
4: Yeah, so tell the people bye because we gotta go.
6: Yeah, but I don't wanna just be sitting here uncomfortable too.
10: Yeah, I won't do it on there.
6: These people.
4: I'm gonna do the rest of the things you can die.
6: You put that there.
4: They said we gotta rock. Let's get it.
6: Yeah, that's what I said. I knew it was time for us to go. We'll see you guys on Friday. We'll be here 4 to 6. Don't forget, up all the smoke.
4: Yeah.
6: We'll be right here on Friday. First honorary member.
4: And they have good, high quality premium.
6: Yes. And I can put on my shirt on Friday and my hat. See y'all then.

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This is your Eyewitness News headlines and weather for Wednesday, July 29th. Good day, Bahamas. I'm Notario McKenzie. Here's what's topping news. Police in Bimini are investigating a dog attack that left a 9-year-old American boy seriously injured on Tuesday. Authorities say the child suffered multiple bite wounds after he was attacked by several dogs while on a beach near a business establishment. He was treated at the Bimini Community Clinic before being airlifted to the United States for further medical treatment. Now, for more on that story, log on to ewnews.com. Meantime, Bahamas Power and Light is mourning the loss of an employee who died following an electrical incident in Grand Key, Abaco on Tuesday afternoon. The company says an investigation is underway into that incident and has extended condolences to the employee's family, colleagues, and the wider Abaco community while withholding the employee's identity pending notification of relatives. And 62 Haitian nationals, inclusive of 48 men and 14 women, were repatriated to Haiti Tuesday morning as part of an Immigration Department enforcement operation as authorities step up efforts to combat illegal migration and strengthen border security. Well, that does it for your news headlines. A check on weather is next. In the general situation, lingering moisture and troughing will support a few showers and thunderstorms across the northern islands throughout the period. Elsewhere, high pressure will remain as the dominant weather feature, keeping warm and more stable conditions in place throughout the day. A tropical wave moving south of the area may allow for some additional showers across the southeast Bahamas by tonight. The daytime high is expected to get up to 93 degrees Fahrenheit or 34 degrees Celsius. 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Once again, I'm Notario McKenzie. Have a great day, everyone.

0: 911 Fire Department. What is your emergency?
1: 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Them boys going crazy on the Firestorm.
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Now, you're gonna hear a sound. You're gonna hear a money counter. And if you're listening yesterday, I tell them how the money counter sound, and I show them how to, you know, Chili do the sound effect. But you're gonna hear an official sound of a money counter. Now, when you hear this money counter, you gotta tell us the bill denomination. When we say the denomination, whether it's fives, tens, twenties, fifties, or hundreds, right? So once you tell us the denomination, then you tell us the exact amount that's being counted, all right? The exact total amount that's being counted. And if you get both answers right, you'll win the exact amount from the sound clip. All right? 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

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So them are people who got the number saved already. That number you're going to need is 323-7775. 323-7775. That's the beat line. That's where you call in, all right? You listening?

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Your ears are working? You hear that? Did you hear that? 323-77-75. You should be lighting up the phone line, all right? Is the sound of money. The first person to call in, you get your one guess. And if you could win the sound of money, tell us the bill denomination, whether it's 5s, 10s, 20s, 50s, or 100s. And tell us the exact total amount that's being counted for you to win. All right? 323-77-75. Let me see that first call. Who that's going to be? Who wants to win? Giving away up to $10,000.

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1: Is it $100 and
0: five? $100.
1: And five.
0: So your denomination? No, that's not it. So like you said, that's his guess. So he gave us the denomination. He said in fives. All right. So his total exact amount that he guessed was $100. So you could guess the denominations, whether it's 5, 10s, 20s, 50s, or 100s, and that exact total amount. That's how you do it, all right? That's the first phone call for this evening for the Sound of Money. 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Big up to everybody tuning in. Firestorm on a Wednesday, middle of the week. And it is well, and it could be definitely well with you if you guess and make the right guess, all right? That's the money counter. Look like we get a... Now, I see y'all texting the WhatsApp line. You can't text. You can't WhatsApp in. You got to officially call that number. 323-77-75. 323-77-75. Officially call in to win this cash. Let us know how much money is being counted and what denomination. One thing about me, my ears is wake. They wake pretty well, but it ain't easy to determine the amount of money on the table. All right, shout out to people texting in. You can't text in, all right? Your guest has to be on the call in. My engineer, they said they trying to call in. Call straight, call data, or you could even call straight via WhatsApp, all right? I know y'all like the move straight via the WhatsApp when he was in that data, all right?

0: There we go. That's another call for the Sound of Money. 103.5, hello.
1: Like to say how much the money is.
0: Yeah, that's what we need you to do. All right, you know how to make your guess.
1: Yes. Is it 2,500?
0: She said 2,500. So 2,500 in hundreds. That's her guess. Her total exact amount and the denomination in hundreds. We got verification on the answer. That answer is not correct. So my people who playing the game, thank you for trying. For my people playing the game, I know some people, y'all have your strategy, but that was not correct. It's not. It was not 2,500 in hundreds, all right? So my people who just tuning in, this is the Sound of Money. We live, we back out it, giving people a chance to win big. 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And Island Luck Quick 5 also giving you a chance to win up to $50,000 if you play the Quick 5 as well, all right? So all you got to do right now is call in 323-7775 and guess the Sound of Money, all right? All right, my people, y'all trying to call in? Call in via WhatsApp, all right? 323-7775. Don't text. Don't send a voice note. You got to call in via WhatsApp. 323-7775. There we go. Another one. 103.5. Hello. Speak up a little bit for me. Speak up a little bit for me. You got to be excited.
1: Can you hear me better now?
0: I can hear you so much better now, ma. Welcome to 103. It's the Sound of Money. You got your guess ready?
1: Yes.
0: All right. What you think it is?
1: I think it's $2,000 in $100 bills.
0: All right. $2,000 in $100 bills. That's a no. All right. Thank you for trying. Thank you for, you know, trying your best with the Sound of Money. These calls rolling in now. Boy, y'all get it together. Y'all get it together. Let me take another call. 103, hello.
2: 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Is it $310 and $10 notes?
0: All right, $10 notes at a total exact amount of $300. Did he get it? $310 and tens.
3: No, he said 310 and
0: tens. Oh, 310 and tens. All right, the exact total amount, $310 and $10 notes. That is a no-go. Oh, Lord. We're getting closer, eh? Sometimes you just can feel it in the air. So, Wellness Wednesday. Shout out to everybody tuning into the Firestorm. Hello, 103.
4: Hi, yes. Can I try, please?
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0: $1,400? 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I'm sorry. That's a no. These calls coming in. So if you don't get in, you can keep it going, all right? 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
0: Hey, what you seeing?
4: Hi, is it $2,600
0: and $100? Okay, $2,600 and $100 notes. That is a no-go. That is not the sound of money. These cards rolling in, boy. Everything all they see is just numbers flying through. Feel like I'm in the Matrix. Feel like I'm in the Matrix. These cards just coming in. Yo, we doing it big with the sound of money. We back live. We active right now. Shout out to people calling in. Don't get frustrated. We right here waiting on your calls. And they coming in. Y'all sounding good. 103, hello. $700 in what?
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0: In 50s. $700 in 50s is a no-go. Thank you. 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
0: 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We're doing The Sound of Money, people. 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
0: 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I'm sorry, my brother. 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
0: and $100? $1,500 and $100 notes. Bing, bing, bing, bing, bing, bing, bing, bing, bing, bing. I ain't hear you screaming. I ain't hear you screaming. That's the sound of money. She said $1,500 in $100 notes. You got the sound of money there. All right, so all you got to do for me, scream one more time. Oh, Lord. And hold the line, all right? That's it. And what you gonna do with this amount of money? Oh, see, sorry about that. My producer tell me things. Who made you a winner of this money in The Sound of Money? What station you got? 103.5 to beat. You got it locked in, all right? 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My people out there, you could be a winner as well. 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Every single day for The Sound of Money for your chance to win. All right, you tune in, you guess the nomination and the exact amount for your chance to win that amount of money. And that's easy going, easy as it go. All right, bit of my people tapped in and everybody calling in. Now y'all make sure y'all save that beat line number. You're gonna need it again as we continue The Sound of Money. As these days go by,
8: I would just like to say that, you know, I feel like our show, I feel like it's because it's our show and right. It's our listeners, because right. We just produced the winners.
0: Right.
8: Saying,
0: what you mean by that?
8: Because, like, damn, went on the morning, girl.
0: Right, they just don't win on no other show.
8: Damn, went on.
0: Right.
8: More them show.
0: This the show you listen to when you want good luck and good things to happen.
8: Because yeah. It's me and you. Like, right. We is the two, like, right. Best people at the station because right. We.
0: Our good energy and yep. Our good vibes yep. Is the reason.
8: So we just pass it on to the people to win.
0: Right. Good energy. Yeah. Good vibes. It's the Firestorm. Camden Comfort. DJ Chili. We coming back after this quick commercial break. All right. Sound of Money. 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And it could be you. 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We coming back.

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0: Well. Yeah, we back into the music part of things. Big up to DJ Chili. Shout out to Marty, Jaden in the building. And what's not, man? So, yo, shout out to my people who've been listening. Y'all just be listening, eh? Y'all just be tuning in, eh? There's so much of y'all. You had so much fun just now with the Sound of Money. If you missed it, you got to keep on tuning in for your chance. We actually had a winner today for the Sound of Money on the Firestorm. That's how we is doing, mate. That's how we is doing. This the big show. You want to be tuning in, all right? Y'all is listening to me. Oh, flick. Yo, you got to get into the money. Shout out to the winner today. That's about 1500. So shout out to the winner. You're going to do some things, and hopefully you spend that. Spend it on your favorite DJ then. Spend it on your favorite radio host them. Look at the sweetest of the jacket. Big up to GG. Let's say Dream. Big up to everybody pile up on the live. We see ya. TikTok 103.5 to be Bahamas. Big up to Kiki.
1: Yo, Chili.
0: Let's get into the music. Chili is here. We ready to go. Active.

0: Vinci, I used to thought you were somebody else.
1: Me love how the girl them a freak.
0: I used to thought Vinci was Lindsay.
1: No, she do it 7 days of the week.
0: Vinci, I'm sorry.
1: Not even sweet, just a sweet, but we love how you're sitting in your clothes. Now your blow.
0: Vinci is the one with like.

Vincey say I was right. I don't be wrong a little, Jilly. But I don't ever pull scene. That's why people like party with me. Yeah. I just say, oh. I just say, okay.

0: loyal, they got morals, and they don't cheat back. They don't do the revenge cheating thing. One question I got is, how come y'all is be girls until it's time to take somebody, man? Y'all always girls. I said girls. You girl, you look so good, and I'd never do that to another girl, because I don't want them to do it to me. Why y'all always just be girls until it's time to take the man for yourself? Oh Lord. Shit, you see that, right? That is, I freaking out, or I talking sense?
1: You're right, man, you're right.
0: I talking sense. When it's time to take the man, it's like, well, you know, he shouldn't have been here. If he was home, if he was doing what you like do, when I talk about the boiled corn beef, Kiki say, well, you're like bad treatment.
1: But yeah, I saw a post the other day with like just so real, like it was like, well, gals would know 100 ways to catch us cheating, right?
0: Right, right.
1: But they can't find 3 ways to make us happy.
0: What? Oh, till your music stop though.
1: It stopped for real?
0: Yeah.
1: Hold on, me.
0: Hey, that's how you know this is a live show, you know. We're up there with the pile up on the live. I wanna know. Terrell say they just be pretending to be girls. They don't be girls for true. Keon say when it was me, they didn't care, daddy. They didn't care. They got the precious of the check-in. When it was me, they didn't care.
1: I'm glad. I feel like that's what really kind of changed my aspect of things. Yeah. The two ways, like, be like,
0: they just put so much effort into checking your phone. Who calling us? All this, all that. They won't know where they won't go. Where you taking me for vacation? But they ain't know what 3 game coming out this year that they want.
1: Really? You won't even pre-order me GTA 6.
0: You won't even.
1: You won't go Panama?
0: 2K at the end of the month.
1: Real 2K about to come out for real. That's crazy.
0: 2K at the end of the month. It's almost August.
1: But you won't put in that little dry wig you had right. from 2021. Right. Like, come on, man.
0: You already get your lash, eye, and nail appointment done set. So you know how to put in effort into to do things like that.
1: You know how to schedule stuff.
0: But right, you ain't know my favorite culture artist.
1: No.
0: You ain't know my favorite hip-hop artist.
1: No. You think I only listen to Rod,
0: right?
1: Come on, listen to Drake, too.
0: But you know all the different ringtone. What is comes by what?
1: Real. But now when you see this number, who is this number? Who is 8125739?
0: Who calling us?
1: Now hold on, I know number of this for real before, because I just calling people number.
0: That's the dentist. My dentist is calling me, and I just be like, whoa, who this is? Let's be the dentist.
1: Right.
0: Yeah, that's what the SBA is. Let me see what this one say. Hey, don't get me in
1: trouble. Gus.
2: Cam, girls, it's only for your friends, not for anybody else. I have to know you to be a girl. I don't know you, girl. Go away.
1: No, but like at the same time, no, okay, watch this. I understand what she's trying to say in a way, but then some of these gals is one say these girls, like, okay, watch this. This one say, because obviously everything man do is a problem,
0: right?
1: So let a gal do something. Watch this, for example,
0: like if a gal do something bad, she be like, that's right, girl,
1: real, like,
0: that's right, girl.
1: If we work at McDonald's, right, or we break,
0: right?
1: But let a girl rip her down. Or she just making out.
0: She waking hard, doing her thing, and she support body.
1: Say, son.
0: I say, hey, I want extra Big Mac sauce. Just know that. Shout out to Vonnie, they're still on the jacket. Vonnie, you still cheating?
1: She don't really cheat or no.
0: Oh, she don't cheat. She just like the cheat?
1: Yeah.
0: She like the idea cheat.
1: Yeah, like, okay, watch this. Like, say for example, I like Amazon.
0: Right.
1: But like I don't really ship with Amazon, right, but yeah, I like Amazon.
0: Would you like to go and look and browse and put stuff in the cart?
1: Yeah. So she like cheating, but she don't cheat.
0: But she don't cheat.
1: Seriously?
0: Yeah. She just is dilly.
1: Cheating just solid.
0: Right.
1: I wouldn't cheat though.
0: Right.
1: We don't promote cheating.
0: Right.
1: Because you know, me and you was loyal, man.
0: Definitely. Because like, okay, me, like when I just pretend to beg, but then I just don't send it.
1: Yeah. Like you probably just type it up.
0: I type it up.
1: And before you type it, you be like, I'm like,
0: no, that's not me.
1: Yeah.
0: That's not me. All right. Pick up to everybody top there. Chili, you just cheat 2 days ago. Who's this?
1: What it is? Hey.
0: That's Shadi.
1: You can block
0: it. Block that? Okay, yeah. We got to block this for real. So how you is bad, Cam? What do you say? Now, I gotta lie. Somebody give me some advice last night, right? Somebody give me some advice. They say, Kiam. I say, because I say, y'all. Because you know it's beyond life. I say, y'all, what emoji to put in the DM? And my bestie say, he say, put a prayer hand. And I say, boy, that is blasphemy. He say, put a prayer hand. And then if they say, what this boat? Just say, I say grace before my meal. That too slacky.
1: No. Oh, watch it. I could try a pickup line. I could call somebody. Right. I could try a pickup line. You could tell me if it works.
0: All right.
1: Hold on. Let me see. Call the person.
0: All right. Live begging. Wait, this live begging on live radio. On live this begging. Live radio.
1: Hello.
3: Hi.
1: Hi. How you doing?
3: Your
1: life, are you okay?
3: Yeah.
1: Cause you've been looking right all day.
0: I can lie.
1: Not bad, people.
0: Chili gave it to you all today. Live begging on the Firestorm. We coming back after this quick commercial break. This one say no. See y'all. If that was y'all, he called y'all. Y'all would have been all grin up and
1: They just markers.
0: It ain't them. Anyway, just hold firm. 103.5 brought to you by Jimmy's Wines and Spirits. 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

You gotta do your weather now, cause it is hot in here. Ain't nobody tell me that. I just wanna do my weather. 87 degrees in the capital. We're going out to a low of 80 tonight. Wind gusts up to 14 miles per hour. Winds heading north tonight. Winds at 10 miles per hour right now. Sun setting at 7:56. People, we had a full moon last night. So all my, all my lunatics and my moon children, we had 100% illumination tonight. Check out a full moon. And y'all who appreciate that, I tell you. All right, so if you miss that, we got 30 days till the next full moon. Humidity at 73%. I don't see no rain in the forecast, man. Looking like a clear night. We had a high of 92 today. Let's do it for my cheetahs. In this next piece, my man take us for my beggars. Buffy say, full moon means somebody get big up.

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I say some slack. Period. 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You made it like that. 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Period. 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What will you do with me? 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Me? 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Why you trail me? Seeing a slack show. 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

0: next night.
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0: see how you get your requests. 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That's just the universe. 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Can't push it. Can't force it. Middle of the week, we in the middle of the road. It's Awareness Wednesday. And I say, well.
1: I could host karaoke with you.
0: For sure. I mean, I just can't get you to come with the note, man.
1: I won't come sing, because you know I's a singer, sis. Huh?
0: When last you sing, anyway?
1: Hmm?
0: When last you sing?
1: I mean, you know I mostly stay behind.
0: For the last time you've been to karaoke, I tried giving you the mic.
1: That was 2 years ago.
0: And you don't have to fight me?
1: That was 2 years ago. Come on, like, people change, people.
0: Alright, Thursday. You coming out tonight? No, I want you come Thursday to Beaming Field.
1: Oh, yeah, okay. But I can sing tonight too. Like, tonight's like the preparation for tomorrow.
0: Right. Get it together. You have like a go to karaoke song?
1: Yeah.
0: What it is?
1: When I Was in Miami by Bruno Mars.
0: Oh, is that the one we say? How did it start? I should have bought you flowers.
1: Yeah, but I'm not sure. But I can sing this too, like.
0: Angel of Mine? You are so fine.
1: Yeah.
0: Mine is the members only.
1: It's only.
0: It's members only
1: tonight.
0: Then I got another one. I have a Barry White.
1: I can sing a Rod.
0: I can sing. Yeah, you can sing. They have some Rod Wave on karaoke.
1: If see, Rachel, even if it ain't on karaoke, yeah, just play the instrument. I just know the words.
0: Yeah, you know the words. Sam? And then I have a Barry White to say, practice what you preach. And I just get the deep voice in. I just get the deep new voice in. Yeah, baby.
1: I can play. I can sing a Behemoth song though. I can sing Stagger Lee.
0: I would sing. You know, it's a good Behemoth song for karaoke. Send him. Send him home to the place.

0: Okay. No, I don't really like when people sing songs. No. Because then I just have to sit there and be like, okay.
1: Be like, oh, yeah. That's what I like. See, Puffy remember that.
0: Okay, Rory, of course. Remember
1: that. Puffy ain't no aunt. She ain't no TT. Puffy is a youngie. Pick up the nibs on the check-in. Epic Styles. You see the locks. Her name Marie Twist now. I gotta take picture and thing. You know, they doing the sign of money. I gotta take pictures.
0: Are you gonna bar with the winners?
1: Yeah, I gotta get my retwist in. Alright, people, yeah, we coming back, quick commercial break, and we getting into the last lap. But for real, I'm gonna be at Flamingos tonight. Into the late night. Check me out for karaoke tonight. I got a few songs on my lineup, but you know, you do what you wanna do. You have fun. I'll be alongside my brother Frost. So, you know, we gotta make sure y'all could sing, enjoy yourself, and they get 50 Cent ring.
0: Dave Hooker? Never mind.
1: 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We coming back. It's 103.5. Sing the beat.
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0: 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We send to the baddest DJ. 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Chill it. Easy.
1: Yo, you don't know it's the girl Money straight out of the VI, and you're listening to DJ Chili. Keep it locked.
2: Yo, Chili, is there?
0: Yeah, you see it. You know what it is. You're checking. Your bags done make it through. What the name? You was traveling up to the carousel. You done checking your bag, right? You done checking your bag. Time to go. Last lap. You can get you there across the water, all right? Big up to everybody top then. Let me see if I can see you on the slide. Big up to Kool-Aid on the check-in. Big up to Kami. Big up to Tickums. Treasure, you know you're my faves. Big up to Treasure. JL, way up. You need to try, bring yourself home. Big up to Lover Boy on the check-in. The one and only Tev. Shenanigans, Kiki on the check-in. Big up to Rosie. We got a Rosie on the check-in. We got everybody pile up. Abaco connecting with us today. That's what's going on, all right? Last lap, DJ Chili. Just do your thing. We brought to you by Jimmy's Wines and Spirits.
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4: Yo, I nigga did this one.
5: This one.

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1: Ain't on nothing. Forget pound town.
0: We're gonna for the culture, the sound class coming your way August the 14th. Make sure you outside, but
1: let's get it. I just messed up the whole program. Beat it off the wall, knock it down, get nasty on cam. 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Turn off the lights and beat it like a mic. Tell her don't run from this pipe. 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
0: shake something.
1: Your chick going nuts, she just put my chains on. 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Left, right,
0: let me see you do.

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We gon' see, that weak. I thought this was your

0: and so is the show, all right? Shout out to the people topping in for the FaceTime. What y'all saying, man? It take y'all so long. You don't know this way it is. And for my people who tune in every single day, every single time. Yeah, respect. You know, you don't get a cookie for that.
1: Check.
0: You know? A cookie for that. Like, what other show you get this, isn't it? Yeah, you was listening every day because, come on, man. Come on. Like, you know, you always just tell people, always do the little things in your life the best. Because that's most of your life. You know? So once we in your rotation, you living good. You tap into the right show. You know? Shout out to the first sound of money winner. Right here on the firestorm for 1,500 big ones.

0: like them denominations, I just have to like sit down and think about
1: like, what do you mean by that?
0: Because like, why, like that's 1,500, right?
1: Because the way I got eyes, little shame, not really. But it's like, oh, my guess is $1,000 bills, and I'm like, what you mean by that? Because I say, okay, $10 and hundreds. No, $1,000. I say, are you gonna get me
0: $1,000?
1: They say their guess was $1,000 bills, which would be $1,000. But I want you to do it like that because my Todd, you make it.
0: Like, I didn't even really think about that. That's just now. Like that pickled my brain just now.
1: Pickle your brain, like. Pickle it.
0: But like, I hear when people just do that, they be like, "Oh, right. 2,500." Right. Like, now I just try to figure if you mean 2,500. No, right. But 25. So what is it? 25,000. Man, I understand. We in high school, we do once, 1,000, hey, thousands. But come on, man, you always be pushing it.
1: My Todd,
0: it ain't even math speak, it's English.
1: Only thing I just do when they say 100, I just know to put 2 0 behind it. So it's like,
0: no.
1: If it's 1,200, it's 1,200. That's 1,200.
0: I never thought about it like that, man.
1: Yeah, 1,000 is 30, 100 is 20.
0: Man, it ain't even maths, no. Like you said, it ain't maths, bro. It's legit like English. It's the English part of maths.
1: Yeah.
0: It's like,
1: it's the maths.
0: Why are we just making it more complex enough to be big? Say, son.
1: It's a people sound of
0: it
1: money,
0: might not even be complex. We just probably a little slow.
1: I do all the maths with GCSE paper.
0: I do all them. But first of all, the paper with you had and the paper with I had is two different things.
1: Well, because they probably like, they lessen it down. For they say, boy, it's too hard. You can lessen it down.
0: And the average is a D.
1: No, but not in high school.
0: Come on,
1: was
0: now.
1: It no average is no D in high
0: school. Don't try. Don't try, make it seem like, oh.
1: The national was average like, was not no D when I was in school.
0: So you're trying to say the national average just dropped. That don't make no sense.
1: That just dropped before COVID.
0: I don't believe that.
1: Bill, we got to get on out of the building. Don't forget, I'm over at Flamingo's tonight. 50 Cent Wings, karaoke, drink specials. Bring the karaoke back, all right? So I'm going to take it easy tonight, slowly get back into the karaoke sorts of things. Make sure you're there with me, all right? Check in, tap in, 103.5, the Beat DJ Chilly sign out.
0: Wow, hold on. I just can't believe that we done for the week. Hold on, I just want to talk to the people. Like, I just want everybody to be safe, sis, and I feel like there's a holiday weekend coming up.
1: Really?
0: Yes, Monday's holiday.
1: Oh, I don't know.
0: Exactly. So I want everybody to be safe.
1: Monday's
0: don't
1: holiday.
0: Drink and drive. You know.
1: Yeah.
0: Just hold firm. You know, we'll be back in the radio next Tuesday because Monday's holiday.
1: Monday's a holiday, baby.
0: So everybody just drive safe, be safe, you know. Keep God first and live your life. Good night.
1: Good night.
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